0: Kwamkelekile Truza isitofu siku 6 like no one else.
1: Yeah, no, we got it chilly, see. Yeah, smoke on the beat, boy. Yeah, flow, we got it chilly, see. I pull up in a game, nigga, feel me. 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

0: me, I'm sick.
1: I location in Kombeli Soto. In terms of best suit to the team, I know so long so. I'm gonna stay back for me, I'm not too. I'm too tired.

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Sometimes I feel like I'm spitting an ocean of flows and everyone's drowning, surrounded by all of these props around me like I was Andy Wachowski. I'm thinking, how can he doubt me? He thinking, how can you not sleep? I'm thinking the most I spent on my son was a funeral paid with rhyme schemes. Rest in peace to Lil O. May God accept his little soul. I do my best to live with the fact that he'll never see me kill shows. 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The reason the mass is real though. 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

0: Kodwa zange ngithi ungasplash. 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
1: Kiflava.

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1: The top stories at 6. Madlanga Commission hears evidence on Johnson-Khan relationship and impeachment committee to appeal Ramaphosa court ruling. Good morning. The Madlanga Commission of Inquiry in Pretoria has heard text messages suggesting that former IDIC head Advocate Andrea Johnson and suspended Deputy Head of Crime Intelligence Feroz Khan had a closer relationship than previously disclosed. The messages show Khan referring to Johnson as gorgeous, inviting her and her children to dinner, asking for her help over claims that the Hawks were allegedly plotting against him. Johnson has now concluded 6 days of testimony before the commission. Commissioner Sandile Khumalo said the exchanges between Khan and Johnson show their relationship was much closer than she had initially portrayed.
2: You just look at 3249. I will just read, for example, where he wants to know who's plotting against him, and you are to assist him. And he suspects that it is the Hawks that are plotting against him, and the two of you decide to meet, and you arrange for him not to sign in the normal course, but to come in via the VIP or entrance and come directly to your office without going via reception.
1: The impeachment committee has decided to appeal the Western Cape High Court ruling that granted President Cyril Ramaphosa's urgent application to hold impeachment proceedings against him. The interdict has halted public hearings and oral testimony pending Ramaphosa's review application of the Section 89 Independent Panel Report. The review is scheduled to be heard in early September. Committee Chairperson Makashule Ghana.
3: So we are going to file a notice asking the committee to appeal to the Constitutional Court. That's what we're going to do. We're going to now have a conversation with the legal team to ensure that the papers are prepared and they are filed with the Constitutional Court.
1: AfriForum Private Prosecution's head advocate Gerry Nel says he believes there was a mastermind behind the murder of former Bafana Bafana captain Senzo Meyiwa. Nel made the remarks during an exclusive interview with SABC News. Accused number 3, Mthobisi Mncube, is expected to continue his testimony in the High Court in Pretoria regarding his alleged role in Meyiwa's murder. Mncube and 4 others are on trial for the October 2014 killing of Meyiwa. Nel says he remains on a watching brief for the Meyiwa family.
4: After the state's case, I sat back and I thought, everybody that ever asked me the question, can I answer the question for themselves? And that answer to that question is, there should be somebody else. And I'm sure that anybody that followed this trial must have at some stage saying, perhaps Nel was correct, that there must be a mastermind, because the evidence just points to it. So I'm still saying that. But I do think that we have 5 accused before court. I think that the state's presented a strong case.
1: And lastly, from further afield, Iran has condemned US-Saudi strikes in Iraq, calling them an attempt to expand the conflict in the region. The condemnation follows claims by the Iran-aligned Popular Mobilization Forces that at least 20 of its members were killed in attacks carried out by the US and Saudi Arabia. The BBC's Selin Nabil has more.
5: Other components of the Iraqi society are getting worried that their country is being dragged into a war they don't need. We have an initial reaction from the Iraqi influential Shia cleric Muqtada Sadr, who is not aligned with Iran. He reacted to those strikes saying that these militias are dragging Iraq into a war that is unnecessary, and he called upon the Iraqi government to practice law and order and restrain these militias.
1: Recapping the top story in the news at 6, the Madlanga Commission has heard text messages suggesting that former IDEC head advocate Andrea Johnson and suspended deputy head of crime intelligence Feroz Khan had a closer relationship than previously disclosed. The messages show Khan referring to Johnson as gorgeous, inviting her and her children to dinner and asking for her help over claims that the Hawks were allegedly plotting against him. Johnson has now concluded 6 days of testimony before the commission. For SABC News on True FM, I'm Siseko Kondile. Headlines at 6:30.
6: 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True FM rocks. You guys, you rock. Your soundtrack here, no, it's on another level. Keep it up, guys. The great work that you're doing. Whoever is compiling music for you guys is doing a great part. Pro nayo, it's on point. Yonke into, so guys, keep it up. Through breakfast.
7: Good morning. And studio, good morning. Guys. Come on, babe. What's the Kayam Nandi? At the speds, Pagati, inside.
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0: It is 6 minutes after six on Troy FM, like no one else. And for sports making headlines this hour, the Blitzbok Eye hat trick in December. And Ghana begin their Women's Africa Cup of Nations with a statement win. And lastly, FIFA is promising money to all its 211 members for the sale of its stake. Catch these and more at half past six. For True FM Sport, I am Wazlu Maga.
1: Wake up! 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
4: In our weather today, Masipalebi show, we were expecting a low of 4 to a high of 16. Sea Butterworth 6 to 16. Ekumakala 5 to 14. Edigeli 2 to 16. Gukombo 10 to 18. Eflagstaff 6 to 16. Babeja 10 to 19. Karieha 10 to 19 as well. Ekomani 0 to 14. Lusigisigi 7 to 13. Makanda 3 to 16. Malutswai -4 to 16, Matatiela 0 to 13, Bizana 5 to 16, Mtata 4 to 16, Mangahu 0 to 13, Engoba 1 to 17, Pedi 7 to 18, Port Alfred 11 to 19, Port St. John's 13 to 20, Kobokobo 6 to 16, Ekonga 4 to 16, Roberts Obukwe 1 to 17, Naseyuki 0 to 13. Plus Puma outside of the Eastern Cape at Bloemfontein -2 to 19, Cape Town 9 to 21, Durban 13 to 19, Johannesburg 5 to 21, Ekokstad 1 to 12, Mbombela 11 to 22, Epolokwane 8 to 24.
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0: churros and celebrate the unsung heroes of 1956 and beyond. 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Nominated Mabeja-based unsung female hero, a woman that played a significant part in the struggle in your community, or a woman that continues to shape, lead, and make positive change in the Eastern Cape. Send a 30-second voice note to our WhatsApp line 072-999-8092. 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We will get in touch with them to give them their flowers and celebrate them in the Imbokodo Rise Women's Celebration on the 29th of August, 2026. 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Batinda Bafazi, Watinda Imbokodo, like no one else. True Breakfast with Boys, Snazzle and Asunda Malka.
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0: Breakfast with Boys, Snazzo, and Azeel Maka.
1: Good morning. Welcome to the only breakfast that matters. Welcome to True Breakfast. I'm Boys Bunzi.
2: I'm Azeel Maka.
3: My name is Snazzo Yola Vukani Vukani. Today is International Day of Friendship.
1: Oh, a beautiful day.
3: Yes.
1: A beautiful day.
3: Shout out to friends, man. Y'all make life worth living.
2: I was celebrating all friends. Nezi sanga ndonga zo baza.
3: Ewe.
2: Oh.
1: I'm just celebrating us.
3: Okay. I'm celebrating ndonga ndwe. Kuthi yabona izichomi zakho.
2: Yabona lowa.
3: Ndifuna zona kanye namhlanje.
1: Imose abanqandwa ngumzali abekho.
3: The problem with abazali is that there is sometimes think that you are being influenced. Abakwazi ba iringida
1: ngoku.
3: Abayazi ba isanali apparently.
1: Oh, that's funny.
3: Yes.
1: No, but most of the times you are being influenced. I mean, in my case.
2: I'm sure that's one man that I'm definitely sure of. Oh, yeah, was bunjan. Like, call my ew. So, it's in there.
3: Umdanga fana as kuzis and jay.
2: Oh, wow.
3: Just to bambi steam.
2: Yeah.
3: As umzali, you can't just be like, where?
1: Okay. Okay. I'll take it.
3: Shout out to friendships, man.
1: Shout out to proper friendships.
3: Yeah.
1: Yeah. I mean, wow. I'll take that. Mm. I guess good. Well,
3: we're good.
2: Awesome.
1: Fantastic. Almost didn't make it to work this morning.
3: Ah.
1: Guys, sometimes there's those models calling. What does I study very badly? You know, he said, I'm trying to stop and stop vehicle. I'm like, stop vehicle. I think my car sometimes reminds me that, and yeah, I'm going to work. We like it when the kumbus double galos as a tear. Galomak was a normal clash every day.
2: Class retired with a club, in fact.
1: Stop, Ipaleba, stop vehicle.
2: I know, I'm trying.
1: Yeah. Tish.
3: I know the feelings is of hunger.
1: Tish. I had to call an Uber because I'm like, what am I supposed to do now?
2: Ulaulua emoto.
1: It's not.
2: The person that's like, you don't have to take your car, you have to take
1: your car. Yeah, take your car.

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3: 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And Mzansi, the mystery, has found a new home on SABC2. 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
0: Hussie America. All right, it's exactly 24 minutes after 6 on True Breakfast. True FM like no one else. Hey guys, kukho into yobizwa kwiqibo kanye kwizici ezithile okanye kubizwa kwi-events nesixhosa. 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
6: Oh,
0: bitch. 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Ah? Empty handed. Ngatu do tandas.
6: Oh, bitch.
0: Sabuza ke namtas.
6: Sifunuko aze, are you comfortable with the idea of attending a celebration or a ceremony without a gift for the host? Now, standard procedure is to always have a little something for the host.
0: Yeah.
6: But I wouldn't want someone to let a lack of, agapetanga, or to stop you from actually being there. What you can you, what you, my presence is a present. Yeah, but, so he's away to show me, it's fine. But yeah. Generally, do try.
7: I don't want to lie. For me, this has been something it's been very hard for me to grapple with.
0: Yeah.
7: Lendo ye gifts.
0: Sure.
7: Because I've always attended izinto and izixelelwayo, not any invite wakuzo, by amajita. And as amajita, ndizabakhona mna nam, sizabapha iziko sobayithu sizawubasa, sizawusebe, andizange uzoba i-guest apha. I'm here to support my friend.
6: Yeah.
7: And we're going to work together throughout. And now, as much as I lie, now I've met people, and then trying to invite them, like, oh, you're supposed to bring something. And then, like, I had no idea.
0: Yeah,
7: I had to learn Londole, and even now it's enzima for me.
0: I get you when you become an asset in terms of what the event, well, towards the event.
6: Yeah.
0: I get that, right? But for people like me, always I feel on the day, I'm always like, I'm always partying, like,
6: yeah.
0: just a thing, you know, like a nice little doesn't have

You know, bring something. Yeah. It's, I think also... And,

0: 4 to 16, Robert Sobukwe 1 to 17, Nase Yuki 0 to 13. Baspuma outside of the Eastern Cape at Bloemfontein minus 2 to 19, Cape Town 9 to 21, Durban 13 to 19, Johannesburg 5 to 21, Ekokstad 1 to 12, Mbombela 11 to 22, Epolokwane 8 to 24.
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4: 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We will get in touch with them to give them their flowers and celebrate them in the Imbokodo Rise Women's Celebration on the 29th of August, 2026. 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Batinda bafazi watinda Imbokodo like no one else. 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
0: I play the song three times and then you tell me into bang bang nong tinga into bang lengko wake up and let's go. Play the song.

Zayn say, Oti, Ashwanamalanga. I play Jews, maybe more before that. It is Zingi Los. Take us exactly 20 minutes after 7. It's a Thursday day, so you know what date is.

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1: Boys, Snazzle and Asina Baka on Q Breakfast.
0: So, sometimes we're looking for the meaning, at the meaning of the song versus the lyrics of the song. We look at the meaning of the song. So you tell us what the song says, what is the language, and then you tell us the meaning of that particular song. Let's try again. Let's try again.

0: Ngubani uqela lengoma ithi title lengoma it's as easy as it gets, right? Ah, oh, it's as easy as it gets. One more last time we're playing it. Oh man, we're looking for the title of the song. We're looking for the meaning of the song lyrics as well. Well, there's a point where I like it. I can't hear you. Just don't know why I'm here. So okay, but something. Have you been since the cat? Since the cat?
1: So funny, cat or what? Pati khanjele ver, asjele
0: bas, ima karas, ekesti bas. All right, it was easy. We're looking at the meaning of the song lyrics. Yekamani, itili kona ngoma song lyrics zazo. Come through. 072-999-8092 on WhatsApp. Cross 086-002-375.
2: Quella quella quella quella mama quella quella mama mafiki zolo yama no tatu hima sekela kamala ndoni stimela ngikwela kana between
0: the one who died the guy who died gwashika u ustela ne I'm not sure.
1: I think so
0: I'm not sure, so we need to verify that. Okay, who else is coming through here with that? Mafiki Zolo. And no one got it right.
1: Not a single person.
0: Yeah.
1: Damn.
0: They're using other synonyms for. No, it doesn't have anything to do. Okay, the answer is. It's Mafiki Zolo. Kwela kwela. Is the number we're looking for. Thank you so much for coming through on our guest song this morning. Well, interestingly so, we'll check up on what's happening in sports again and traffic as well. And then we chat to Mr. Nomile, Ifani. No, we chat to our hip-hop essay artist, Ifani, on his upcoming mixtape, Mr. Zwam. And then after that, we chat to Johannesburg. We go all the way to Johannesburg. You would know there are things happening, so someone has a show in them. That's how the show is lined up for the next 1 hour, 30 minutes. For now, enjoy some music from Ice Beats Line.

0: As 30 minutes after 7 on 2 Breakfast, 12 and Girls Health. This one is the one and only Ice Beats. It's called the Jaeger Master. I don't understand. At what point do you enjoy your drink so much you want to think about it? You want to let everyone know that this is your favorite drink. What I know is it's time for news headlines, and then when we come back, we get into sports. Also, this morning, we do chat to hip-hop artist Ifani on his upcoming mixtape, Umsebenzi Wam, that's yet to be released on Friday, the 31st of July. A lot has been done by Ifani, and he joins us in the studio. Now, for people who do not know, I'm Ifani's biggest fan. So when I lose at the studio, please, don't be like, oh, what was that? Was he acting? No, I am. I find him on his biggest fan, and he's going to be streaming this morning. My goodness. News headlines.
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2: In the headlines, former IDEC head advocate Andrea Johnson has told the Madlanga Commission that the investigation into businessmen Hangwani Maumela in the Tembisa Hospital matter does not fall within IDEC's mandate. Meanwhile, the High Court in Pretoria has reserved judgment until Friday in the case between the Democratic Alliance and the City of Tshwane Council. The DA is challenging the council's decision to reinstate Group Chief Financial Officer Gareth Mnisi and suspend City Manager Johan Mettler. And lastly, the KwaZulu-Natal Transport Department has urged motorists in areas affected by snowfall to exercise extreme caution, saying it wants to avoid a repeat of the disruptions caused by the 2024 snowstorm. Details coming up at 8.
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0: That is 29 minutes before 8 on True FM, like no one else. Malaga Segwa Zemidlalo. And kicking it off on Netball News in the Commonwealth Games, Australia has handed South Africa their first defeat of the tournament, winning by 57-47 in a hard-fought battle. Now, the world number one took control in the second quarter, outscoring South Africa by 18-8 to lead 32-21 at the halftime mark. South Africa fought back in the third quarter, but Australia held on with both teams drawing up into the final period with 12-12. Now, the Proteas will be facing England on Thursday, and a win, Kulomdlalo, would secure their semi-final spot. And then moving over to football news in the world, CAF has confirmed receipt of correspondence from FIFA regarding the proposed FIFA Forward Enterprise Initiative, which is currently under consultation with member associations and the FIFA Council. Now, CAF President Petros Motsepe will also convene a meeting of the CAF Executive Committee next week to assess and evaluate the proposal. Now, CAF also reiterated its commitment to working with FIFA and other confederations as well and stakeholders in to increase its financial and developmental resources for the growth of football in the African continent and the globe. And then closing it off on athletics news, Athletics South Africa, ASA, and the acting president, John Matana. Matana has launched a strong attack on Sports, Arts and Culture Minister Getty McKenzie, accusing him of undermining the authority of the National Federation and embarrassing Athletics South Africa in the eyes of world athletics. Speaking to SABC Sport in Mangaung, Matana claimed that the minister traveled to Monaco to pursue a bid for South Africa to host a major senior athletics championship next year without consultation or receiving any approval from Athletics South Africa. Now, Matana said that he was very much shocked when World Athletics contacted ASA to inquire about a possible bid that the federation knew nothing about. But let's hear what Matana had to say.
1: I am told the minister went to Monaco to bid for competition to come to South Africa without involving us. That is undermining. And I need to put it on record that day. Athletics competition. He wants to have a track and field in South Africa without consulting us as Athletics South Africa. It's undermining. Myself as the acting president, I was not even invited. I was told by SASCOP to say the minister has invited us to go to Monaco. Were you invited? When I asked the acting CEO, I was not invited. And I'm waiting for him to call me. And first thing first, before you speak to me, you must apologize for what action that he took.
0: And that brings us to the end of the sports right now. Coming back again for the last time at 8:30. And for these and more, go to our website. That's sabcsport.com. 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

0: I slept. It's sometimes called a Magal Matenga. It's only 20 minutes to go before 8. I funny Haimani coming up next to some of this.
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0: 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Isn't that him? Come on,
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0: danko
9: dunga
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9: soso
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0: on True Breakfast.
1: Wake up! Wake up! Wake up!
2: If I'm woken to True Breakfast, you might as well go back to sleep.
0: 30 seconds. It's time to play 30 seconds.

0: Hey money, hey money. Oh, what a beautiful day it is today in studio. We did say that Ifani is in studio, and of course we chat to him because he's dropping a mixtape that's called Umsebenzi Wami, happening on Friday Ngomso, the 31st of July. So that being said, ladies and gentlemen, please welcome SA Hip Hop Artist, TV presenter, MC, the great producer. Oh, what's up, Kabeja? GQ representative at all time. Released his first album, I Believe in Me, in 2014. Which won Best Rap Album at the 2014 Summers, right?
1: Yes.
0: Also, the same quadrant of I Believe in Me achieved gold status on the day of its release with more than 20,000 copies sold.
1: Mm-hmm.
0: It's been touring South Africa and launching its upcoming 8-track mixtape, Umsebenzi Wami. Ladies and gentlemen, Ifani, hi, man!
2: Hi,
0: man! Finally, we get to chat to you. What's that?
1: Hi, Mani. Yo, the grand over. They are booyah. Yo, the name is Nili.
0: Yeah.
1: They are booyah. Yo, Mekho Madala, Fitam Kwam.
0: Yo. It's been some time. I mean, not just have we are born. I think more than anything, we are your fans. Number one.
1: Oh yes.
0: Yeah.
1: Oh, yes.
0: We are big fans of your work.
1: Thank you.
0: And I was saying to the team, I'm like, you know, when you're a fan of someone on radio, you must act professional.
1: And Uzbambe,
0: yeah,
1: Uzbambe.
0: Do what needs to be done.
1: Yes.
0: And then afterwards, don't forget the Nyakube Gondos Better. But I'm like, oh, for iPhone, I can lose all my brains. I don't care.
1: Yeah.
0: Whatever happens. But it's good to see you after some time, recording music,
1: yes.
0: Back in the studio, back to touring, back to performing.
1: Yes.
0: I saw yesterday you were in Finesse.
1: Yeah, this is Finesse. But yesterday, today,
0: this morning,
1: my Finesse woke. She been chatting now with the Puma Finesse. Kuvalwe 2 hours ago with Finesse.
0: Cheers, ngenxa yam
1: kaloko. Bese pass perform ingoma ezintsha abantu bangazanga baziva before. So they were all excited, and nam ke bendi excited because that kubele kudala nyani ubone fans ze excited over umculo. The last time yenzeka loo nto kum was in 2015. When I was dropping second quadrant, the dropping of Mesfana no Ayatelela, February, yebo, babe excited. So that kubela kudala lo.
0: Sure. Talking about that, no, kubela kudala. You now come back. How does it feel now?
1: Yeah. Now it feels a little bit strange, nyana, because the fans is lile. You know, dala ngoku okay, yasase same age. Ngoku I feel like they're older than bona. Yebo. Now this student, I'm like, hey, I did something. That's gonna be the thing. Really huggies, the pampers, nonke, the dummy. Oh, I need my feet. I'm not fine. The coolen mamelum kulo wago. I'm not happy. That is a cringe. You a cringe. Hey, we're gonna cope. Hey, wait, then you. Ay.
3: I got to have you back.
1: Thank you.
3: Does it take to put together a project like this?
1: A project like this, it takes different times, ne? Because I'll tell you this. Second quadrant took me 4 weeks to create.
3: Okay.
1: First quadrant took me 4 years to create.
3: Wow.
1: Third quadrant took me 9 years to record. I mean, 9 months to record.
3: Wow.
1: Le mixtape is busy right now. It had 3 days to record.
3: Okay. What is it that causes those fluctuations?
1: Yeah, so the times are always different.
3: Mm-hmm.
1: It always depends on what you are creating and the mood and into the guy. For mna right now, I felt like I've been working on a third quadrant for so long that it even took over a year. And abantu xa besive third quadrant bazo feel like man zinto za last year is. So I need to give them into fresh, into eyenzekayo right now, currently. And I need to make it quick. Yeah, but so Umsebenzi Wami is that quick project. And yenze ngoku, it's about what's happening now. It's about everything I've been through. My cousin's story, Sam.
0: I would imagine if this is me,
1: yes.
0: Right, also because I'm way less creative than you are,
1: okay,
0: in terms of music.
1: Uh-huh.
0: I had to Adela is a song, right?
1: Yes.
0: And then release up, it's out in Mupa.
1: Ah, shine the formula, Bamela baby formula.
0: Yeah, yeah, yeah. You keep coming and you keep just giving us something new all the time.
1: Yes.
0: How do you know if it's going to work, or do you do it knowing it's going to work or it's not going to work?
1: I never do it because of working or not working.
0: Sure.
1: I do it because of kamalamniti, ay, funny. Meaning it's not the same.
0: Yeah. Mm-hmm.
1: So whatever I do will never be the same as what you are used to. So I don't follow trends because of ikamalam. Mm-hmm. I find I have to do something that is different. I have to set it, kaloko.
0: Talking about setting trends,
1: yes.
0: When you first came out and released your music,
1: uh-huh,
0: right, people were not used to that trend of music,
1: yes,
0: that style of music.
1: Yes, yes.
0: And therefore it took some time to accept who you are,
1: uh-huh,
0: right?
1: Uh-huh.
0: Are you at a point now where you feel people have accepted you and accepted Lil Galawenzanga Yumkulu? Because I've been to festivals and concerts where you are performing,
1: uh-huh,
0: and people just scream all sorts of songs about Zifunayo, and you are done performing, and we're still thinking, I was performing as
1: Zifunayo.
0: Are you at a point where you're like, I think people have accepted that, I find.
1: Brave, because abantu khanga babe na choice. Mna andikuniki choice.
0: Sure.
1: Mna andikunika le nto mna ndifuna uyive.
0: Yeah.
1: Uyayibona. 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
3: Imake thina singabanye abantu sibona umculo ne, like here are 8 tracks,
1: uh-huh,
3: enjoy.
1: Yes.
3: Yintoni mohluko kangoku xa usithi hayi mixtape le okanye hayi album lena, EP lena?
1: Yes. Well, yeah, I hear you and I understand the little time. Umculo and the coke is coke. Yeah, but regardless, but sometimes if mana coke 1 liter, sometimes if mana if mana ku dampi, sometimes if mana ku glass, yeah, but as fun as andwe zia, exactly. So I find it andulia. So you mix tape, you coke, kalulu ki tumbler, you plastic, yeah, and then you album yona you coke, kalulu ki glass, and ati wine glass, and clear faculties as sparkles then don't. Yebo, so that's the difference. So in mixtape, you know, as a cast, you know, dalwa ngayo, you know, ngoku serious. Whereas the album, akume beza mbatha ziyethu awini ke ngoku. 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
0: Talk about this nxibo. Fashion wise this time around?
1: Oh yes.
3: Damn.
1: Oh yes. Breezy. Oh yes. If you don't born, it drip, it holds, puti. It's out the umbrella, puti. It's out the chazel, Lord, the tapaza. That cheek is in, no, that chill. That the tolam danam, this old cheek is in, no, tolam danam. Yeah, it's chikile ngoku.
0: It's chikile ngoku izinto.
1: Chikile ngoku.
0: Yeah. The thing about fashion and music is that you guys always make statements.
1: Yes, yes.
0: I felt ever since I followed you that you say a lot with how you dress,
1: 100%.
0: How you rock up for events and performances.
1: Uh-huh. Mm-hmm.
0: There was a performance you rocked up for, I think it was Amstel event. Right here in Quebec.
1: Okay.
0: And you sang ingoma ezimnandi in another way, right? Another version.
1: Yes, yes.
0: I've never seen people pray and cry,
1: mm-hmm,
0: and think about their grandmothers and their mothers,
1: mm-hmm,
0: at an event. And in fact, I don't think you finished your set that night, but I don't know. But when you performed that song, you could tell that I think I don't know. And I thought you say a lot with what you wear.
1: Yes.
0: Will this still be the same thing, you know, over here?
1: It's always been the case. Even when we've been battling with Dagadag.
0: Yes.
1: I'm going to say, I'm battling with Dagadag.
0: Yeah.
1: It's fair to me. I communicate with what I wear.
0: Sure.
1: So what I wear is what I'm communicating. So if you're going to be a good boy, you're going to be a good boy. Even when you're going to be a good boy, you're going to be a good boy. So and you let type of Nipumendi and said, yo, isn't those Zimbi, but man, this cookie and this boom, me abandon banga yas. Yazin in the hook. Yazin, but the hook of a pipe is flatwain, tacking cards. Yeah, Natan shining in Bomba, I know you're shining and go put. Yeah, but I'm telling 100 rand. Yeah, I'm not telling you 100. I'm not asking about the I find it can be 50. Ah, there could be 100. Tell you change your partner. Come when the change, clean the little change.
3: Oh, yeah, yes, but that too, Puma Glaze, I can see things in go, back to a care.
1: Hi, my base, defeat. Kalongo kunde sano ya Asanda Empires.
2: Okay,
1: yeah,
2: sure.
1: Yeah. Being asuba Empires, if being ayon doing cool.
2: Yeah.
1: Kisa bongo Asanda Building.
2: Yeah.
1: Yeah. Or Asanda CC.
2: Yeah.
1: Yeah. I ask the Empires.
2: Asanda Trading.
1: Aye, eh, Asanda Trading. This is a piece. Aye, Empire. Bongo. That means liya detail wa ito hola puti. What the clerk? Yes, mano kupi Mandela. Eh, wrong way.
2: Mm-hmm.
1: What the clerk? What kupi Mandela? Yeah. Wrong way. So xa sithi umuntu ngudeclare it means ukhupha uMandela. Mandela yimali mos.
2: Yeah.
1: Xa ukudeclare ukhupha uMandela but ubathi. Yeah, yabarelease. Yabarelease. 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Sibarelease efinezo uMandela. Sidropa i-thousands emoyeni.
2: When that declare.
1: Hey, yadlala ngeAsanda Empires wena.
2: Okay, it's 8 and it's time for news. This interview, we'll continue with it just after this. And then, of course, we'll wrap up. We want to talk about the mixtape. But for now, time for news.
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5: The top stories at 8. Johnson says Tembisa Hospital probe is not IDEC's responsibility. And KZN Transport warns motorists as snowfall continues. Good morning. Former IDEC head advocate Andrea Johnson has told the Madlanga Commission that the investigation into alleged Tembisa Hospital looting kingpin Hangwani Maumela does not fall within IDEC's mandate. Johnson was responding to questions about why the unit appeared to be pursuing attempted murder accused Vusimuzi Katmatlala while not investigating Maumela. She told the commission that the Tembisa Hospital investigation, including all individuals and entities implicated in the matter, falls under the mandate of the Hawks.
6: The Tembisa Hospital matter, in all of its forms, in however many legs of investigation it has, whomever the persons and entities of interest are, had been referred around about 2020 or thereabouts by the SIU to the DPCI. The DPCI has always been vested with this matter. The Tembisa Hospital, whether it's Skinny Jeans, whoever they are, who's behind the scenes, whether Maumela is involved or not, etc. All of it lies within the ambit of the DPCI.
5: The High Court in Pretoria has reserved judgment until Friday in the case between the Democratic Alliance and the City of Tshwane Council. The DA is challenging the council's decision to reinstate Chief Financial Officer Gareth Mnisi and also to suspend City Manager Johan Mettler. Lawyers for the Tshwane Speaker argued that the DA's case is based on fear rather than evidence and said there is no proof that Acting City Manager Musa Khumalo is unable to perform his duties. Advocate Phumudzo Managa told the court that allowing the acting city manager to remain in office would not cause irreparable harm.
7: Yes, that the acting manager would be exercising the functions which are ordinarily exercised by the city manager, which is Mr. Mayor. But it follows that if someone is removed from this position, the acting person would be installed to exercise those powers. And the reason why we say that is that the functions and the duties do not rest on an individual. So in other words, the fact that Mr. Mehta is a city manager does not mean that when he leaves office, he somehow has a copyright over those duties.
5: The KwaZulu-Natal Transport Department has urged motorists in areas affected by snowfall to exercise extreme caution, saying it wants to avoid a repeat of the disruptions caused by the 2024 snowstorm. More than 1,800 vehicles were stranded for hours on the N3 near Van Rienen's Pass after heavy snowfall blocked the route. Snow has now been confirmed on the R617 between Anderberg and Swartberg, as well as in parts of the Drakensberg Mountains. Graders have been deployed to clear the snow while traffic officials continue monitoring conditions. Department spokesperson Ndabezi Nhlesibiya.
8: If there is any snowfall, we do not want snow chasers to move up and down. As you recall that in September 2024, we experienced for the very first time snowfall, which was above 30 centimeters, and then there was a congestion. People were stuck along the freeway. So we are appealing to the people of KwaZulu-Natal and the whole country to exercise caution. We do not want to see them getting stuck.
5: Eskom says it could take 4 months to restore electricity to parts of Everton in southern Gauteng. The power utility made the announcement during a service delivery in Mbizo hosted by Premier Banyaza Lesufi in the area. Some residents have been without electricity for between 5 and 10 years due to infrastructure collapse, vandalism and electricity theft. Eskom's Simon Zibi says the utility could complete the re-electrification of Everton by November this year if it receives community support and security is strengthened.
9: The problems of the communities are twofold. The communities allow for that to steal the infrastructure. The second one, Eskom became negligent in not operating and maintaining. Now we need to fix both sides.
5: In the markets, the South African rand is trading at 16 rand 65 cents against the US dollar. The pound sterling is at 22 rand 21 cents, while the euro is trading at 19 rand 7 cents. A recap of the top story. Former IDEC head, Advocate Andrea Johnson, has told the Madlanga Commission that the investigation into alleged Tembisa Hospital looting kingpin Angwani Maumela does not fall within IDEC's mandate. For SABC News on True FM, I'm Siseko Kondile. More news at 9.
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0: It is 6 minutes after 8 on True FM, like no one else. And for sports making headlines this hour, Team South Africa's medal tally rushes up at the Commonwealth Games. And CM Baxiwelele's rebuilt a missed player exodus. And lastly, Polani Mokoena unfazed by the football norm attack. Catch these and more at 8:30. 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
1: Good morning,

One of South Africa's favorite vocalists at the moment, Zawadi Mangu, together with Doc on this song. It's called Tula Tula. Learning us at exactly 12 minutes after 8. It's the final hour of the show. Good morning and welcome to it. We continue our conversation with Ifani this morning. He's dropping a mixtape on Friday. It's called Umsebenzi Wami. We'll finish, or rather wrap up that conversation. And maybe just play a few songs from that mixtape.

0: This Women's Month, something extraordinary is happening in Gqeberha. 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
1: 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With 14 minutes after 8 on True Breakfast, True FM like no one else, we want to wrap up the conversation we're having with iFunny this morning. iFunny, or drop a mixtape, yeah, King Omso, Eti Umsarizuam. Now, you explained what the difference between a mixtape and an album, iFunny. Should we expect an album? What can we expect more? Can I go?
2: I'm going to go to the album.
1: I love it.
2: Yeah.
3: Okay. 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
1: Sure.
0: At every listening session bendi present a single bakhalila abantu abaninzi kule single because bave story aba relate kuso. 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
1: Sure.
0: Bacenga ngababo mama. 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
1: Yeah. 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
0: Any platform ndiyithandayo, Spotify, YouTube,
1: Apple Music,
0: okay. 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
1: I'm going to play the song ekhalisa abantu and hopefully that you guys are going to enjoy the song. And hopefully tomorrow actually you get the mixtape. That's what we want. Thank you so much for coming through the studio. Man. I think from your fan, thank you for getting back into the music game, man. We've missed you, and to have you back really is I don't know if you know, but I was once watching I think it was Lira a few years ago when they were asking her who's the best producer in the country at that point, and she said Ifani.
0: The multiple Summer Award winner.
1: Yeah.
0: And
1: I was like, I wonder if you've actually heard that, because I'm like, that's a big nod.
0: Oh, that's a big one.
1: You know, from Lira. But thank you so much for coming back to the music, man. I enjoy your music. So you back in the game is the Zaba right.
0: Oh,
1: and we'll now jump to good music on our drives and all of that. So here's a song, it's called Kwaka Kwaka Jepina. But before that, we can follow Shabby Club of Nuklandel.
0: Bangalandela go Facebook and the corner, I funny, hi money. 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
9: Alrighty, alrighty. 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
10: I've got
9: a couple of stories, some good news on my side, but I wanted to just comment, Marco. 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Where he's speaking about what happened with his family. And then afumane in message ethi hey yeku ringa nge family. I was just saying to him now about my biggest gripe, or one of my biggest gripes with that generation, a generation yabazali bethu abafuni no acknowledge izinto abazenzileyo. 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Kodwa wena, you don't even want to acknowledge. How are we going to get to even an apology if we're not getting to an acknowledgement? And then how are we getting to healing if wena the only thing you want to do is perform and avoid accountability? These are the same people gengoku xa begula, when they're on their last legs, bafuna uphinde babuyele emizini yethu, into our spare bedrooms that we use for our friends. That's groover. Ufuna uzophila apha ngoku in the groove room. 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This is what I was going through. This is what I did. Ndiyazibona ngoku nam uba ndandirongo. 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Otherwise nizabazizinyanya ezitheni ezigrampi kapayini

0: It's like funny, hey man, it's called Minutes After 8 and 2 Breakfast. Man, I'm excited, happy to have finally bet and have a conversation with iFunny. But for now, it's time for sports, and then we get into bet the celebrations on the show this morning.
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0: At 30 minutes after 8 on Trevim Light No, and also Kabela and Sasa Sia goes in Midlalo. Remember, the Commonwealth Games are currently taking place, and Team South Africa's medal tally exploded last night at the Tall Cross International Swimming Center, moving from 16 medals in the morning. And then overall at night, it was 22. Now, Peter Kotsia completed a backstroke clean sweep with a gold medal in the 100 meter, while Urud van Rienen added a bronze medal. Kylie Corbett took silver in the 200 meter breaststroke. And Christian Sadi stormed in with a gold medal in the S7 50-meter freestyle, breaking his second games record of the day. Now, both in the women's and the men's 4x100-meter medley, Team South Africa claimed a bronze medal, with Kotsie setting another games record, while Chad Leclerc also added his 21st games medal, underlining his legendary status into swimming. And then moving over to football news, despite a major squad overhaul for the 2026-27 season, Sewelele FC coach Lehlohono Losema believes that his side could emerge stronger in the Betway Premiership. Bloemfontein-based club have parted ways as well as sold several key players of their squad, including Ricardo Goss, Sunio Rapo, as well as Rohambani Lungu during the transfer window. Now, Sema has acknowledged the departure, but insists that the club's recruitment strategy has strengthened the squad. But let's hear what Sema had to say.
1: I think I have a better team than I had last season, to be honest with you. And I must be careful when I say that, because the other guys that were there last season, they did very well. But when I say better, I'm saying in terms of depth and balance of the team in all positions. I can tell you that it was, and we don't have that number of injured players also that I found, and then I had to carry them throughout the season.
0: And closing off today in football news, right here in the African continent, Pyramids FC head coach Orlando Mokoena says that he is unfazed by being called and being labeled a football nomad, insisting every move has been driven by ambition rather than circumstances. Mokoena, he coached the Wydad Athletic Club, MC Algiers, Al Ittihad Tripoli, and now Pyramids over the past 2 years. Now, speaking to SABC Sport, Mokoena said he will continue pursuing projects that offer opportunity of growth and silverware. But let's hear what Orlando Mokoena, your paralyzed team.
2: No, I don't worry, because I don't look at my life in relation to how people or other people look at my life. I look at my life as a journey that allows me to move to different parts of the world, and through the grace of God, a journey that continuously presents different moments and different chapters and different learning possibilities for me as a coach. I'm just grateful for that opportunity and these opportunities, you know.
0: And that brings us to the end of the sports this morning. Coming back again, Sanele Seitonong Awuza from 3 o'clock until 6. And it'll be him again tomorrow morning from 6 until 9, right here on True Breakfast. You and I, let's meet again next week on Monday from 6 to 9 o'clock, right here on True Breakfast. 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
3: 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Thank you.
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0: Umzulu Paka. It's called Unlimited Barge. And I played Nintendo Big Zulu. Land and goal is called the Muzza Centine. 20 minutes to go before 9.
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3: 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We will get in touch with them to give them their flowers and celebrate them in the Imbokodo Rise Women's Celebration on the 29th of August, 2026. 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
1: Ladies and gentlemen, celebrating a birthday today, American actor and TV host Terry Crew, who played Chris's father on Everybody Hates Chris, is 58 years old today.
2: Oh, Terry.
1: American actor Arnold Schwarzenegger is 79 years old today. American actress and film producer Vivica Fox, 62 years today.
2: Mm-hmm.
1: American actress Gina Rodriguez is 42 years old. Happy birthday. South African former rugby player Johan Smith, 145. And late American Omen, late Jamaican singer and
2: Jimmy Cliff.
1: Would have been 82 years old today. Jimmy Cliff. This is music from Jimmy.

0: happy birthday. 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
1: Yeah, we got some people coming through on Facebook. Pa, happy birthday to Ubusisa Stemela from Ubonakele Njangase. Happy birthday to my mom, a very present mother and granny. To my kids, Umas Pat Mkwekyana. 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

0: Mam toho zakładu, fajna bolt, która co wiąza, alkohol, meka. 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Thank you so much for making us a number one breakfast show. We're back again tomorrow. Same time, same place, right here from 6 right through till 9 a.m. of course. Until then, take care of yourselves and have a fantastic Thursday. I'm Boys Mpunzi.
1: I'm Azile Maga.
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0: Oh, I'm Boys Mpunzi, I love you.
2: Yeah.
0: Yeah. True breakfast with Boys Snazzle and Azile Maga. As Caleb, young, dumb and broke.

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1: The top stories at 9. Johnson says Tembisa Hospital probe is not IDEC's responsibility, and SANEF presses Ubuntu Media over unpaid newspaper salaries. Good morning. Former IDEC head advocate Andrea Johnson has told the Madlanga Commission that the investigation into alleged Tembisa Hospital looting kingpin Angwani Maumela does not fall within IDEC's mandate. Johnson was responding to questions about why the unit appeared to be pursuing attempted murder accused Vusimuzi Katmaklala while not investigating Maumela. She told the commission that the Tembisa Hospital investigation falls under the mandate of the Hawks.
2: The Tembisa Hospital matter, in all of its forms, in however many legs of investigation it has, whomever the persons and entities of interest are, had been referred around about 2020 or thereabouts by the SIU to the DPCI. The DPCI has always been vested with this matter. The Tembisa Hospital, whether it's Skinny Jeans, whoever they are, who's behind the scenes, whether Maumela is involved or not, etc. All of it lies within the ambit of the DPCI.
1: The defense for alleged underworld crime boss Jerome Boyson has questioned the credibility of the witness currently testifying in the Western Cape High Court. The issue was raised after the case was postponed when the witness called in sick. Boyson and 10 others are on trial on multiple charges, including the 2017 murder of alleged steroid king Brian Weinstein. A Hawks captain is being cross-examined by Boyson's attorney, Advocate Amanda Nell. The witness cannot be identified. Amahle Du Toit has more.
3: Nell has argued that when the state called her in as a witness, it was aware of her condition but did so, even though calling the witness might impact the evidence in court. Nell argued that Boyson has been prejudiced in terms of finances due to the witness delaying the matter. She has submitted that her cross-examination is being hampered by the witness, stating that her situation seems to worsen during tough cross-examination. The defense counsel of the other accused told the court that their clients and the defense are being prejudiced by the delays. The state has, however, disputed the claims of the defense, arguing that there is nothing that suggests that the witness is not competent to testify. The case has been postponed until the 11th of next month. I'm Amahle Du Toit, SABC News in Cape Town.
1: The South African National Editors Forum, SANEF, says it has engaged Ubuntu Media Holdings, which has assured the organization that it is addressing unpaid salaries at the Daily Dispatch and the Herald. Journalists at the two newspapers are reportedly working without pay after Ubuntu Media Holdings missed July salary payments following its acquisition of the publications from Arena Holdings in May. SANEF has condemned the situation, warning that boardroom disputes threaten news sustainability, democracy, and the livelihoods of media workers. SANEF chairperson KT Katabodis.
4: We are extremely concerned about this, and we are going to continue pressurizing Ubuntu Media to find out what is happening. Of course, we don't have access to their finances. We are not the owners of the newspaper. We can't make any promises. But what we can promise is that this is a priority for us at SANEF. And really, we've got to keep communicating and engaging and pressurizing the new owners of these two iconic titles. And this is actually not on. They need to make a plan to ensure that they pay these journalists.
1: Family, friends, and members of the sporting community are expected to gather at the Qumrha Community Hall in the Eastern Cape today for the memorial service of SA Rugby Under 18 player Luqobo Bibo Magwedini. Magwedini died in France earlier this month after collapsing following a training session with his club. He was 20 years old. He has been remembered as a talented young player with the potential to become a world-class rugby star. A recap of the top story. Former IDEC head advocate Andrea Johnson has told the Madlanga Commission that the investigation into alleged Tembisa Hospital looting kingpin Hangwani Maumela does not fall within IDEC's mandate. Johnson was responding to questions about why the unit appeared to be pursuing attempted murder accused Vusi Muzikat Matlala while not investigating Maumela. For SABC News on True FM, I'm Siseko Kwandile. More news at 10.
5: Why do I have to be lighter than a paper bag in order to be sexualized? 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

0: I sana jonga ukati B uti don't tell me stories. All I need is money because I like all the greater things in life. And of course, this is a throwback banger taking us right to the year 2018. She wanted the money so bad, even the album was titled Money. And the song is also titled Money, and that's how we intro you into your throwback Thursday morning, on a Thursday morning. A big thank you goes out to the True Breakfast team. They've been holding you down since 6 a.m. this morning, right up until 9. They're back again tomorrow with the only breakfast that matters. And this is how we officially welcome you on a Thursday morning to your mid-morning show. And it's called A True Experience. Every day from 9 up until 11, you and I get to spend a little bit of time together. I'm Babalwa G. Hop on to 89.9 to 107.8 for Frequency A2. 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To be part of the show, anything and everything we're bringing you on this Thursday, feel free to hop onto our socials. We're sitting at TrueFM for Facebook, X and Instagram. Should you not be able to get hold of us there, you can most definitely give us a ring on 086-000-2375. And for those voice notes and WhatsApp messages, you can keep them coming on 072-999-8092. Always such a great pleasure to hear from you guys. And of course, talking about the fact that Cardi B introduced us with money, our problems are starting all over again. Comes month end. Oh my God. I don't even want to think about what is going to be happening tomorrow with my life. But of course, we're sitting nicely on the 30th of July, which means we're only left with one day before we wrap it up for the month of July. A happy, happy Thursday to you. It's a happy one for us, particularly in PE, because we do have a little bit of sunlight today. Thank God, eh? Sun as cold as it was yesterday. Luckily for us, no rain as well. Hoping that your Thursday morning is also quite smooth. And of course, to just make things even greater for you, we're going to jumpstart to your morning with two throwback bangers. I've got something special for you for this Thursday. You're absolutely going to love it, even if I have to say so myself. And of course, you come through and choose a song that is your song choice between those two songs. As soon as we come back from those, we check in with the Disability 360, a segment brought to you by the SABC Education, and we do it every Thursday. And of course, it's the last Thursday of the month, which means we get to check in with our business consultant, Mr. Ludo Mandondo. He's coming through with all the advice you need when it comes to your business. If you do have a business, you're trying to start out a business and you'd like to inquire about anything related to that, Mr. Mandondo is here to help you with that. And that's just what we do for our hustlers at the end of the month after we've profiled all the hustlers. I believe we profiled about three for this month. In the meantime, if you do have a business and you'd like an opportunity to come through and to talk about it, feel free to hop on to Yakim Mavulagvaliwe. That's my producer's Facebook page. You can slide into his DMs or mine, Ambabalwa Gqoa, and simply let us know what your business does, the name of your business. Don't forget to drop your digits. You can also send through via email at phoebem@sabc.co.za. And being the fact that it is a throwback Thursday today, we're talking about those names that you butchered so confidently. Those English words that you confidently butchered. And you actually had someone correcting you to eventually know that, no, you didn't pronounce it correctly. That's what we're talking about today on our Throwback Thursday opening question. Let's pay some bills and get into some good music.
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4: Atinta Bafazi, Atinta Imbokodo like no one else.

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0: where being light is deemed as beauty. As far as the year 2009, India RA reminded us of actually just loving our brown skin. For people who do have brown skin, absolutely love this one. Brought you some Vusi Nova before that one with a Duke Tandile. Another classic by Ndando, Nkonko. And we've just landed in the building. 28 minutes to be specific, just after 9. If you did just join in, it's a Thursday morning. We're sitting on the 30th. A happy Thursday to you. Hopefully your Thursday morning is going smoothly so far. The show is called True Experience, and it's your mid-morning show from 9 up until 11. I'm your host, Baba Luachi. We've got something special planned for you this Women's Month. Please don't forget, we started out this week, and we inviting all of our listeners to come through and nominate their true heroes whose lives have helped shape families, communities, and future generations. So if you know of any phenomenal women who are doing exceptionally amazing work within their respective communities, please do send us a 30-minute voice note and make sure you introduce yourself and you nominate your Shiro and tell us what she does or did for the community and where she is from here in Gqeberha. We're going to be profiling and celebrating all those women. Kwimbokodo Rise Women Celebration event is going to be taking place on the 29th of August. And of course, the True Shiro campaign is a living legacy project that celebrates the women whose stories build our future, but were never heard. We're going to do it through podcasting, documenting all those stories, and some of those stories we're going to be sharing on air. So if you know of any woman, any phenomenal woman, community, please feel free to nominate that person. Would absolutely love to share on that story. Let's pay some bills.
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2: 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A Karlitsdorp artist inspires a Paris fashion house. And Michael joins Dylan Lewis on a tour of his sculpture garden. 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
0: All right, so it is a Thursday morning, and every Thursday, round about this time, we check in with what was happening, particularly on this day in history. Well, as you may know it, some of us were born this year, and some of our African leaders took a bold step in the year 1986 on the 30th of July, stepping forward to reclaim the continent's identity when the Organization of African Unity adopted the Language Plan of Action for Africa in Addis Ababa, Ethiopia. This vision was clear. It was really to reduce dependence on colonial languages and also help restore indigenous African languages to their rightful place when it comes to things like your education, governance, culture, and everyday life. It was also serving as a recognition that language is far more than just a tool for communication, but it's also the keeper of our history, tradition, values, and identity. So when we talk about preserving our language, we preserve ourselves as well. So today, as we reflect on the power of language today, we leave you with the timeless words of the late Nelson Mandela. He said, if you talk to a man in a language he understands, that goes to his head. If you talk to him in his language, that goes to his heart. And somebody was talking about how it's very important that even our kids We encourage them to speak in our natural language or our indigenous languages so that we preserve that culture, we keep that culture going. I know that it's a bit tough looking at how our kids are exposed to the Western culture half of the time, but you still need to preserve. I was so happy when my daughter said she'd be taking Xhosa as a second language because we never even were offered that opportunity back in the day. So things are changing. We are trying to preserve it, and I'm hoping more and more of us are really proud to make sure that we preserve our language, because as this says, in preserving our language, we also get to preserve our history, tradition, values, as well as identity. Now, I've got two amazing songs coming up for you on our hashtag Gem Early today. I'm so, so, so very excited about these two songs. I hope you're going to be just as excited. We've never done this in the show, by the way. We're experimenting. And I just want to hear what your vibe is with these two songs. So these two songs are instrumental. You come through and let me know how you feel about these two songs. You can vote either on 086-000-2375, or you can come through and drop me a voice note on 072-999-8092 to let me know which one is your favorite between these two jams. And I'm going to be coming through and giving you just a little bit of background information on the two songs that we have chosen for you this Thursday. Enjoy.
2: 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Going down memory lane.

0: Matikela. Good morning, Slobosam. Good morning, good morning. You're still my favorite. I saw Ziyekel on the left. Tifunuko Tichonga, the relocated Lemont, and second Semonti Moko. Kota, we nandu kumamela every day, each and every day. Noba and tumele WhatsApp, kota uyazuba. Ulapenti Iswin, you forever be in my heart, in the true FM. Go unat. And so the kuti ngoku inati is London. But ke, don't unat in one of the provinces. Thank you, Matikela Omhle. I love you, babes.
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0: some songs just requires to sit and just listen, especially if you're feeling a little bit weary today. Promise you that music has a way to heal our wounds. And this is exactly the kind of vibe I'm getting from Gene Amos. This one is titled Play Me, giving you all the instrumentals when we bring out the classics this Thursday morning. Before this one, I played you Kenny G, another legend with Forever in Love. And of course, Kenny G released that instrumental track, Forever in Love, back in 1992 in October as part of his Smash album titled Breathless. This was before it was officially published or pushed as a single in early 1993. And that song topped up the US Billboard Adult Contemporary Chart and reached number one on the Canadian Adult Contemporary Chart. It also peaked at number 18 on the US Billboard Hot 100, which is an exceptional crossover milestone for an instrumental track. It's also won the Grammy Award for Best Instrumental Composition back in 1994, contributed heavily to the massive success of Breathless, which became the best-selling instrumental album of all time, with over 12 million copies sold in the U.S. alone. And I'm playing you Gene Amos in the background. It's an instrumental cover of Neil Diamond's song, which is titled Play Me. It was initially recorded back in October 1972, and it was then released in 1973 on his album titled Got My Own. And it also later issued a seventh single on Prestige Records, paired with Lady Singles' The Blues as a jazz interpretation of mainstream pop hit. And this track itself did not chart as a standalone mainstream milestone, but it also represents Amos' late career exploration of contemporary pop and R&B crossover material. And that is how we are choosing to jumpstart your Thursday this morning. Do come through and let me know. Where are you traveling down memory lane with these two songs? Looking forward to your voice notes, maybe Mavula. Let's quickly start with those and have a listen as to what the people had to say. Oh, no.
1: This is there we go.
0: Can we start it? Came out guns blazing today, sir.
1: Hi, sis, Babalaji.
0: Yes, sir.
1: Yeah, man, song number one, sis. Kutsho usinethemba ngodle ndilapha emthatha empolombo kwashwene. Yo, akubandi suka. Yo, yo, yo, yo.
0: Do we have another one, Mavula? Should I just quickly hop onto the comments in the meantime?
2: Hey, Mari.
0: Hey, Mari.
2: Happy Thursday, Mari.
0: Happy Thursday. I'm happy.
2: Hey, hi. Wenza kakhulu mara. Wenza kakhulu but ke manje iphume nalena ka Kenny G. Ngithandela wena ke babes.
0: Thank you so much.
2: Dango.
0: Appreciate that. Shout out to Nkosi Khona Matega. Also teaming up with Kenny G today. Utibabalo, that song is absolute fire. Utigena Gosia Bongazizi Matilo. I'm catching you on 89.9 this morning. Hashtag Gem Early Sessions. Hashtag True Experience with Baba Rakko. Well, happy Thursday and morning to you, Matigela. Tande U Kenny G Mnaklaisi to Forever in Love. Utigam, listening to you all the way from King Williamstown. Umika Abutu, good morning, babe. Song number one for me, please, Forever in Love till the last hour. Candy Hulua coming through as a hashtag Gem Early Sessions. Otige, hey B. Happy Thursday, my sister. Song number two, Does It Better For Me. Or Gene Amos, Sky City, Play Me. And of course, also Motherwell, NU8, all the way from Port Elizabeth. Bonisani, Sunny Boy, Manko Guadote, happy birthday to you, to me. Oh, okay, it's your birthday today. Happy birthday, Sunny Boy. Good morning, Matigela. I'm going to go with Kenny G, Sky City, Forever in Love. Otindu Mamela Pagukumbu. Ubuda Ace. To Play Me by Gene Amos, definitely speaking to me. Up earlier day, up in Dilem Johnny no Zulela. Good morning, Babalo Gene. Clearly now is this one until the last hour. Let me go with song number two. I'm hoping that Obrago is going to come through for this one. I was thinking about him in mind when I brought this one on. We cross over to Gunubi Dagali. Good morning and a happy Thursday.
3: Morning, please. Happy Thursday, Nagui.
0: Unjan Namchanje. I'm feeling good. I'm feeling good. At least say Pella man living. Absolutely. Okay. All right, Getagadi. Thank you so much for that memory that you've shared with us.
3: All
0: right. We cross over to another voice though that did come through.
4: Good morning and happy Thursday to
0: happy
4: you,
0: Thursday.
4: Sister Bigsman. Kunye namavula, I produce a Cornel listener song as a True FM on True Experience.
0: Yes, sir.
4: Ah, we do it like no one else. This is Umas Ole Nyati from KwaZakhele, Gqeberha Siswam. Oh, TBT, man, the song that is jamming me up today
0: okay.
4: is definitely Kenny G, song number one. Oh, Babsi, takes me back to okay. It's Sunday vibe, the tuna.
0: Sure.
4: Oh, this is so nice. I'm going to clean up on a Sunday. Oh, my daughter, Kenny G. I'm going to Jalayo stano sam uswisela kwinkumbulo zakudala. Oh Babsi, great show stano sam as always. Love you all. Uchoka mnandi man umculo wakho yazi ungayiyeki le nto uyinikiweyo stano sam. Keep on rocking the airwaves.
0: Thank you.
4: Love
0: so
4: you,
0: much.
4: Babes. Cheers. Bye.
0: Love you more. And of course, we unfortunately have to wrap it up at just 18 minutes before we get to the top of the hour. Now you'll remember it's a Thursday. And of course, a big thank you goes out to each and everybody who did come through for our hashtag Gem Early's edition for this Thursday. Every Thursday, round about now, we check in with Disability 360. This is a segment that is brought to you by the SABC Education. And today we are understanding cerebral palsy in persons with disability and also checking in with breaking some of the myths that come with it and understanding the actual condition. We are going to be chatting to Chief Physiotherapist Usidashia Govender Pakri, who's going to break it down for us as soon as we come back from paying some bills.
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9: 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A Karlitsdorp artist inspires a Paris fashion house. And Michael joins Dylan Lewis on a tour of his sculpture garden. 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
0: All right, and exactly just 7 minutes before we get to the top of the hour, we'll officially welcome you to Disability 360. It's a segment brought to you by the SABC Education. And I did mention a little bit earlier on that today we understanding cerebral palsy in persons with disability as it's one of the most common physical disabilities affecting children, yet it still remains widely misunderstood. So in South Africa as a whole, it is estimated prevalence is significantly higher than the global average, with many cases linked to complication, especially during pregnancy, birth, or shortly after delivering. While cerebral palsy is a lifelong condition that affects movement, posture, and muscle coordination, early diagnosis, appropriate intervention, and ongoing support can greatly improve a person's quality of life. And that is why today we unpack what cerebral palsy is, who is at risk, and also the treatment and rehabilitation options available. And of course, we are joined by Chief Physiotherapist Osedishia Govinda Pakri on the line this morning. Osedishia, a very warm welcome to you this morning. Thank you so much for joining us. How are you feeling?
11: I'm good, thanks. Thank you for having me.
0: It's an absolute pleasure. Before anything else, maybe if you can just break it down to me and our listeners, when we talk about cerebral palsy, what is it? And also, what could be some of the causes? Can it develop later in life? Or is it something that occurs before, during, or shortly after birth?
11: Okay, so cerebral palsy is a group of permanent disorders. And like you mentioned, it affects movements, posture, and this is caused by a disturbance to the brain while it is developing. And the damage that affects these areas is where the brain is responsible for controlling the movement. Muscle tone is like how you feel your muscle, if it's tight, if it's stiff, but that is now from the brain. And you touched on a little bit again. So the causes can occur before birth in the prenatal time, which could be from things such as an infection during pregnancy, even a genetic abnormality of poor brain development, or even reduced oxygen to the developing baby's brain. It could also happen during the birth time from complications that could result from a lack of oxygen to the baby's brain, or even like very significant birth trauma. And then when you talk about after birth, postnatally, shortly after, that could be from severe infections like meningitis, sometimes a traumatic brain injury or seizures.
0: Okay. So as I've mentioned a little bit earlier, it does seem that South Africa has a higher prevalence of cerebral palsy than the global average. What are some of the factors that do contribute to this? And are these cases, or are there cases rather, that could be prevented through improved maternal and neonatal health care?
11: Okay, so there's a lot of factors that contribute to the higher prevalence here in South Africa. I mean, you know, we are a low-resourced country in certain parts, depending geographically where people live. So limited access to to quality antenatal care is a big issue, which contributes to that. Maternal infections during pregnancy, such as HIV and other infections, also contribute. Birth complications, like I mentioned, about lack of oxygen to baby's brain. Newborn infections, neonatal jaundice that isn't picked up early and treated quickly. And then again, limited access to the specialized care for babies, especially in under-resourced settings.
0: All right. And is cerebral palsy officially recognized as a disability in South Africa? And if so, what rights or even services or support are available to persons living with that condition and their families?
11: So, yes, it is officially recognized as a disability in South Africa. The Constitution protects the rights of persons with disabilities, and legislation promotes the equality and prevention of unfair discrimination. There's multiple different papers. The one that is spoken about quite prominently for people with cerebral palsy specifically is the White Paper on the Rights of Persons with Disabilities. And people with CP may access a range of different support services, sure, depending on the different needs, because there's different presentations. So somebody with cerebral palsy could still actually have a job and work, depending on how severe it is. And then somebody that's really severely affected by cerebral palsy might need complete care.
0: Sure.
11: So it's quite different depending on the patient. But like I said, there's many different ways to help. So there's includes rehab services like us, physio, occupational therapy, speech therapy, the whole NDT, including dietitians and social workers and doctors. Yes. And then when you look at assistive devices, again, it is dependent on the type of presentation of the patient. So if it's somebody with a severe disability, they would need something that's more specialized, like a specialized type of wheelchair. It could be, if it's somebody that is able to walk, they might just require crutches, things like that. But a lot of the families also qualify for social support.
0: Okay.
11: This includes a care dependency grant as well, which means like the person that has to look after the child will then receive a grant. And then for the patient itself will have, or the patient themselves will have a disability grant.
0: All right.
11: That's done through SASA.
0: All right. And just quickly before I let you go, I do want you to touch on some of the biggest misconception about cerebral palsy that you would like to correct. And also the message that you'd also like to relay and share with families who may have recently received that diagnosis.
11: Okay, that's a biggie. So one of the biggest misconceptions for CP is that people think it is something that's progressive, so that it gets worse. But it's not. So the injury to the brain happens that once, and it doesn't worsen over time. But the person, the patient themselves, may change as they grow, and their needs change accordingly.
0: Okay.
11: And then another misconception is that people think that everyone with CP has the same abilities or challenges. But like as you can see, the way I've been kind of relating to it, there's very different needs for each person. And they're just like you and me. They are complete individuals. They have personalities. And, you know, some have mild movement difficulties and others have maybe more severe. And I think the big thing is that people think that people with cerebral palsy can't learn and shouldn't be going to school. And there are special schools for people with cerebral palsy that are made specifically to teach them in a different way. They can lead productive, independent, fulfilling lives and access the appropriate health care. So that is important, I think, to get that through to many people. And then the last thing that you asked about, for families that have recently received this diagnosis, I think it's natural to feel overwhelmed. I think the diagnosis of CP, I think just to remember, it doesn't define your child or determine their future.
0: All right.
11: Every child is unique.
0: I love that. So, Tashia, because of time, we're going to have to park it there. We truly appreciate you for coming through and sharing all that information with us and our listeners today. Please do enjoy the rest of your day.
11: Thank you so much for having me.
0: It's 10 o'clock. It's time for your 10 o'clock news update.
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12: Esiphambile kule yure, utyholwa ngokujongela phantsi umthetho i-African Continental Free Trade Area urhulumente waseZimbabwe. 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
13: This discourage investors, truck owners to prefer other port of entry such as Tanzania, which also tarnish our country image. We are calling upon both counterparts, President Ramaphosa and Mnangagwa, Zimra, ZRP, and the BNA and other relevant stakeholders to engage on the permanent solution for this traffic congestion, because failure, we are going to have unnecessary loss of life due to dehydration.
12: Obesakuba yintloko ya-IDEC uAndrea Johnson uxelele ikomishini yophando echotshelwe ngujaji Madlanga ukuba uphando ngakulowo utyholwa ngokuba yinqokonqoko yokutyhuthulwa kwemali kwisibhedlele iThembisa uHangwani Mawumela alungomsebenzi weli butho. 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
14: The Thembisa Hospital matter, in all of its forms, in however many legs of investigation it has, whomever the persons and entities of interest are, had been referred around about 2020 or thereabouts by the SIU to the DPCI. The DPCI has always been vested with this matter. The Thembisa Hospital, whether it's Skinny Jeans, whoever they are, who's behind the scenes, whether Mamela is involved or not, etc., all of it lies within the ambit of the DPCI.
12: Ikomiti yepalamente ebeka umongameli amatyala igqibe kwelokuba ingababizi abaqulunqi bengxelo ezimeleyo ka-Section 89 ukuze banike ubungqina ngeziphumo zabo. 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Osihlalo wale komiti nguMagashule Gala.
15: The major decisions of the impeachment committee today was one, that the authors of the independent panel report will not have to come to the committee to present their report or take the committee through as their work is done. So we had received the legal opinion that indicated that we don't need to call the independent panel to come to the committee, and that the evidence leaders will lead us through that that report.
12: Ukuziqukumbela kwinqaku eliphambili sithe umbutho i-African United Borders Bus Trucks utyhole urhulumente waseZimbabwe ngokujongela phantsi isivumelwano ye-African Continental Free Trade Area kulandela ingxinano yehambo lwezithuthi ngaphandle komda i-Beit Bridge eMusina. Kwiindaba ze-SABC True FM ndingusiseko Kondile. 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
16: Ola G, ola Madikela, G's Blackstar. Yo, hayi Madikela umculo wakho. Hayi nongosazana mina ndifilisa man. Each and every day, avule offload man, umsebenzi omkhulu apha kum. Thank you so much man for great music. Each and every morning I make sure that I don't miss the show. Thank you so much man. Keep up the good work Madikela. We love you so much man. Thank you, have a great day.
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0: By the way, talking about secrets, are you the kind of friend that when you maybe get into some form of disagreement with your friend, you talk about the secrets that you had together in your friendship? Or maybe let's say that the friendship has disbanded. It's no longer there. Do you still keep those secrets that you guys talked about while in a good place? Just wondering. Zion entering us into the second hour of the show with the song titled Secrets, and of course taking us right to just 9 minutes after nine. Let's make it 10 rather. It's the second and last hour of the show. Should you have just joined in this very moment, a very warm welcome to you. And it's your mid-morning show between 9 and 11 happening on True FM like no one else. It's called True Experience, and you get to experience it with me. I am Babalwa G. And if you haven't done so just as yet, hop onto 89.9 to 107.8. That is our frequency. For those listening to us, you can also have a listen on 91.0 to 94.5, channel 816. We're readily available for our listeners catching us from outside of the Eastern Cape. 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Now, I did mention we're coming to an end of July, approaching Women's Month, which is August month. And during this week, we are encouraging and pleading with our listeners to come through and nominate their true sheroes. Now, when we talk about true sheroes, we talk about those phenomenal women who have shaped families, communities, as well as future generation. And you can simply do that by sending us a voice note on 072-999-8092. That's our WhatsApp line for the station. And of course, be sure to make it only 30 seconds long. Introduce yourself. Don't forget to introduce yourself, rather, on the voice note. Nominate your Shira. Tell us why she is worthy of being a part of our True Shira campaign this Women's Month. What does she do, or what she did for the community, and also where she is from. We want to celebrate five women that will be chosen to be profiled and celebrated in our upcoming Mbokodo Rise Women Celebration. It's going to be taking place on the 29th of August. Great way to close off Women's Month. And of course, this campaign, or rather the True Shira campaign, will also be a living legacy project that will celebrate women whose stories build and shape our communities, as well as our futures. Those unsung heroes, the stories that we never get to hear about, but ngabantu bangomama abancitsana nabantu bokuhlala, to make sure that no child goes to bed without eating any phenomenal story. We want to make sure that we document, archive those stories, not just for the purpose of playing them on air, but also through podcasts, as well as through documentaries. So that's what's happening in the month of August. Be sure to be part of our True Shiro campaign. As we move on right along, it is a Thursday, and unfortunately, it's the last Thursday of the month. Well, it's not unfortunate. It's a great thing that it's the last Thursday of the month, because we get to bring you our business consultant, Mr. Ludwe Mandondo, to come through and help you with some business advice. We did profile a couple of hustlers throughout the month. Ukumbuleke, Thursdays are open to all of our business hustlers. So if you do have a business as things stand and you'd like an opportunity to come through and talk a little bit about your business, showcase what your business has to offer within your communities and surroundings, the right place to do it is here on What's Your Hustle. It happens every Thursday. Feel free to let us know what your business does, the name of your business, as well as your digits. And you can simply do that by going to Yakim Mavulakvaliwe. He is the producer of the show. Or you can send through an email to phoebem@sabc.co.za. You can also feel free to hop onto my DMs on my Facebook page, sitting at, not at True FM, at Babalwa Gowa. The name is spelled G-X-O-W-A. So we had three hustlers that we profiled throughout the month of July. We had Umelkaya Khalushe of Melly's Lawn Care and Services. We then followed it with Usisipho Funde, Kasi Animal Health Technician Herb. And we had Nomthandazo Baloyi of Eats and Things. We're going to be listening to some of their questions when it comes to their business advice that they need as far as their businesses. And of course, Mr. Mandondo will come through to their rescues with their to their rescue with all the answers that they need as soon as we come back from this.
1: Reigning of the honors in South Africa. history.
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0: And at exactly just 14 minutes after 10, we officially welcome you to the last edition for this month of What Is Your Hustle, which means we get to bring in our business consultant in the month of July. In the month of July or May, why do we have May? Was it May or July? Or is it mixed? Oh, okay. I'm just thinking. In the month of July, we did profile different unique businesses from throughout the Eastern Cape. And today, we have our business consultant, Mr. Mandondo, to come through and help those businesses. I mentioned three of them. We had Melkaya, Khalusha, Melly's Lawn Care and Services. And of course, we had Usisi Pofunde, Kasi Animal Health Technician Hub, and we had Unomthandazo Baloyi with Eats and Things, and we closed it off with her. So we bring you their voice notes today to come through with all the questions that they might have for our business consultant, Mr. Ludwe Mandondo. Mr. Mandondo, a very warm welcome to you. Always a great pleasure to be speaking to you on the last day of the month. How are you feeling this Thursday morning?
5: I'm feeling good, B, in this Thursday morning of July. We are in July.
0: It's cold, eh?
5: We're not in May. It is very cold.
0: Just checking. I don't want to leave anyone out, Mr. Mandondo. Just now, good guy, listen about Nabagamay.
5: Thanks a lot. Thanks to you. It's always good to be here.
0: Indeed. All right. So, Mr. Mandondo, I don't know if we're going to do it as per our usual drill, have two of them first or have all three of them. I don't know what kind of a Thursday you are having or how you are feeling. Let me know how we should do it.
5: I'm feeling fantastic. Let's play all of them.
0: Okay.
5: Let's play all of them. Bring them on and then I'll take notes.
0: Love to hear it. Mavula, whenever you're ready.
6: Good morning. This is Melika from Melis.

0: before applying for the funding. I thank you.
1: Muleni, my name is Usisipho Funde, owner of Kasi Animal Health Technician Hub, based in KwaZulu-Natal. 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My question is, how do we approach funders if you've been waiting and you've been not operational but existing for the past 6 months, and you just recently got all your certification, your regulatory body has just regulated you now that you are operational. But how do I keep up to the standards for the funders? I don't know if my question makes sense, but how do I get funding as a new baby business? I thank you.
2: Hi, my name is Nomthanda Zobaloi, the proud owner of Eats and Things, a seasonings and condiments brand. Eats and Things is a subsidiary of Nandala Holdings, which is a company that I solely founded. And currently, as far as Eats and Things is concerned, I was looking into going into supermarkets, so growing the brand and not only working with boutique restaurants but also working with supermarkets. So the advice that I needed is it better for me to go out on my own and look for a distributor that will be assisting in the packaging and distribution of my sauces, or is it much better for me to grow my brand and become my own distributor, package and so forth, from start to finish?
3: So profound. All right, Mr. Mandondo, I think you're gonna have quite a challenging one today. I love all the questions that did come through. Let me just hand over to you.
4: Please, that's a lot, but we are going to try to squeeze everyone in. Well, let's start with our brother on top, who is running a landscaping business. I do believe that his questions can be joined together with the other gent from KwaZulu-Natal, who's asking. Maybe not, but let's do this. Let's talk first about his first concern. He wants to grow his business.
3: Sure.
4: And is asking, where can he go? I don't believe the Abandu Bane challenge of growing the market, the business, into a new market. It's just that it's how you package your service before you actually complain but there are no people buying. I know buying the other business, but I know in landscaping businesses, particularly in businesses that we operate in as Abandu Abamnyama in our communities. We have a landscaping business that comes and do grass cutting once in a while. I want to quickly tell him that that market is existing for a reason. That's why we all have loans. Elon is there to be looked at now and then. It's just that I think this option that I've always had in mind. One, if he can come up with a package on monthly basis, Mr. Mandondo, and then at a fixed fee, and I'm giving you this at a fraction of la mali, R200 a month, town business, the ends are only 150, but I want to lock you on a contract.
3: Yeah.
4: The contract here to a 12-month.
3: Nice.
4: I will advise, and I will take that because it's convenient for me. I know what to expect, and we tell this about our labor every now and then. So the existing market here at the market, I'm alone. And then to branch from the existing market and look for new markets, Magaye is going now, this is like Lista, but obviously the requirements is different than Mr. Mandela. We have a contract, but

0: you have a budget for 12 months. And the contract here to require for all the company and the Nabasedens, Bono Machine Bako, we want to see you have the capacity of taking care of our ground. Now, ground. Mm. So you need to know, but before you venture into those markets, you need to take care of your capacity class. Ugalu's capacitated. And then there's also government who also have e-buildings that need landscaping. Now, you know, requirements is similar to the schools. Then Google Complex is now the one of those in Club Complex. Kapanje ba ungenayo ufika phezangwe kwamanye naphaya ziyafuna za services. So there's a market, but you just need to look into the offering yakhe. I package ayenze easy to consume, ayenze futhi ibe ne systems as clear sibadala nanjani when unabasebenzi unanjalo njalo zonke izinto zakhe azenze professional so that he can access other markets too. Then he has a question of training. I like that question because we understand, but I don't have a capacity at this stage of seeing business beyond gender or even good. So e-training is offering, so especially by government. But the abantu abane privilege of attending this training. If you have the trainer, the funimali, you said e-training is available. E-training is available through the agencies of government. There's a lot of businesses, business workshops, as the Ranwa go see the thing set from Goku. No NYTA, depending on the age, ECTC, JDSA, CNK, you must go and ask for, I want the funding around business management. And then if you need funding is specific to running or machine, then you should ask the suppliers that. Nobody is done at the but thanks so much, but I want to know about how can I grow my business better using the machines. Please train me, because I want to have a single machine, so that they educate. Then there's the question of funding. Now, let us, funding. The funding for, this is a question, Kalaman Kalendich, that we get all the time.
1: Yes.
0: The funding, but Bogu, it's different, because it moves from home to OT. I was not trading. I was not in business. Mm. I just started.
1: Yeah.
0: And what do I do as a business that never traded before?
1: Sure.
0: This is a common question to me and from opposites. But the truth is, if funding for a business with no trading history, it can be difficult.
1: Eish.
0: But it's not impossible. It's not impossible how. If funders, well, it's difficult how, Carl. If funders are looking for evidence that the business, it can attract growth, customers, and you to be able to repay the funding. Because remember, funding also the time it's not grants, it's loans or blended. It grants the loans. So it becomes a problem be able to pay it back. So they want to see trading history. They want to see how you behaved in the last quarter, last 6 months. So I always advise clients, but try to do on your own at least for the first 3 to 6 months. Use your own money or money that you borrowed from someone on a bus street tonight, meaning that's by funder to give you, without those obligations.
1: Like an investor.
0: An investor who would you see a friend, I want to start this business, but I want you to trust me, but at least in the next 6 months, I was because in a personal relationship. But in an institution, which is the funding institution, will ask for, as don't tell us, your financial statements, your tracking record, your track record. But what you can do if you want to attempt institutions of funding as funder, if you want to attempt, go there at least with a minimum. A minimum will be letter of intent. People that want to buy your service or product. Service if I would provide. Then at least I find an ID when there is an appetite for the product or the service. Or even better, come to them with a purchase order. But I'm going to deliver because I'm not machine kanya nayo lento indisebenzayo to deliver the product.
1: Just want to ask quickly, Mr. Mandondo, with that situation over time, is it something that one can also look into e business? Maybe say netuba iquba of applying for what do they call it, funding. Does it mean that Iam Valela completely, but as it actually am, but he might be able in future to get.
0: Then there is a question here. It be at this stage of also, what is it? Is a baby.
1: Sure.
0: By Valai, if I stole. Where can one go and get access to funding, especially if your business doesn't have the trading history? So, well, I'm answering him specifically. For someone on Genayo, it's trading history. Clown is trading history. If under the interest, there's a currency bond, a financial statement, which is the bank account, but came up with and he prepared to on a finance skill. I was with the Guanazi asset circle. These are your sales, these are your liabilities, challenge expenses, your cost of sales. Yeah. But who won alone? Then Egosin, they want to see taxes, Bawis Patele, and Ungumbu Kembagala, and of evidence, basically, of their experience and understanding in that. Now, down the Nile, along the layers, it's not possible to get, so to give him a straight answer, it's not possible to get funding, but it's not entirely impossible. He can go to NYTA, because he sounded fairly young. So probably under 35.
1: Still a young
0: can go to it can go to NYTA and ask them, what do you do with this situation? I know they have a product that they do have for funding businesses as in a trading history. All but right. The limit, the cap, and when I find them going to trade.
1: Right.
0: So going back to my brother law, the Tetang, I mentioned the three questions that now funding. So if he has funding, if Yena is looking for funding, Nandi Magakar, I focus the clients as Japan and generate in market entry, I residential complexes, and get contracts, government institutions.
1: We
0: and
1: have then left with 3 minutes, Mr.
0: 3 minutes.
1: 3 minutes, we need to get to the last one.
0: Okay. Self-distribution versus appointing a distribution company to get her products to the supermarket. That's the question I pose. Which way to go? I'll say she must go the self-distribution. So let me just go straight to it. Self-distribution, imnika e control over e relationships with customers. Imnika e profit margins is higher than someone oza kuya kui distribution company as a charge for his services. And imnika is experience as IT, but negative with supermarket. California with supermarkets never been a capacity, not only finance back because higher good volumes. You cannot supply 800 or 1,000 products, you supply thousands of products to different stores that the supermarket we are banana. So, going the self distribution way is the way to go.
1: Okay.
0: Unfortunately, there's not enough time.
1: It's fair. It's fair. And sometimes I love that if Siphelwa Lixesha, uye touch a little bit on those ones. Maybe if there's anything you'd like to add on, we can keep it for next time, particularly Glena, self-distribution. Thank you so much, Mr. Mandondo. Always a great pleasure to have you here. Just a quick reminder for those people who might be in need of your services. And I know, Lord knows, there are so many people that are in need. Where can they find you and what do you have to offer?
0: I can assist with business planning and business advisory services from start to a company that is already trading. What I would like to say, touch base, even if you don't have anything starting at the moment, so that by the time you start right. I'm on 07111 93178 for calls and WhatsApp. Social media across.
1: All right. Thank you so much, Mr. Mandondo. Enjoy your weekend. Always a great pleasure talking to you.
0: Always a great pleasure to be here.
1: All right. And 28 minutes before you and I part ways, we wrap up What Is Your Hustle. Very informative one today, I must say. I have to quickly go pay some bills as soon as we come back. Four feel-good songs back-to-back of uninterrupted pleasure for your mid-morning treat. We're still chatting on our opening question. We're talking about that one English word, elikawatayo. And you confidently mispronounced it for a long time until somebody was quite hey, this is how you say this word. Would love to hear those. 086-000-2375. Don't forget, drop us a voice note. 072-999-8092. And you can also drop us your comment on our social sitting at True FM. Let me pay some bills and get into some good music to unwind.
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5: 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Nominated Abeja-based unsung female hero, a woman that played a significant part in the struggle in your community, or a woman that continues to shape, lead, and make positive change in the Eastern Cape. Send a 30-second voice note to our WhatsApp line, 072-999-8092. Introduce yourself, nominate your shero, state where they are from and what they did or still do for the community. We will get in touch with them to give them their flowers and celebrate them in the Imbokodo Rise Women's Celebration on the 29th of August, 2026. 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Atinda bafazi, atinda Imbokodo like no one else. 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

0: msasazi yo Shoka Mandu sikhumbuza kude. 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

Umculo wakho sisishurlanda wo sihlele nawe kunzima unyakazi mntaka funa usuke ecamke radio siyane qabeha mother anyone ngosi.

0: It's the music of Money Long in the background, Made for Me. Played you some Jennifer Hudson with Giving Myself. Tony Braxton came through, I Wish. We'll open up with Sierra and I. It's your four feel-good songs back-to-back, taking us right to 12 minutes before you and I part ways. Today, we're talking about those English words that you confidently butchered or mispronounced until somebody will quite say, hey, listen, that's not how you say characteristics, perhaps. There's someone who says one of the words is as in Gugula, one or two is the word characteristics. Characteristics. Characteristic. Yes. That's Luzuko Velobahleke tones. So, yeah, you get tongue-tied, hey? And English was never our language, guys. It was never our language. Funny enough, I also have a couple of Xhosa words that someone sometimes do throw me off as well. Words is no kakhulu. So it's not just English. I think even in Xhosa, there could be a couple of words that now you're not able to pronounce correctly. And of course, sent through a voice note on 072-999-8092. Still got a couple of minutes left before you and I part ways. Or you can simply send us, in fact, you can give us a ring on 086-000-2375. We're going to get into those comments just before I make my way out for now. Let's do this.
1: Raina does the honors and South Africa history.
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0: Did you know you can buy SABC's programs to enjoy at home at your own time? 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

It's music by Ntika. This one is titled Sabela. And of course, we're asking you an opening question. What's that one English word that you've confidently mispronounced for the most part of your life until somebody said to you, hey, that's not how you say it? Otomizana Nowaila is hashtag true experience. A very good morning to you, Miss G. Oti, the English word that I pronounced so confidently until I was corrected is the word exaggerating. I would have loved the version of the wrong version of that word, but she didn't give it to us. Uthi yena kuluzuko vela bahleke thonzi u characteristics uthi ndiqhela ukuthi ngu characteristic. Yeah, I can tell. Hey, that one is throwing you off for sure. Jeez, Blackstar. What up, Bubbly G? What up, Madigela? Big shout out to Mavulo. Uthi the word photosynthesis. Uthi ndandizuluma. Then tree instead of tree. Come on, Mavula, you have to open that screen for me. Usilk makakuyeke fondensi yasebenza apha. Uthi photosynthesis, uthi ndandizuluma. Then three instead of a tree. I know someone who struggles with true FM as well. Uthi mna ndandisithi cree kuzo zombini osemthatha ke. Okay, thank you so much for all your comments as well as voice notes for today. We do it again tomorrow as we wrap up the week. It's been a rough Thursday for me, but at least I tried. I came through for you guys, hoping that you'll join me once again on a Friday morning as we close it off. Closing it off with some smooth jams by Gabomo, teaming up with Not Tender, Color of You. Let me just go sleep, regroup, and hopefully tomorrow I'll be feeling 100% better. I am Baba Lwaxhoza, also known as Babalochi, on your airwaves. Goodbye and God bless.

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1: The top stories at 11. New witness accuses Johnson of dishonesty at Madlanga Commission, and residents back police operation in Chikota in Limpopo. Good morning. State advocate at the Investigating Directorate Against Corruption, IDEC, Drusantha Ramsemi, has told the Madlanga Commission that her former boss, advocate Andrea Johnson, did not respond well when colleagues disagreed with her. Ramsemi says many IDEC staff members are receiving counseling. Johnson concluded her testimony before the commission yesterday after answering questions about several cases involving senior police officials. Ramsemi has also alleged that Johnson lied about her involvement in the investigation into crime intelligence technical support services head Brigadier Dineo Mokwele during her testimony last week.
2: Advocate Johnson told many untruths about me and my involvement in what is now known as the Mokwele case. She did not disclose that I raised concerns from the onset and repeatedly thereafter, which concerns I deal with in detail. These concerns are not limited to the Mokwele matter. I had concerns about the crime intelligence-related cases and matters relating to the National Commissioner, General Fanny Masiemola.
1: Some community members in Chikota, outside Louis Trichard in Limpopo, say police operations targeting undocumented immigrants and other criminal activities will help trace wanted suspects. An unconfirmed number of undocumented immigrants have been arrested during the operation today. Police also arrested 18 suspects wanted for rape and other offences. Resident Pumuzo Sipuma.
3: In considering this fact about foreigners, people that are not documented, we look upon Ori towards that they are nowhere to be found because they are not documented in the system of South Africa. That is why the South Africans now are doing this operation, because they want people to have documents so that even when they are found, they can be known Ori where they're coming from.
1: The African Unite Borders Bus Trucks Association has accused the Zimbabwean government of economic sabotage and undermining the African Continental Free Trade Area following severe traffic congestion outside the Bates Bridge border post in Musina. Truck drivers were stranded in a queue stretching about 20 kilometers earlier this week. The delays have been blamed on slow processing times and limited parking space on the Zimbabwean side of the border. The Border Management Authority says traffic has started easing. The association's chairperson, Mukhwadi Pumuzo, says the delays may be linked to the recent repatriation of undocumented foreign nationals.
4: This discourages investors, truck owners, to prefer other port of entry, such as Tanzania, which also tarnish our country image. We are calling upon both counterparts, President Ramaphosa and Mnangagwa, Zimra, ZRP, and the BNA and other relevant stakeholders to engage on the permanent solution for this traffic congestion, because failure, we are going to have unnecessary loss of life due to dehydration.
1: Newly appointed Western Cape Police Commissioner Sizakele Gyangi says tackling gun violence and strengthening police stations will be key priorities during his tenure. His appointment was announced during a media briefing at police headquarters in Greenpoint, Cape Town, yesterday. Gyangi replaces Thembisile Phathekile, who retired at the end of June. He has served in the SAPS for more than 3 decades and says he is committed to working with all spheres of government to strengthen crime-fighting efforts.
5: There will be focal point that we'll be looking at as the province will ensure the reduction of gun violence, the reduction of gender-based violence, strengthening of police stations as the first line of defense, as the province under my leadership will take an operational stance in supporting the evidence-based policing coupled with the operational readiness of the members, and also advancing the technology in the policing as the way to go in order to overcome the ever-evolving criminal web.
1: Recapping the top story, state advocate at the Investigating Directorate Against Corruption, IDEC, Drushantha Ramsemi, has told the Madlanga Commission that her former boss, advocate Andrea Johnson, did not respond well when colleagues disagreed with her. Ramsemi says many IDEC staff members are receiving counseling. For SABC News on True FM, I'm Siseko Kondile. More news at 12.
6: Busy Bozips and Bob Palmer on InWalk on Monday to Friday, 11 a.m. till 12 noon. Conversations that matter. Hey Orange Family, True FM invites you as South Africa celebrates 70 years of woman resistance and resilience this coming August. Help us give flowers to our true sheroes and celebrate the unsung heroes of 1956 and beyond. This is how you can take part. Nominated Mabeja-based unsung female hero, a woman that played a significant part in the struggle in your community, or a woman that continues to shape, lead, and make positive change in the Eastern Cape. Send a 30-second voice note to our WhatsApp line, 072-999-8092. Introduce yourself, nominate your hero, state where they are from and what they did or still do for the community. We will get in touch with them to give them their flowers and celebrate them in the Imboko Dorise Women's Celebration on the 29th of August, 2026. True FM is leading the change and women are shaping a sustainable future. Watinta Bafazi, Watinta Imboko, don't like no one else. Zizi Bozips and Bob Palmer lead the charge. Informed conversations, curious thinking, real impact. Imboko on True FM like no one else.

0: Busy. We're taking us exactly to 11 minutes after 11 on hashtag Incoko at 2FM, 89.3 to 107.8. Like now, thank you for joining us. Good morning and welcome to Incoko on 2FM. Now, namhlanje, we are coming to you live from Ekhayeya Senior Secondary School, Ermanas, for day three of the Department of Higher Education and Training's Career Festival. Now, it proudly presented in partnership with SABC Education, kwakunye ne 2FM. The excitement continues as hundreds of young people gather to explore the many opportunities available after school, whether it's university, it's TVET colleges, apprenticeships, learnerships, entrepreneurship, or skills development. Now, namhlanje is all about helping abafundi and abantu abatsha make informed decisions about ifuture zabo. Now, throughout the show, sizabe sithetha to a variety of guests, including the Department of Higher Education and Training officials, stakeholders, and exhibitors as koyo namhlanje, members of the school faculty, and of course, you know, the learners who are at the heart of the initiative lena sizengayo apa. We'll be finding out what opportunities are on offer, the impact the festival is having, and why exposing abantu abatsha to career pathways is more important than ever. Now, stay with us as we bring you inspiring conversations, valuable information, and all the energy from what promises to be another exciting and impactful day at Ekhayeya Senior Secondary School, Ermanas. Ndiyafuna ke nawe to join in the conversation on our social media platforms. On Facebook, we are 2FM. And of course, the hashtag is hashtag Incoko. Ungasithumelela ke umyalezo wakho on our WhatsApp number 072-999-8092. To kickstart the conversation here, tunamhlanje, we do have a principal, Ulolwana. Nkosilungile, Lolwana, ungu principal, wala phekhaya. 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
0: 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Ithatha ukuthini for iKhayeya?
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0: Yes.
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0: Siyabulela tata. 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Mr. Nyambi, masikwamkele enkqubeni, enkosi kakhulu for joining us at 2FM.
2: Siyabulela.
0: Thank you so much, tata. Now, silapha namhlanje kwi-career guidance. 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
2: Thank you very much. Ibaluleke kakhulu ukuthi abantwana bethu babe-exposed, and then if all the institutions come here, because we are in a remote area whereby the institutions of higher learning are not close. Even DHE, umakaza apha asisa zonke as stakeholders apha kubo, it becomes easy for them to get the information from the horse's mouth, you understand? And if they seek any clarity, bakwazi ukuyifumana. They do get the information from educators, mhlambe, a class in a life orientation, but the time of contact is not sufficient. And as the principal has alluded, the institutions zikude. So at some point, people that live within the range of the institutions, whereas called baba ne advantage, kuti it's easy for them to attend the open days and get yonkela information lapa. But abet bantwana are disadvantaged, and looking at the community labapuma kuyo futhi. And also given the fact that Ape Overberg, this is one of the biggest school. So it gives them the advantage kakhulu ukuthi bahoyeke. So that's we are happy when our kids are offered these opportunities. So the exposure itself is very important.
0: Yeah, amazing. Manbuyele kuwe principal. Now beyond the academic performance, siyayazi uba yeyona yona funeka ibe phaa ekuqaleni, kodwa ke beyond the academic performance, zeziphi mhlawumbi ezinye skills ezibalulekileyo ekudingeka into yobana abantwana ba-equiphwe ngazo, so that by the time besiya kwi-institutions of higher learning beat universities, beat colleges. 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

0: 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are broadcasting live. Now, what advice would you give? 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
1: Okay, thank you very much. I think part of the issues apha that I saw as an advantage for abantwana balapha nabanye abangekhoyo, there is certain assessments that you can take to see ukuthi where do you fit when based on the skills and abilities onazo mhlambe ne interest zakho ngaphezulu. And also looking at the curriculum now u grade 9 kukho GEC, the project that has been introduced, it's focused ikakhulu kweza skills kwabantwana so that you can be able to determine ukuthi based on that assessment ikubonise ukuthi wena this is where you can go. I would encourage them ukuthi bajonke eza assessment bazithathe so that babe aware. And sometimes mangekho sure ukuthi mhlambe ufuna ke makadibane nomuntu mhlambe kulo career leyo azame kubona, and there's what we call job shadowing these days so that uye lapha mhlambe over the holidays and see if this is really what you want to put yourself into. Because at some point you choose a career but masofika lapha after wasting 4 years or 6 years a university and you realize this is not for me. So the assessments and the job shadowing would assist a lot ukuthi bayazi ukuthi exactly into engisifaka kuyo intoni. And also to encourage them ukuthi they must not only look at universities as the principal has alluded ukuthi zikhona opportunities, let us look at skills. And these days we have a lot of graduates but imisebenzi ayikho. So if you do a skill then you are able to do your own thing, start your own business. And entrepreneurship must be looked at as one of the career options, not as an alternative food, because these days sinama graduates amaninzi but imisebenzi yolengekho. So we want to see more job makers than job seekers. So if we get some of them that will focus on entrepreneurship, they go and do certain skills and focus then the business is zabo immediately after matric, then that would help a lot to alleviate the issue of unemployment because sabana abantu abaninzi abenza imisebenzi ngiyibona.
0: Oh, amazing. Principal Mandize kuwe Mr. Lolwana nje xa sivala, what message do you have for the Department of Higher Education and Training eyiyo esibuzileyo apha namhlanje? Message to Ukhetha, a message to the media partners SABC Education, SABC wonke i-True FM kwakunye nabazali abamameleyo nabantwana, mhlawumbi uthini umyalezo wakho unowuphosa phaa ebantwaneni nabazalini nakwi-stakeholders ezikhona?
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1: 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nazo siyafuna ke nawe to join in the conversation on our social media platforms on Facebook we are TrefM and of course the hashtag is a hashtag in local. Let's quickly pay some bills. Us we are in just straight straight we guess here to ESB.
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1: 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And if you have just joined us, namhlanje nchilo that we are coming to you live from eqhayiya senior secondary school eHarmanas for day 3 of the Department of Higher Education and Training's Career Festival, proudly presented in partnership with SABC Education kwakunye ne True FM. Benchilo ke that sawuncokola with different stakeholders ezikhoyo namhlanje uzokuncedisa abantwana bebanika ke information ebaluleke kakhulu regarding choosing careers and so on. The institutions ama bafunde kuzo. And speaking of institutions, we have uSiphiwe Nkosi Mdi from Gumdine that Gumdine but
4: Gumdi Mdi. Yes, uSiphiwe Nkosi Mdi.
1: Mdi. Okay. 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
4: Nkosi kakhulu.
1: Usuke Northlink. 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Why is it important into bana sibe kanti sizaz invite institutions of higher learning into bana sizoba lapha phakathi kwabantwana?
4: Enkosi manibulele kakhulu sisi. It is very important uba sibe involved in such events because mostly youth yetu is not well informed kwizinto that are related to education and stuff. So izinto ezikanje ke ufumanise kuba we go to an institution maybe an area apho singaziwayo khona and then abantu bazothi we had this perception yoba you ufuneka ube ngumntu onje nonje especially when 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kwi-TVET colleges.
1: Yeah.
4: So inceda ke ususa laa nto ikhona la miss information as assumptions as yes.
1: Now indoni mhlawumbi emntaneni one interest ekufundeni eNorthlink mhlawumbi yintoni into efuneka azipreparishe yona before abe kanti uya-applya to the institution okanye uyeza to the institution zeziphi into ezibalulekileyo kufuneka into abantu abe kanti uzipreparisha for zona.
4: Okay, most importantly, eyona nto ekunyanzela ufuneka ube ngumntu who's willing to learn. Okokuqala le ibalulekile naphi na, you must be willing to learn. Upase kakuhle. As I said, uba asithathi abantu abangapasanga kakuhle. So upase kakuhle because it's first come, first serve. Uyabona ke sikhetha i-cream yethu and then siyeke ke the rest. One thing you make sure you inquire in terms of what you want to study and the course wills as the requirements is a corner which is available on our website. Was again with the documents which are needed, which is usually your ID and the likes of your academic results plus the proof of residence. Yes.
1: Now, sicaphele that abantwana abaninzi are still unsure or undecided ekubeni uzawufunda ntoni xa ifika kwi-institution of higher learning. 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
4: Yes, that's one of the reasons why silapha because abantwana bayafika umntu engazazi uba ufuna ufunda ntoni but when we tend to look at the subjects that they are currently doing so we know which direction esingabapointa kuyo ezoba right for bona and but ke in some instances we tend to find out that abantwana bakhethiswa i-subjects which for instance mandenze example on Tuesday there were kids abathi benza i-physics benza i-maths lit. How is that possible that unganika umntana i-physics ne-maths lit because umntana uzofuna ukwenza an engineering course and then we gonna require pure maths yabona. So sikhona for ezo nto zinjalo we usually go na kwi-grades lower grades to guide them before they choose the subjects so that bangalahleki.
1: Yeah.
4: Yes.
1: And yenye yezinto esiziqapheleyo that kukho i-mismatch.
4: Yes.
1: Masa kuba umntana udibanise i-subject ezingenzisensi
4: vele ngumvubo nje wento yes.
1: And sivile into yobana ngelinye ixesha ufumaniseke into yobana ootishala banalapressure yoba sifuna abantwana
4: babas
1: uyastrathisha with i-math phuma kwi-math uyongena kwi-math
4: lit
1: ube ke ngoku kune-biology or life
4: science
1: nentontoyo engadimaniyo. Yeah, I get it. I think not to shall look at the next follow up make a basic education. I lung selling
4: because they come up and anati. The funuguenza maybe civic engineering. As it was civil engineering when we have never done geomaths.
1: Exactly.
4: It's not possible.
1: Sure. And before we let you go, is there anything you may have left out that you think about legi that you want to mention Emanduane Geomyalez before we let you go to the kids? Ebazalini in terms of supporting their kids to you know the Department of Higher Education and Training to the basic education nje wonke umntu omameleyo namhlanje ku FM.
4: Okay, no, ndifuna uplug abantwana we are about to open applications zethu ngoku but they must watch out for announcement yethu on our website which is northlink.co.za www.northlink.co.za plus they must go on our social media pages Facebook, Instagram, TikTok, LinkedIn, Sikonapa as Northlink College.
1: Amazing. amazing. Siyabulela but thank you so much.
4: Inkosi kakhulu futhi.
1: Inkosi kakhulu. Besingqokolana namhlanje uSipho Senkosi Mndi, usuke North Link College beke besekana namhlanje. Sithole that we have different stakeholders. Esawumane singqokolana nabo, simane sibazisa the show. Siyafuna ke now to be a part of the show. Siyafumane on Facebook. We are True FM on Facebook, and of course the hashtag is hashtag Inqobo. Let's quickly play. Let's go to a break and then come back. See a straight to get to London Live.
5: The future is calling, and it starts with one opportunity. 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Catch us live from Yezo Senior Secondary School in Grabo on the 27th and 28th of July, where over 4,000 learners will be part of the experience. Then we'll head to Kaia Senior Secondary School in Arumanas on 30th and 31st of July to engage with more than 4,000 NEET youth, opening doors to education, training, employment, and entrepreneurship. Don't miss the conversations, the inspiration, and the opportunities. 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The future starts here like no one else.

0: Thank you so much for joining us. 26 minutes before 12 on hashtag Inongo HFM 89.3 to 107.8, like no one else. And if you have just joined us today, we are coming to you from Ekhayiya Senior Secondary School in Hermanus for day 3 of the Department of Education and Training's Career Festival, proudly presented in partnership with SABC Education and True FM. Dichilo Gendati, we have different stakeholders, Esomanes Nogola Nazo Namhlanje, joining me in studio, and I want you to be a part of this conversation on social media, Siyafumaneka Singu True FM, and of course the hashtag is hashtag Inongo. Now I have Chef Lucien. Chef Lucien, welcome to the show. Thank you so much for
1: being
0: here.
1: Good morning. Thank you for having me.
0: You are from GND Culinary School, right?
1: That's it, GND Training. So we are out in the Kales River, but we are offices in Mabila Park, but we are at Dalville Business Park. We are established now just over 20 years. We are in mainly hospitality training. So I am a qualified chef. I am also a facilitator, assessor, and moderator. I'm also the lead facilitator as well at our training. I'm also working for GND Training for roughly about 20 years now.
0: Wow, 20 years?
1: Quite a long time. So I'm like furniture, basically.
0: Amazing. That's
1: so
0: amazing.
1: Our main is hospitality, but we do other training as well. We are accredited with CAT Seeker as well as QCO. And our main course that we currently offer, program of qualification that we're running now, is the 3-year chef qualification, which is on a level 5.
0: It's
1: a 3-year full qualification, whereby students would be theory and in-service training over the 3 years. And then at the last year, they would do their last sort of theory. And then we also prep them to do their ASAT trade test. So when they do the trade test, which is an external exam, they pass it, which is 1 day theory, and then the next day they were practical, whereby they need to cook a starter, main dessert, cook some bread rolls, nice skills within 6 hours. If they pass that, they get their full qualification, and then they are basically qualified chefs in South Africa.
0: Wow.
1: So currently we have about, roughly since 2019 when we started with this qualification, we have roughly about 85 students that has come through us through GND Training, and they are all qualified chefs. Some of them are working overseas. For example, in Abu Dhabi, we have a few of them on cruise liners as well. And
0: amazing.
1: Many of them has got basically stable jobs. We just recently qualified 15 students, 12 of our own GND students, and 3 from Doubletree Hilton Hotel, which is in Salt River. They are permanently employed. They recently just qualified, so they're still working out their in-service training hours because they're still kind of like on contract.
0: Yeah.
1: But they all have permanent positions once they're done.
0: Wow.
1: So, yeah. So we are accredited under CAT Seater. We've got a lot of CAT Seater programs, skill programs, and quite a few QCO qualifications and part qualifications as well. So the two main ones is the full 3-year chef qualification on the level 5, which rewards you with 554 credits. And then we also have the occupational certificate cook, which is a part qualification on the level 4. That one's a year long.
0: Mm-hmm.
1: So yeah, we travel also quite a bit. Our training center is in Mabila Park, which is situated at Dalville Business Park. And then basically our students will come out of there, which is in Cape Town, but we also travel. Hence why one of our slogans is we bring the skills to you. So many of our clients are around South Africa. We have traveled, or basically myself and my colleagues, we've traveled in all 9 provinces to give training as well. Wherever the need is, we are there. We bring the skills to you.
0: Okay, so you only have a branch here in the Western Cape?
1: We have one branch, which is our office is in Mabila Park, Kales River, but our training center is in Dalville Business Park.
0: Amazing. Now, let's talk about why is it important, you know, for events like these to actually bring different institutions of higher learning, you know, to sort of expose, you know, the kids to different careers.
1: I feel that some of our learners, if I look at myself as an example, you know, when you matriculate, you're kind of confused in a sense of what it is that you want to do and what you want to achieve.
0: Yeah.
1: So we give that guiding hand to them and provide them with that stability to say, listen, this is the direction that you can go. And to find the actual true passion. Because some of them will say, no, we love food, but we want to learn how to cook. And this is where we teach them every aspect, because it's not just about cooking. We teach you about discipline and respect and all those type of things as well. Personal hygiene and safety and security, everything. And even on a management level, so even on a business level. So some of our qualifications provide you with information to actually even start your own business, to start your own company as well. So there's lots of avenues and channels. I mean, with hospitality, it's not just starting your own catering company. You can work at a restaurant. You can work at a 5-star establishment at a hotel. but you can also go on a cruise liner and you can also go overseas as well. So it's a broader aspect in that sense. So we provide that to them to open up their minds, to channel into what it is they actually really want to do.
0: Yeah.
1: And it's good to start at a young age.
0: Yes.
1: Because many of the times you see what happens to the kids is they are unsure, they stay at home, they get into all sorts of wrong things, you understand? So if they get this guiding hand, and a lot of them don't have parental control in a sense of the guidance and the motivation. And this is very important because we thrive on motivation as well. So in the morning when we start, regardless of which program it is, we always start with motivation.
0: Yes.
1: So you don't know where these students come from, the kids. Our age groups are from 18 right up until 35 and older.
0: Yeah.
1: So a lot of the times some of these kids come out of broken homes.
0: Yeah.
1: And they gravitate to us because we are their mentors.
0: Mm.
1: So we motivate in the morning, we get the day started, etc. This is what we're going to do, and we explain to them everything in a sense of this is where you need to go, and we guide them, motivate them from the start to the end. And it is entirely up to them. But it's good to provide them, because you know, some of our youngsters don't have direction.
0: Exactly.
1: And they need direction.
0: Mm.
1: And what we stand for is, with GND training, G stands for growth, D stands for development.
0: Amazing.
1: So lots of growth, lots of development. And for us, that is our success. When we see our students go out there, that is our remuneration at the end of the day.
0: Yeah.
1: Not just as chefs, but we also train, like, for example, customer service, events management, health and safety, first aid, and all those things as well, which is also important elements.
0: Yeah.
1: Life. Life skills is also something that they need to get as well.
0: Mm.
1: Because like I said, a lot of them come out of broken homes.
0: Yes.
1: They don't have direction. They don't have parents or guardians that will motivate them. So they come to us and they seek that, and that is what we provide them. And they're happy when they come to us, they're happy when they leave, because they provide the necessary skills and tools to become successful.
0: Sure. Amazing. Chef, before we let you go, is there anything we may have left out that you think is, you know, important or worth mentioning?
1: I think what's important is that, for me, if I say, learners really need to find their true passion.
0: Okay.
1: Because with passion comes love.
0: Yes.
1: And there's a saying that says, if you love what you do, you never work another day in your life. You'll find it as your vocation, that's your second home. This is where I want to be. This is where I want to work with. I mean, regardless, you work at any industry, you're going to get people around you, you know, with lots of challenges. I mean, that's what we face every day. But it's, if you have passion for what you do, you never work another day in your life. You overcome that, because you're not there for them. You're there for yourself,
0: yes,
1: to build yourself. And with that, these are all stepping stones that you get, because once you do even the full qualification, you can go on to becoming a pastry chef, into a pastry course, or into baking, confectionery, etc. as well. Just like you study for a doctor a couple of years and then you decide what you want to practice into.
0: Mm.
1: Pretty much the same. So guiding and motivating is key.
0: Yes.
1: To all of them.
0: Chef, thank you so much for joining us.
1: It's a pleasure.
0: Thank you so much
1: for having me.
0: All good. Chef Lucien from GND Culinary in Chilukindat. We are coming to you live from Ekhaya Senior Secondary School. The different stakeholders as Koi Namhlanje. The excitement continues as hundreds of young people gather to explore the many opportunities as available after school, whether it's universities, TVET colleges, apprenticeships, learnerships, entrepreneurship, or skills development. Now, Namhlanje is all about helping learners and abantu abatsha make informed decisions about your future zabo. Now, throughout isho yethu sabe sincokola ke to a variety of guests, including the Department of Higher Education and Training, the officials zakhona, stakeholders and the exhibitors as khoya namhlanje. We've spoken to principal no deputy principal walapha eKhaya Senior Secondary School. Masidlala ingoma 1 xa sibuyayo ke sophinda sikhangela iguest yethu elandelayo. Stay informed.

The future is calling and it starts with one opportunity. Catch Incoko Uphuhla Mntwana ne-Drive Enochatha broadcasting live from the Mandela Day Career Expo brought to you by the Department of Higher Education and Training. 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Catch us live from Yezo Senior Secondary School in Grabo on 27 and 28 July where over 4,000 learners will be part of the experience. 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From the 27th to the 31st of July, your future starts here like no one else. 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

0: Absolutely amazing. 8 minutes before 12 on hashtag Inoko HFM 89.3 to 107.8, like no one else. Mary ahead of that one, Walking, Miss Nayo, Baby Please, Robbie Malinga, pulling through on hashtag Inoko HFM. Ikamalam Guzizi Pozips Bob Home and Chino Dati. We are coming to you live from Ekhaya Senior Secondary School, Harmanas, for day 3 of the Department of Higher Education and Training's Career Festival, proudly presented in partnership with SABC Education, kwakunye ne True FM. The excitement continues as hundreds of young people gather to explore the many opportunities as available namhlanje. After school, xa bephuma ye high school, xa bephuma ye kumetric, whether it's universities, whether it's TVET colleges, abanye mhlambe bakhangela apprenticeships, learnerships, entrepreneurship or skills development. Now namhlanje is all about helping learners and abantu abatsha make informed decisions nge future zabo. And speaking of abantu abatsha, I have two students zalapha eKhaya Senior Secondary School. 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
1: I feel like grade 12 was very challenging for me, okay. Even though I'm okay. Grade 12. Unzima
0: grade 12,
1: no
0: grade 11. Really?
1: Yes.
0: And then for wena?
2: I would say in grade 12, now come on, Zima, grade 11 is very easy.
0: Okay, grade 11 is yes. Very easy. Okay, now coming to e Career Expo. Uyazi ntobana yintoni i-career expo, because sithe xa sincokola nabanye abantwana xa sibuza uba okay uyayazi uba i-career expo yintoni, kwenziwa ntoni apha, kuthethwa ngantoni, bathi abantu asiyazi uba sizothini, but esikolweni kuthiwe masize saqonda okay sizayibona apha into yobana kuthethwa ngantoni, kwenziwa ntoni. 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
1: Bendinayo i-idea uba kwenzeka ntoni, but I was not really sure uba kwenziwa.
0: And then for wena?
2: Same, nam bengazi uba kuthethwa ngantoni, but I was excited.
0: Now, the funu yas in Dobana game, have you guys applied? You are doing grade 12 and see sisters pagatin so nyak. In fact, upelilu nyak, wanglango chot in a class figure school in Guango January. Bato miss made in Doban, et alile junior, upelil, sisafiku gonde, son. What January say, pelilu nyak? So, the funu yas in Dobana, you guys are doing metric. Have you applied? Niazaz in Dobana says the institutions of higher learning in Izoyakuyo, in Izoyakuzo, is it universities, is it TVET colleges? Ningabam comes any challenges and Ninazo applying to institutions? Mankaliku?
1: Nabeni Kalu apply, it's because Andiaz nobody calling up. So I think Namchangins on Latagal. And Dikunga Uyaku colleges so that in of manner e politicals and also e theory.
0: Okay, ufuna ufundela ntoni?
1: Ndifuna ufundela law and also social work and also teaching.
0: Okay, so zeziphi subjects zakho?
1: Landuzi. It's tourism, business studies and also economics.
0: Amazing. And then wena ntombi uso applyile, ingabona idea of what you want to do after matric?
2: Yes, and applyile municipal UT. And yeah, I'm excited, but I also wanna explore other colleges and universities too.
0: Okay.
2: Yeah.
0: Amazing. So benkena chikeleza ke ngoku naya phaphandle kweza ntende kweza exhibitors zikhoyo phaya namhlanje.
1: Yes, this is Amel.
0: Okay, yeyiphi nina qonda? Oh, okay. Bendingayazile into, but ikhona into endiyigeyinileyo up.
1: I think in North Link College. Okay. Because ndifuna uya khona, so ndigene itsile this information kuyo.
0: Okay, and then for wena ntombi?
2: Mna I think CPUT, because ndiye ndafumana ulwazi about HR plus ne teaching.
0: Okay, amazing. 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
0: Okay.
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0: 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Quickly buthe ngubani ke ntombi igama lakho?
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0: And then?
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0: 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And then wena e-Eastern Cape?
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0: Manyawuza from Lady Frey. 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In fact, even beyond, because sinabantu umuntu afowune athi no ndinimamele you know via DSTV okanye ndinimamele kwi website yenu yase True FM ku www.truefm.co.za. ndisendaweni ethile, we have listeners from Dubai nabanye abakwezi countries zalapha eAfrika. 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So please make sure that niya follow True FM on Facebook, sibu True FM on TikTok, Instagram, www.truefm ku internet nizawu download ke podcast zethu. Otherwise, thank you so much guys, we love you, all the best. Nipase nibahlonipha abazali more than anything, notishala nibamamele. Yes. Next time sibuya sifuna udibana nani ke ngoku niqhafqhaf nisithi no sise university okanye sise TVET college somewhere ne.
2: Yes.
0: Nkosi kakhulu ke ntombi, all the best.
2: Nkosi for having us.
0: Thank you so much. Besincokola nawe ke zi-students zethu zalapha eqhayeya senior secondary school. Oh, they look so amazing. Benditshilo ke nathi sawumane sinizisela ke sizawuthetha nosiluja in just a bit xa ingenile kwi-lunchtime Sundays. Otherwise, that's all we have for you apha kwincoko namhlanje. Sawuphinda sibuye kusiluja between 12 and 3. Otherwise, igama lam nguzizipho Zips Poma and the producer of the show nguSok Damoyi. It's time for the news.
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4: The top stories, Madlanga Commission to issue Rule 3 notice to Johnson and a Northern Cape rapist sentenced to 25 years in prison. Good day. The Madlanga Commission is expected to issue a Rule 3 notice to former IDEC head advocate Andrea Johnson. The notice will require Johnson to return to the commission to respond to allegations made by IDEC state advocate Dushantha Ramsemi. Ramsemi has testified that Johnson referred to the investigation into senior crime intelligence officers as project diversion. She also alleges that Johnson personally oversaw the investigation into the appointment of crime intelligence brigadier Dineo Mugwele, who previously worked as a BMW engineer.
5: It is my belief that Advocate Johnson handpicked me to be part of this project because I had successfully, or rather we had successfully investigated another Section 27 referral matter involving a high-profile individual. I also believe that Advocate Johnson picked me because she thought that I would not question or ask questions because I'm a state advocate, not a senior state advocate, not a deputy director of public prosecutions. What she did not anticipate was that Mansa Rapesu, the lead investigator, and I would question project diversion from the start.
4: Earlier, Ramsemi told the commission that Johnson did not respond well when colleagues disagreed with her. Ramsemi says many IDEC staff members are receiving counseling. Johnson concluded her testimony before the commission yesterday after answering questions about several cases involving senior police officials. Ramsamy elaborates.
5: Advocate Johnson told many untruths about me and my involvement in what is now known as the Mokwele case. She did not disclose that I raised concerns from the onset and repeatedly thereafter, which concerns I deal with in detail. These concerns are not limited to the Mokwele matter. I had concerns about the crime intelligence related cases and matters relating to the National Commissioner, General Fanny Masiamola.
4: A Northern Cape man who raped three women between 2020 and 2023 has been sentenced to 25 years in prison by the Hartswater Regional Court. One of the victims was a 17-year-old girl who was also assaulted by the convicted man. Police say DNA evidence linked the man to the crimes. Provincial police spokesperson Thabo Letabe.
6: The accused, Kgwetsi Modimo Piet Letabele, was linked to three separate rape cases through forensic DNA evidence after two of the victims were initially unable to identify him. The offences were committed between December 2020 and October 2023 in the Jan Kemp Store Policing Precinct. The forensic results conclusively linked the accused to all three rape cases, providing compelling evidence that ultimately secured his conviction.
4: Gauteng Education MEC Lebogang Maile says administrative processes to transfer the Oprah Winfrey Leadership Academy for the Girls to the Gauteng Department of Education are underway, with the full handover expected at the end of the 2027 academic year. The transition follows Oprah Winfrey's announcement that the academy will close in its current form after nearly two decades and become a nationwide scholarship program. The academy is expected to stop operating as a single boarding school campus by the end of next year, making way for a scholarship model that will support learners across South Africa. Department spokesperson Onwabile Lubelwana.
7: The MEC has expressed its sincere appreciation to Ms. Oprah Winfrey for her extraordinary contribution to education through the Oprah Winfrey Leadership Academy for Girls. The MEC confirms that the administrative processes for the academy's full transfer to the GDE are underway, with the full takeover expected at the end of the 2027 academic year. The MEC can further confirm that this transition will preserve the academy's legacy of academic excellence, leadership development, and expanding opportunities for young South African girls for generations to come.
4: Recapping the top story, the Madlanga Commission is expected to issue a Rule 3 notice to former IDEC head advocate Andrea Johnson. The notice will require Johnson to return to the commission to respond to allegations made by IDEC state advocate Drushantha Ramsamy. Ramsamy has testified that Johnson referred to the investigation into senior crime intelligence officers as quote-unquote project diversion. For SABC News on True FM, I'm Siseko Kondile. More news at 1 with Mongi Palitimantakana.

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3: 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You could have been anywhere in the world, but you're here with me.
4: You feel the feeling. That's too much.
5: It's too much.
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0: Samangena Sauda. What up, Rujo? What up, KK? Diga mwana gamiti siya bangena. CBC Lunchtime Shandy Central FM like no one else. Says bangena nje siningwa ngufaku. 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Western Cape, SABC Education, Bapizi. 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Kwa lape kishandies. And also, Bawala G, thank you so much, my love. Oh, kala gamnandi radio. Between 9 and 11, the breakfast team. Oh my God. What up, boys, Punzi? What up, Azile? What up, Sinazo Yolwa? What up, Safda? We are back on the radio, and this is the number one daytime radio show, CBC Lunchtime. Shandis.
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0: 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Pakamisonga Makasi Sada, what up, Makasiveni, what up, Tabankulu, what up, Kabang, Sakunjani Kumbuts, all Olibote, St. John's, quarter 7.8. Shabkunjali ku composite him tantan and nimnandi daso. What up, Tabo Zugo? What up, Port Alfred? Shabkunjani Pataway, the nimnandi 104.1. Umbu Tolo Yuki Man Fletcher, my clear. Ni grand him tata. Ni Shabka daso. 102.9. What up, Aisha? What up, surrounding areas? Got a Kalakoma Aisha Apo. Nimnandi. 100.3. 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Who's from Zinyaha? Ah, man, one silly, Nango, because of Kala, also about good doctors, Banana Pinty. One silly, what are you saying, my friend?
3: Zinyaha.
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0: 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What up Jeffrey's Bay. Human Stop. 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E Oyster Bay. 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We eat Oyster Bay. 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Western Cape? Kausianga se Western Cape. Kanye ise Western Cape. Kausianga se Western Cape. Who's there? What's happening there? Oyster Bay. What's happening in Oyster Bay? Huh? Kabe, middle years. So zanga izo zomile la yas mile lose drive and drug for you know two times easy don't get drugs like a condas. What's happening? You know the Zinda when Gazanga and I go to Southern and also the Kalundas and the favor is Basi Kalishan is sometimes. Ye pinda uku venga, you can bass rule and does know what to it. Another one second, do an apple, they can't even J Kamalalin down because umsekeli Osape Zaganda, Payana, Enyaha. Once you take Senyaha, please do correct me. Ipilenda, Senyaha, Kalik Senyaha. 0723 you can send us a voice note and also unkazal in the back was down this visa your zonke epi na unga zange waya kuyo konda in the back ebe tuna kwanse enza ndo na banda papa baya yazi ndo baku kundo chong baya mazu kwesta baya yazi ndo baku kwa kolengo Zinizi in the South Amakama, Vinda, Ikama, and Daukon by Indon and Tedanga, Nitiku, Papa. 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Shakunjana Koha, Coffee Bay. 89.3, Zibizilan Champ Shadi Sikamalam Gusula, Mia Banya Batisluja, Kotawinungan Visa.
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1: Like no one else. So there must get a little bit of red, red, and yellow.
2: Luja, don't judge.
1: I hope my daddy and I'll pose one to him. Does I pose one to our pose one to I. Like in a cat, did you have a pose one? I understand. Hello.
3: Slulam. Chitty.
1: Hey, Chitty, you thank you, Luan. You went and young Bondo thank you, way.
4: Hi, Slucha. I already busy on a portfolio. Don't do busy, yeah. I busy on a portfolio.
1: What a portfolio! Cuckoo te portfolio in down your market. If you don't want to follow, by the way, when I'm going to follow, sometimes I'm going to say, I'm going to say,
2: Thank
1: you, my love. Hello.
5: Hi, Sluta.
1: Bedford or Inyaha is a town in the center of Eastern Cape province of South Africa. It was established in the mid-19th century when Sir Andries Sterkstrom sold portions of land from his farm Mastrom to raise funds for the restoration of his library. which had been banned by British soldiers, mistrustful of his attempts to broke peace in one of the Cape frontier wars. Oh, it's a bad 40, man. It's a bad 40.
6: Hashtag lunchtime, Shandy, Sloja.
1: My brother.
6: Did songa from 12 to 3. We're on live stream on True FM, and the lap of we say, hermanos.
1: Oh,
6: Chonga, man. Lomculum Nandi. 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
1: Thank you. Thank you, my brother. Can't get a lose of Tina Redwin. Modwe.
7: Oh, Buddha.
1: Buddha.
7: Kongo.
1: Ndanda kondo kunjani Buddha.
7: Akubonga Buddha.
1: Buddha inyaha inyaha. Who's it?
7: Inyaha. Nyaha boys, then doing up that really good and the venture pa. Nyaha boot, yeah. That I'm a good pa. Abam is Congo la Pekam Gwenzela. I discuss some danam.
1: Oh, come on, Don.
7: Adventure. It's a venture. I'm better than good and I'm getting a bar.
1: Booty, 1961, Lucetta, I am Goblo Jack.
7: Ah man, Congo
1: 2099, 2004.
7: Kwato hapo na kuwa mwana yuku lachwa anumiwa induna nangata anumiwa kwa mankupa kwa mankupa mese na mdikinye ameza pumi la boba
1: akwazi puti
8: akwazi tantura akwazi puti
7: there's a lot going on
1: father
7: there's a lot
1: oh my goodness unbuze ke South Africa ndibandi yothini ku counseling ne ntondondondo ne therapy sessions ikhona ishandisi ndiyothini na South Africa noyibhatala bafethu because tavele ndathi bafethu nimameli radio kanye nibase radio li between 12 and 3 kuphela zonke ingxaki zabo yo ogqibela hello moli ngapha. All right, was looking into the quick current for the day. If you end this out, you can get a large convoy. I can be your large convoy.
9: Yes, yes.
1: Are you large convoy?
9: Hashtag lunchtime Sunday. Yeah, when I salute you.
1: My brother.
9: Inyaha, Inyaha, Inyaha, Bedford.
1: Oh,
9: yes, yes.
1: Okay.
9: It down on a jingling when a ethical will call us a portfolio. Who's only athletes. And then you figure out Inyaha up. Bedford. Just the town and the man when I slot. Then your town and is like Eastern Cape. Spring up a good athlete. Yeah, one of them slots are in the owner. And as I'm the highway. Same tart and fun like it. One of the Eastern Cape. Sand I have gone down there. 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

0: SMT, the GOAT. I'm going to go with you, Glanciam Shandis. 25 minutes before one. When I'm in the show, let's come get a Glanciam Shandis. I guess I'll ask you to be in it. Scalis and Jureto come now and send the show in Minia because you're going to get bang. Happy guest day. Throwback. Say throwback, I'm fan. That's as a part of SS Teams alongside Wizkid. That's as a part of the Jenning of Missing 90. I'm trying to go to Posa. Let's put it in your bangers. The best case of Sanaka Kulu. Umino by TLT and Questa. Okay, say lunch combo.
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0: Like no one else. 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
1: This woman's month, something extraordinary is happening in Gqeberha. The 9th annual Mbokodo Rice celebration returns on the 29th of August 2026 at the Capital Hotel, bringing together 300 influential women, leaders, entrepreneurs, professionals, creatives and change makers from the Eastern Cape. 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
0: Lunchtime Sundays with Slucha, Mondays to Fridays between 12 and 3 p.m. Good morning, Slucha. I'm going to be able to get out of here. I'm going to be able to get out of here. Otherwise, I'm going to be able to get out of here. Send us a voice note. Call us live 086-000-275. What do you think?

0: Xandlali goat yam Casper nyevela sikamule ke medi phunyoka bempeja I think xandlali goat yam now when bene sound is amazing be be era zera so to show into ba that one's a goat but you that one is a 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
0: What's your take on who hosts a band in endaweni yakho kanye ku space sakho, ku personal space sakho? 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
0: 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Who's a Redwin? 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Hey, Redwin.
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3: They were turned about.
0: Eh.
3: In the goddess, Loja. They were being banned.
0: Oh.
3: Hey, Loja.
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3: 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They are going to wash it down.
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0: Don't talk in that thing. 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
3: went to what I think I saw Nina. 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
0: could have a baguette in the country. Bye bye. 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I drove him like no one else, man. Hey, guys. 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Imagine Sada, who does out it, like TV. 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
5: Hey, Sluts.
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0: You don't.
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0: And then?
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1: 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Nominated Abeja-based unsung female hero, a woman that played a significant part in the struggle in your community, or a woman that continues to shape, lead, and make positive change in the Eastern Cape. Send a 30-second voice note to our WhatsApp line, 072-999-8092. 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We will get in touch with them to give them their flowers and celebrate them in the Imbokodo Rise Women's Celebration on the 29th of August, 2026. 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
6: Hello.
0: Unjani?
6: I'm good. How are you?
0: I'm okay, man. Kubane iphothela kamandi radio and phone in ngolesine.
6: Because I'm trying to enter this competition, but I can see someone just won. So.
0: Oh man, I'm sorry, Nana. Competition. So it's all over.
6: Okay. All right. How does it go? Do you continuously just call?
0: No, man. I think you're on the wrong station because this is True FM. We don't have any competitions right now.
6: Okay. Cool. Thank you.
0: Thank you. I thought that was the prize. I thought Ndimi prize South Africa and Gomba. Hey, Bonden! Hey, the winner, Bonden! Oh, we send you ready. Oh, hey, you pass all the corner and him, you mark who met you, we pass. Second of us, come on. Ben a boy. Odogu. Nobody don't know Odogu.

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2: It is my belief that Advocate Johnson handpicked me to be part of this project because I had successfully, or rather we had successfully investigated another Section 27 referral matter involving a high-profile individual. I also believe that Advocate Johnson picked me because she thought that I would not question or ask questions because I'm a state advocate, not a senior state advocate, not a deputy director of public prosecutions. What she did not anticipate was that Mansa Rapesu, the lead investigator, and I would question Project Diversion from the start.
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3: In that day, it's going to be postponed for purposes of judgment on the 5th of August 2026. It will be here in this court, courtroom number 5 at 9 o'clock in the morning.
1: Inkundla inqila eKapa igwebe indoda eneminyaka engama-31 ubudala ubomi entolongweni kulandela kwayo ukuhlasela amapolisa eKensington nalapho konzakala ngokumasikizi constable. 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
4: The sentence followed after Thoe was found guilty for attacking members of Kensington SAPS while they were conducting stop and search operations in the Kensington Policing Precinct on 22 April 2024. The members were shot at by an unknown person and a police constable sustained serious injuries. During the investigation by serious violent crime unit detectives and collecting of evidence and video footage, the accused was identified and arrested.
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0: Captain Momo, what up, Stava? Get my nigga, me to Tando, Galanti, I'm Shandy Central FM, like no one else. Because this is the Pongo, and Sagos is the Pombo Former, Sagos is Pombo Former Sada, and Gafa, a Western Cave, Wagolokala, Gajimbo Manebesi, Pagala Bagonza, Gulagala, SABC Education in partnership with the Department of Higher Education and Training. 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Shout out to my boy, man. Shout out. I'm super proud of my cousin. I'm super proud of you, boys. It's too much. So let's go on. I'm Jackie Shandes. And also, we do have Ushan Trims. Now, he's one of the artists, man. A multi-talented hip-hop artist, songwriter, record producer, and record executive. He founded a certified Click Music. Building a cool legacy as an independent powerhouse in the South African music industry. Snuggler and I guess even in about 2026 work spotted into now. Then we haven't got my F. See how much you Zeeps.
1: The future is calling and it starts with one opportunity. Catch Inogo Upu Samdwana Net Drive Eno Kata broadcasting live from the Mandela Day Career Expo brought to you by the Department of Higher Education and Training. 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Catch us live from Yezo Senior Secondary School in Krabo on 27 and 28 July where over 4,000 learners will be part of the experience. 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Don't miss the conversations, the inspiration, and the opportunities in ENE. 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From the 27th to the 31st of July, your future starts here like no one else. Hey Orange Family, True FM invites you as South Africa celebrates 70 years of woman resistance and resilience this coming August. Help us give flowers to our true sheroes and celebrate the unsung heroes of 1956 and beyond. This is how you can take part. Nominated Abeja-based unsung female hero, a woman that played a significant part in the struggle in your community, or a woman that continues to shape, lead, and make positive change in the Eastern Cape. Send a 30-second voice note to our WhatsApp line 072-999-8092. Introduce yourself, nominate your hero, state where they are from and what they did or still do for the community. We will get in touch with them to give them their flowers and celebrate them in the Imbokodo Rise Women's Celebration on the 29th of August, 2026. 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Watinda Bafazi, Watinda Imbokodo, like no one else. The Lunchtime Shandies with Smooja, Mondays to Fridays between 12 and 3 p.m.
0: 13 minutes after 2. After 1, Glancy, I'm Shandis. My guest, my guest, you can get a Zeeps. Hey, Zizipo.
2: Hey, Slu.
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0: Si, nasi, nga, mind.
2: Ah, sabu, mind. 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
0: I know it's
2: busy.
0: Abas Lu. Nawo kawuthethe nathi mthana.
2: Slow njengoba bese sichilo ke abantu nebebe mamele kwincoko namhlanje we are coming to you live from eKhaya Senior Secondary School eHermanus ku day 3 of the Department of Higher Education and Training's Career Festival proudly presented in partnership with SABC Education kwakunye ne True FM namhlanje ke ndiza ukuncokola no Tata Mukeke abanye abantu ke bebe mamele throughout the week kwezinsuku zigqithile mhlambi bazokumkhumbula nabebe bonile on social media we've had a few conversations kwakunye naye kodwa sina namhlanje uzoncoko for joining us. Thank you so much.
3: Thank you for inviting us. Thank you.
2: Now, Mr. Mugegi, today we are in day 3 of the Career Expo. Yep. And ndiyafuna ukwazi ndoba namhlanje nifilisha njani, you know, ngezi ntsuku zimbini zigqithileyo leading up to today's event.
3: No, thank you. So It's been amazing, especially with the partnership that we have with the SABC,
2: yes.
3: Bringing you guys over. And learners have been excited.
2: Yes.
3: Teachers have been amazing. Mm. And in fact, the hospitality that we've received from the schools since Monday has been amazing. And we've had a great time working with the colleagues, you know, in the Western Cape Department of Education. And so we're quite excited. Today went really well, and we're looking forward to what we'll do tomorrow.
2: Mm. Now, looking forward to last day, Ngomso. Ingaba mhlambi zikhona ezinye exhibitors that you guys are expecting. Is it different from what we had last week, or rather, because 2 days sigqithile kuzo namhlanje?
3: Yeah, we hope to have some industry partners.
2: Okay.
3: We hope to have guys that will assist young people with try a skill. Our colleagues in the National Arts and Moderation Body,
2: okay,
3: that are going to be talking about artisan development. You know, the department runs a campaign that promotes artisanship. We say it's cool to be an artisan.
2: Mm.
3: And we promote careers in such as plumbing, you know, carpentry, you know, because those are really important careers, you know, to pursue. And so we bring in some of those, you know, guys to come and speak to our learners.
2: Mm.
3: To come and speak to learners about opportunities that are also available in the tourism industry, given that this is such a big tourist area. And so we have a number of exhibitors. Our universities are here, our TVET colleges, you know, to really talk about the different offerings,
2: yes,
3: you know, that are available. Even with your traditional exhibitors, I always find that, you know, young people only speak, you know, and ask about limited number of careers.
2: Yes.
3: And so we're trying to open, you know, their perspective to seeing that there's actually over 1,000 different careers that are available. And so, and obviously you don't expect them to know all of those,
2: yes,
3: you know, by heart. And we're saying, you know, we are here to provide the support and the information they need.
2: Amazing. And I love the fact that you utetange TVET colleges. We spoke,
3: yeah,
2: to North Link TVET College. Mm. We spoke to a chef from EG, I think GND Culinary School.
3: Yes, lovely.
2: Amazing conversation. I really enjoyed it.
3: Yep.
2: And now bayachinto bana bantwana bayile, ba interacta nabo asking relevant questions.
3: I'm glad.
2: Yes.
3: I'm glad. And part of what we did, even when we were, you know, we were with the learners in plenary, we were trying to say to them, when you go and interact with your exhibitors, you know, ask the right questions.
2: Yes.
3: Right? Because there's a lot of wealth of information, especially, you know, from our industry partners, from our lecturers, from our colleagues who are, you know, marketing these services. There's a lot that learners can learn. So I agree with you. There's interesting opportunities out there, and we want to encourage all young people to, you know, to seek them, find out, and use opportunities such as the one that

Jim. La baban bitch. Yeah. 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Yeah. 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
Zoza ngete kwake zayijene. 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

Masiya Mshani, Central FM, Black Demon Else, The Legacy, Questa and Kid X. Waisusa, uzoyimela Joe. Pigeon Top and 3, man, it's new to Zim Nanti Tina, Scalisi Reto Gam Nanti, and I'm trying to guess I want to show you the bar. See, for like a banger, banger, Miniako, from now up until 3. Good DSTV, audio channel 816. Or you can live stream to www.2fm.co.za. Open, okay, this can go to SABC Plus, and I'll have to see Kalagam Nandi Vitor Rachel, man. That's what you always do, man. Mondays to Fridays, the award winning.

0: expenses. If Fundraiser was launched after El Vovo gave an emotional interview on one of the station on one of the stations KZN, Apoye Wateta, about the devastating impact of a stroke at Yewa Safar Ganyewati was Bagai Kuso with December 2022. He revealed that a stroke left him unable to perform, sing properly or record music, forcing him to stop working and move back home. Neck clips, video clips, and now so that I part of the zona and Funanje Kumbu Elvovokatela Kuzo. I want you to listen to this one, Kala. Leo Kala interview, okay? Passing back to Elvovo.
1: Kuhamba yonke into kwamele ngiqale phansi ngifundise ukuthi ngizolinda abangani bami bangathika. 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I've learned to realize ukuthi there are no friends in music. 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But I'm bigger than this. I'm going to come back strong.
0: If fundraiser, kanye, if fundraising organizers, these are the tayo, well, we've got to tell it to nations. But abantu were deeply moved by story sake and young abafunu ngeta. Now the money will go towards rehabilitation yake and recovery yake. 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Okay, all right. So that is closer again, the English into two. 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Welele isixhosa salo sisi kanene ngisizwe dolophini. Oh my goodness. Okay, let's listen to the video. Let's listen to the clip. All right. Hello, Bobo.
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0: Oh my goodness, El Vovo.
3: Hi, there's a lot going on here.
0: The internet does not forget because young bakla clips out there. 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But life is too long. 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You understand? So kawuzamuz lungiselela uthi ambombude bombufutshane as well. 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Please. If usenazi sentanya nonazo. Hey mfana. Hey man, ityubeka boy. What if ngomso sijike izinto? What if usutsha ngabikho se True FM ngomso? Izawuthini into? Izawuthini into yam? Come on, Joe.
4: 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Help us give flowers to our true sheroes and celebrate the unsung heroes of 1956 and beyond. This is how you can take part. Nominated Mabeja-based unsung female hero, a woman that played a significant part in the struggle in your community, or a woman that continues to shape, lead, and make positive change in the Eastern Cape. Send a 30-second voice note to our WhatsApp line, 072-999-8092. Introduce yourself, nominate your hero, state where they are from and what they did or still do for the community. We will get in touch with them to give them their flowers and celebrate them in the Imbokodo Rise Women's Celebration on the 29th of August, 2026. 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Watinta Bafazi, Watinta Imbokodo, like no one else. Fluja bringing you the lunchtime shandy. From 12 to 3 p.m. Monday to Friday, right here on True FM.
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0: Madam, sorry to the hot man, man. Sorry to your Volvo. 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Bang, bang, bang, bang, bang, bang, bang.

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1: Stories making headlines: Mohai appointed as PIC chairperson and some driver's licenses to be valid for 10 years. Good afternoon and welcome to the news at 2. Cabinet has appointed Seiso Mohai as the new chairperson of the Public Investment Corporation Board. Mohai is the current minister in the presidency responsible for planning, monitoring and evaluation. His appointment follows the immediate departure of Deputy Finance Minister David Masondo last week. Masondo's resignation is said to have been prompted by his strained relations with his boss, Minister Inogo Dungwana, and the now suspended PIC CEO Patrick Dlamini. Minister in the presidency, Kombozo Ntshambeni.
2: What informed the appointment of Deputy Minister in the presidency for planning, monitoring and evaluation to lead the PIC? In terms of the PIC Act, the chairperson of the PIC can be a Deputy Minister of Finance, or if it's a Deputy Minister of Finance, they must be appointed by the Minister of Finance. But in consultation with Cabinet, any other Deputy Minister from the economic cluster can be appointed. A Deputy Minister, Seiso Mohai, it's a deputy minister within the economic cluster. And so, therefore, it's in line with the provision of the PIC Act.
1: Meanwhile, Ntshambeni has also announced that a certain categories of South African drivers will now have their licenses valid for 10 years.
2: The 10-year renewal period will apply only to light motor vehicles. Heavy commercial and public transport vehicles will remain subject to existing 2 or 5-year renewal cycles, while professional driver's permits will also remain on the 2-year renewal cycle. The change aligns with international best practice, enhances administrative efficiencies, reduces the frequency of renewals for motorists, and eases service demand pressures within the licensing system. The implementation of the extended validity period requires legislative amendments. So motorists must therefore continue to renew expired driving licenses cards until the new law takes effect.
1: The Madlanga Commission has played an audio recording in which former IDEC head advocate Andrea Johnson allegedly tells state advocate Roshan Ramsamy to leave the country if the commission calls her to testify. Ramsamy, who is testifying before the commission today, has been giving evidence about allegations that Johnson floated legal processes during IDEC investigations. In the recording, Johnson is also heard expressing concern about the commission's line of questioning and its scrutiny of the unit's understanding of the law.
3: If they call you, you leave the country.
4: Okay. Oh, God. Okay.
3: It's not what you know.
4: Okay. No.
3: Today, I didn't know Section 28. I didn't know Section 27. I know nothing. I'm as dumb as 2 bricks.
4: I'm sorry.
3: Yeah, but it's okay because you know what, whether we like it or not, they're going to make our name anyway, because you can just see, you know, remember he's a judge, you know, for him to make a comment, oh, well, this is basic law 101.
1: The chairperson of the Portfolio Committee on Police, IN Cameroon, says the joint operation between the SANDF and police deployed in some parts of the country has not yet yielded the desired results on the Cape Flats. Earlier this year, SANDF was deployed in some provinces to assist the police to fight crime, gang violence and illegal mining. Cameroon's remarks follows the recent killings in some Cape Town's townships, as well as a parliamentary question to Acting Police Minister Professor Feroz Kachalia about the reasons for the continued killings despite the joint operation. Cameroon says the joint operation, especially in gang-infested areas, has not produced positive outcomes as expected.
5: It clearly shows that the haphazard approach of patrolling with one or two additional military vehicles and haphazardly stopping at properties for stop and search operations has not really made much of an impact. Here and there, we have seen seizures of firearms, specifically illicit firearms, and some drugs, but not nearly on the scale that is needed to really disturb or destabilize gang and violent crime activity in these organized crime-plagued areas.
1: Recapping on the top story, two cabinet has appointed Seiso Mohai as the new chairperson of the Public Investment Corporation Board. For SABC News on True FM, I am Lukanyo Papani.
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2: 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Help us give flowers to our true sheroes and celebrate the unsung heroes of 1956 and beyond. 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Nominate a Kabeja-based unsung female hero, a woman that played a significant part in the struggle in your community, or a woman that continues to shape, lead, and make positive change in the Eastern Cape. Send a 30-second voice note to our WhatsApp line, 072-999-8092. 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We will get in touch with them to give them their flowers and celebrate them in the Imbokodo Rise Women's Celebration on the 29th of August, 2026. 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Atinda Bafazi, Atinda Imbokodo, like no one else.
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4: The breakdown on Lunchtime Shandies. 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That office work, that admin, understanding what is going on, who gets what, content. Because we're going to find out that fame. Kumilingo mango, itini into ngoku ma yivantu iningo. We're going to find out zbona kai performer. 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Can you feel it? Yeah, bo. And then, itini ndo alengo ma. Once again, John. Because again, the music business is going through some major changes ngoku fika gateway generative AI. Yes, basisazi lo AI ingenelele kakhulu. 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What do you know about umculo palwe ngokufika kwe prompts is AI? On the line, we got my brother, my friend, Ntwanaga, Injayaga. Before snook on a young kinder, poison, congratulations.
5: Hello.
4: Ah, poison, congratulations. Often I'm telling you, but congratulations. I'm super proud of you, Poizin. I'm super proud of you, Zani.
5: Ah, no, nebulela cool, my brother.
4: Bongile Pateni. 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How's 2026?
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4: Max, let's talk about this out here. Okokuqala, masiye kumcimbi we songwriter. How does a songwriter earn money ngomsebenzi awenzileyo?
5: Okay, into yokuqala songwriter kumele uyi-understand into yobana ingoma ine-copyright ezimbini. 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
1: Before I let you go, my friend, ndiyafuna ke sincokole just uncokole kahle kahle ne songwriters into ba bangenza njani ukuqinisekisa into ba they maximize earnings zabo. You understand? I collaboration opportunities and benefiting from i craft yabo. Counted any artists, counted any songwriters, counted nabantu abakwi music industry out here.
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1: Out here, thank you so much for your time, Max. I appreciate you, man. Ungati, you know, out here, because information enje na ibaleke kakhulu. 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
1: I love it man thank you Tiaga bongile phatheni

on Dreams, getting to know this guy. Hip-hop artist, songwriter, record producer, record executive. 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

0: What up, Shimsa? What up, Tato Hansi? What up, Junior? I say, Kamalango Miti Uma Wami. Good afternoon, Shades. Thank you to my brother, Pongile Pateni, aka Max. I got a location. He has a location. I'm looking at my cousin, all out of Max type is why. Surely now, Nalila Kamula's Yolom Doti Lela Elo Ekunda Otalago. I'll be so long, Kamalag. You'll take a teaser. Our second is Sean Dreams, multi-faced hip-hop artist, songwriter, record producer, Southern Jungle Sinchilo. He founded a certified Click Music around 2011. Surely today, Kai Bizo Namaha, and one of the guys in OG. Sean Dreams, welcome to Lansiam Shani, South Yam Kunjan.
1: Hey, Shafiri, thank you for having me, brother.
0: I'm okay, man. So, Dishon, when these young kids call you the rappers, they call you OG today, right?
1: I'm not really an OG. I mean, I'm still young. It's just that I started way too early.
0: Now, tell me, man, I wanted you to describe your music, you know. What type of music are you doing, and what inspired you to get into the sound?
1: Long story short, the music that I do is it's predominantly hip hop, but I also dabble in the R&B space. I also dabble in the Afrobeats, and then I would say a bit of my piano, but in a way of like a remake of what I've made type of situation. You know, we just love experimenting with music, but I'm mostly known for bars, which is hip hop, right?
0: Bars and bars.
1: And then I think the influence or the inspiration behind music, it's something I grew up loving, because even in primary school, I was part of choirs.
0: Okay.
1: Yeah, and then long story short, I got influenced, I think, late primary, early high school, when I used to visit my cousins. I mean, they're the ones that really introduced me to hip-hop and the rappers and the lingo and the... Because, I mean, So I was exposed to dancing and kwaito.
0: Then from pantula to hip hop, out here. Yeah, shifter kanjani. Did you get into kwaito? Did you sing kwaito? Did you perform kwaito growing up?
1: I didn't sing or perform, but I really loved, because even right now, you know, when I listen to kwaito, I get so emotional, because you think about the times, you know, like the early 2000s, the late 90s, how life was, like that nostalgic feeling, Jay. But I wasn't singing kwaito. Like, the music was moving me. It's the music I was dancing to, because I was part of a dance group. It was like the biggest and the best for Slotas. So how that transitioned to me rapping, I don't know. I won't tell you.
0: Growing up, who are your favorite rappers? Ekasi, like South African rappers. Because as someone who started with 2011, I believe there were a couple of rappers as Koyo, WHP, I believe, were there during that time. You know, your PRO were there. There's a couple of guests, man, that were responsible for hip hop. We're bringing hip hop into our faces at that time. So growing up at that time, who are your faves?
1: But then, let's not say Biggie Caesar. We can even go back as far as Abozola, Woma Papoot. When you decipher the lyrics, those guys are really rapping. Yeah, but it's just that it was categorized as ikwaito. Yeah, bro.
0: Yeah.
1: So Abo Buga Love, Kabelo Mabalane.
0: I get you.
1: Those guys are Konjuban Tokolo.
0: Yeah.
1: Those guys are great lyricists, rappers. I refer to them as rappers, especially Abo Zola, Zola 7.
0: Oof.
1: Abo Mandoza. Those guys are rappers.
0: Don't cry. Woof, woof. Sunny Hope.
1: Oh, young Tom.
0: Yeah, I get you, my
1: exactly.
0: brother.
1: Exactly. So, that I would easily say the influence, your rhyming started there. Okay. Let me put it like that.
0: I get you. Now, your music is featured on various TV shows.
1: Yeah.
0: Out here, Mabo Komoro, Abo Adulting, Poison, Abo Zalo, ECD, to name a few. How did that happen? Please, I want you to school us. I want you to help that artist, Omamele, right now, who's dreaming about that, you know? How did that happen?
1: You know, it happened out of frustration. So every time I'm frustrated, I develop like a third eye.
0: Okay.
1: So long story short, I know the music compilers, yo, those people will give you the biggest heartbreak. So Bebang Sokolisa for the longest time, you know, in terms of getting my music on radio, right?
0: Mm-hmm.
1: So, you know, they'll give you this automated response, but you don't really know why the song was rejected.
0: Mm-hmm.
1: Yeah, well? So I was like, okay, cool. I need to look at other avenues where that incorporates music and which also people can remember. So synchronization is one of them.
0: Mm.
1: So I pay attention. Even when I'm at the store, I'm at ShopRite or Checkers and the music plays, I ask, I'm like, yo, like the music that's playing, is it from a USB or is it like a in-store radio or what? You know, like things like that. Or you go to Sports Scenes or Edgar's. It's music everywhere and it's royalties. So such information, it's something that very, very, very much intrigues me. So in a situation like that, I basically like school myself and find out. So with soundtracks, I was sitting, watching TV, and then some music came. And then I vividly remember the first time my music got played was Isibaya.
0: Okay. Ooh.
1: Yeah,
0: right.
1: So at the end of the show, you know the name of the production company, Bomb Productions, whatever the case may be. I just Google the production company. I give them a call. I'm like, yo, listen, yesterday I was watching the show. Oh, I watch the show all the time, and I hear the music playing. What's like, how can I go on about this? Do you guys, you know, and then I get extra information. Do you guys pay? How long does it take to pay? And then you go to the royalty collection societies, like, okay, cool. When it comes to synchronizations or these TV shows, like how does the payment go on about things like that? So from then I developed the whole thing, you know, with, okay, cool. Whenever there's like a big show coming, I need to be on it. Type of situation. So I use it also as a marketing ploy, a marketing tool.
0: Out here in Bugeli video yako, local, go local.
1: Yes,
0: this song is sitting on 211K views in just 2 months of its release. Out here, well done. Congratulations, Outiaga. It's too much. I love the song. Tell us more about the song. What inspired the song and how do we get your music?
1: Thank you so much, man. So the song, you know, I'm sitting on a lot of music. And when it comes to releasing, I do it strategically because you really need the return on investment. Mm. You want when you release, every release must be overwhelming. Young Thug. So with that being said, I'm saying that to say that music was recorded in 2020. Yeah, bro?
0: 2020.
1: Yeah. So, So with Go Local... Yeah.
0: Why the wait, bruh?
1: Oh, no. Just like I'm saying, if you don't have the marketing and promotion budget, your release will be a flop. Okay. It will be underwhelming.
0: Okay.
1: So go relax. Put your things in the safe, in the vault. Go work. Come back when you got the funds to do it and hit the ground running. I wouldn't have got the same response had I had released it at that time.
0: 2026, Ocham. What can we expect from you?
1: But yes, so we're still going local. Thanks to you guys for also making this interview happen. Even though I'm not in studio, I promise I'll make it up to you.
0: Definitely, man.
1: So this is part of my national radio tour. I'm just rolling out marketing and promoting heavy the song Go Local, which is doing well. It's my biggest song. It's basically the biggest hip-hop song on the radio monitor right now. And also on TV channels, according to the radio monitor. So we're rolling out Go Local. And then as soon as we're done with the radio tour, we're looking for bookings. We're looking for shows. And then we introduce another song. Because this is all part of a promotion of an album. The album is called There's Only One Way to Find Out. So this is the second single. The music is available on all digital platforms. Whatever you use to go stream, go get it. Sean Trim, spelled S-E-A-N. T-R-I-M-Z.
0: Outiam, thank you so much for your time.
1: I appreciate your time, bro. I'm not taking this for granted, man. Thank you so much.
0: Thank you, my guy. Sean Trim. Go Local.
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6: 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It's funny how they treat us now. Wish you could see.

0: the time your quest, your key days kind of vibe. Sean Dreams, you can make it go loco. If you're going to go TikTok, but like we can get it. Because I for man. Sean Dream, T R I M Z. You can make it go loco. Last time, Shandy, 6 seconds, only 4 minutes. See, Valia, and I'm planted. That's boy. See ya. Kuval.
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0: What's your take on ukuhosta abantu kwakho boys?
3: Hayi cima. Cima boy. Cima.
0: Yebo siyaqala. Is it because boys uya awuthandi bantu kwakho? Is it because wabona kangbe you once tried that okanye mhlambi nyothini?
3: Never been a fan boys because Kwam, it's upon the recharge akon.
0: Yes.
3: So imagine if Landa will recharge akuyo. Imagine if Landa will charge in dark.
0: So
3: I'm not saying I'm dark, but
0: yeah, I'm dark.
3: The energy is about.
0: I'm dark. So you say I'm dark, I'm dark.
3: Yeah, well, also on my cave, if it, Omshi, I have a cow, she in the way, says a fridge.
0: Bro,
3: the boys, you, the mingo,
0: Ute umdugai tetai, wati, we turn to host abantu, and. Omnye wawisi TV.
3: You! Natema akapange no pangela.
0: Akapange no pangela, boys. 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Exactly! That question! 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But how?
3: Wopuli tobi?
0: Wani, this. Can I play this VN, Wani?
4: All right, look, I want to hear. Hey, Mr. Lucha. Hi, Babu. 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Good levels, as means. 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Because it's Lucha, that host a umdun ends the exact opposite, and I ends I am back. Yeah, fan of umdun. 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
5: Stories making headlines, Mohaya appointed as PIC chairperson and some driver's licenses to be valid for 10 years. Good afternoon and welcome to the news at 3. Cabinet has appointed Seiso Mohaya as the new chairperson of the Public Investment Corporation Board. Mohai is the current minister in the presidency responsible for planning, monitoring and evaluation. His appointment follows the immediate departure of Deputy Finance Minister David Masondo last week. Masondo's resignation is said to have been prompted by his strained relations with his boss, Minister Inoko Dongwana, and the now suspended PIC CEO Patrick Dlamini. Minister in the Presidency, Kumbuzo Ntshavheni.
6: What informed the appointment of Deputy Minister in the Presidency for Planning, Monitoring and Evaluation to lead the PIC? In terms of the PIC Act, the chairperson of the PIC can be a Deputy Minister of Finance, or which, if it's a Deputy Minister of Finance, they must be appointed by the Minister of Finance. But in consultation with Cabinet, any other Deputy Minister from the economic cluster can be appointed. Deputy Minister Seiso Muhai is a Deputy Minister within the economic cluster. And so therefore it's in line with the provision of the PIC Act.
5: Meanwhile, Ntshavheni has also announced that a certain categories of South African drivers will now have their licenses valid for 10 years.
6: The 10-year renewal period will apply only to light motor vehicles. Heavy commercial and public transport vehicles will remain subject to existing 2 or 5-year renewal cycles, while professional driver's permits will also remain on the 2-year renewal cycle. The change aligns with international best practice, enhances administrative efficiencies, reduces the frequency of renewals for motorists, and eases service demand pressures within the licensing system. The implementation of the extended validity period requires legislative amendments. So motorists must therefore continue to renew expired driving licenses cards until the new law takes effect.
5: The Madlanga Commission has played an audio recording in which former IDEC head advocate Andrea Johnson allegedly tells a state advocate Roshantha Ramsamy to leave the country if the commission calls her to testify. Ramsamy, who is testifying before the commission today, has been giving evidence about allegations that Johnson floated legal processes during IDEC investigations. In the recording, Johnson has also had expressing concern about the commission's line of questioning and its scrutiny of the unit's understanding of the law.
7: If they call you, you leave the country.
8: Okay. Oh, God. Okay.
7: It's not what you know.
8: Okay.
7: Today, I didn't know Section 28. I didn't know Section 27. I know nothing. I'm as dumb as 2 bricks.
8: I'm sorry.
7: Yeah, but it's okay because you know what, whether we like it or not, they're going to make our name anyway, because you can just see, you know, when, especially when, remember he's a judge, you know, for him to make a comment, oh, well, this is basic law 101.
5: The state's third witness in the attempted murder trial of Osimuzikati Madlala and his four co-accused has denied claims that accused number one, Mosake Gana, was tortured by police on the day of his arrest. Police Captain P. Ms. Khobela is currently being cross-examined in a trial within a trial in the Johannesburg High Court. He has detailed the sequence of events on the day Gana was arrested following the murder of Farenya Kengenjinye Armand Swart on the 17th of April 2024. Gana and four others, including Matlala, are facing multiple attempted murder charges. Speaking through an interpreter, Sekhobela said there was no reason to assault Gana as he was fully complying with the police.
9: He is not telling the truth. No one tortured him. He was cooperating.
10: There was none of a calorie. I got issue on the.
9: There wasn't even a reason for him to be laid a hand.
10: And as I'm provoke a motor, I got issue.
9: And he did not provoke anyone or anger anyone.
5: Recapping on the top story, three cabinet is appointed, Seiso Muhai, as the new chairperson of the Public Investment Corporation Board. For SABC News on True FM, I am Lukanyo Papani.
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12: Later on, go 3:30, we'll be starting on the Betway Premiership note. Kevin Hanuti, can you get no tangy players? I'm an Abagla Stella Mosh FC. It is Abanin Zabanaba, Clack Club, even today. So I'm gonna go on today. I guess here I'm missing a good sports crusade to Sanam Klanje by my watch and hopefully by yours. It is a Thursday today. Yeah, ne? Jonga, Dilbo Pina to end the month. Ungabalik, so I'm gonna go on 3:30.
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0: Sabesita, Manjava, Shinova, Petit Kali, Matale.
1: The future is loud. The future is now.

0: teaming up with the Buhle Camp Masters, not General Simamane. Indeed, Zigwalangawe, that's why we're here today, rocking your radio. 10 after 3, right here on True FM, like no one else. Welcome to another edition of it. It's called The True Drive on True FM, like no one else. Kamalamding with Tembela King Boy. I've got the greatest team, man. Sir, two boys here, wearing all black. Hello, man. Okay.
1: Hello.
0: How are you?
1: I'm good, thank you. How are you?
0: I'm also good. Good and good, Esty. How was your Wednesday so far?
1: It's Thursday, Kalasana. It's 5 to weekend, but so it's going great. But I wish today was the last day of July. You know, Ningubanlo, Pete, Lenduka, remote ka July, Kafunu Pela. Every day.
0: It's a dying horse of one. It's enough
1: now.
2: 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We will get in touch with them to give them their flowers and celebrate them in the Imbokodo Rise Women's Celebration on the 29th of August 2026. 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
2: Aiti masibu Drive with King Boy,
0: see, every Thursday, that's what happens. Russia, the True Drive, see, Kalangolo Shopping Go, but hashtag say it forward. Ukubese Laganya Londo, Sizabwe, see, Kalilo, within the show. Sign in a sailing on goes. Which one, go, Kokeli, I say it forward.
14: Yeah,
0: Kokelo team funding.
14: Any doge, Galo July,
0: Ibinyanga, Yemi, Kwa, Nemi Kuba.
1: Ndibulela ba.
0: Oh, ubulela ba. Kayiphinde sayina.
14: Enye into ke, alenyanga ka July
0: ibi inyanga yemikhwa nemikhuba.
1: Ndibulela ba.
0: Ubulela ntoni? Qibezela phokwe ekhaya. Ubulela ntoni? What is it that you're thankful for? You're thankful for the fact that you survived. You're thankful for the fact that you're under yonke le into. But you still have yourself. You still have your car. Yo, what do you mean? Send us a voice note right here in the True Drive. Let's get this one going.
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1: yes chicken
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2: two things can be right
0: okay
2: mna bendizawuthi mhlambi it's also because babengekho social media savvy abantu abakhulu I think we are so aware of what's happening in and around us that
0: okay.
2: Sifuna ufana neminyaka yethu it's like an insult when you say umuntu ulingana yeah okanye no una 50 yeah you look 50 it's a compliment from the city
0: You look younger than it.
2: We don't want to be associated with ukuguka. You know what I mean?
1: I am not lying to you when I say uyambonamos uhope maweni.
2: Sure.
0: Yeah.
1: You see how he's built, you see his size.
0: Yeah.
1: I literally know someone who is literally a bit of a small nyana size and uhope maweni who is 50.
0: Is it?
1: Yeah.
0: Ibekani ibe secret. The genes umuntu mhlamba nazo. Ngathi yonke into le.
1: I think for him it's genetic.
0: Yeah,
1: I think for him it's genetic. He is a tiny individual but he's 50 years old.
0: Okay, masibeke ke ngoku inkangele kweqaleni. Do we consider umntwana 50 abelixheko?
2: Eh, wethu?
1: Yeah, no. No.
2: Ixheko liqala abantu ku-60.
1: Yeah, I would say so.
2: So uyintoni xa una 50 ukuthiwa ngubani?
1: Utata mdala man.
2: Hey,
3: I'm a son. Welcome to the Masked Singer South Africa. The Masked Singer South Africa is back. And Mzansi, the mystery has found a new home on SABC2. 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
3: 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Nice try. The new season of The Masked Singer South Africa premieres Saturday, 4th of July at 7 p.m. on SABC2.
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0: Hashtag say forward right here on a true drive. You want to know ndokuba wena ugqibezela uthina kwelakho icala. So the sentence say that is
1: enye into ke ngale nyanga ka July
0: binyanga yemikhwa nemikhuba
2: ndibulela uba
0: bulela. What is it that you are thankful for? Want to hear from you ukuba wena ubulela ntoni ngalo July. 072-999-8092. Make it easy. 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Call us on 086-000-2375. Shavas the DJ. Bye, guys.

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1: Drake on this one, make them pay, right here on True FM like no one else. 13 after 3. That's what we ask, any voice notes, Sarko 072-999-8092. It's called hashtag save forward, right here on the True Drive. Lokan is on standby with your new set lines, right here on the True FM like no one else.
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4: I'm the only one at this table who's the best in the world.
5: Let's start with the football right now. At 3:30, Stellenbosch FC coach Kevin Hunt has lamented the player exodus at the club ahead of the new Betway Premiership season, which kicks off this Saturday. Stellies have parted ways with a handful of players like Thabo Moloisane, Ibrahim Jaba, Tetele Limtiane, Omega Mdaka, and yesterday they confirmed the departure of Thapelo Mokobodi to Orlando Pirates. Hunt says this makes things very difficult for him, and confirmed that they're about to lose another player.
6: Well, you say that, but obviously we've had the same situation because obviously, as you know, a lot of players have left. And we haven't, you know, we brought in quite a few players, but next time to settle down. And obviously, as we talk now, right now, as I'm talking, my phone is going, another player's gone. So, yeah, he's gone to Pirates. So, yeah, he's done 6 weeks with us now, he's left 2 days before a game. So that's what happens.
1: Wait, when's the 6 weeks? So shy of you, Hans
5: Kobo. Wait, I'm not laughing at the fact that the players left. I'm laughing at the way he's saying it to Kevin Hunt. Basically, yes, we better of you, Hans.
1: Imagine.
5: Now, SABC Sport reported yesterday that Ulangelihle Phili is also on the cusp of a move to Kaizer Chiefs. Further details of that deal have now emerged and say that Kaizer Chiefs have offered defender Given Msimango and striker Ashley Dupria plus cash to Stellenbosch FC for the winger. Phili is a South African under-20 star and is seen as one of the country's brightest prospects. Chiefs want him as they are forth signing under the new coach Fernando de Cruz. Hunt has been part of selling clubs in his illustrious coaching career and found a way to make it work, something that he hopes to do as Stellenbosch. He won 3 successive league titles with SuperSport United while the club was losing players to traditional bigger clubs in the country. Asifiwe Simve.
6: You know, it's much easier to work when you can keep your players, you know what I mean? But obviously when you lose players, it's very, very difficult. As I said, when I was at SuperSport, we would have won the league 8 years, 10 years in a row. But obviously we sold the whole team, and we only won it 3 years in a row. But it is what it is.
5: Now Hunt's team will host AmaZulu in their season opener on Sunday, and he will hope that to get a better start than last season when he had to come in mid-season to perform a rescue act. He admitted that not having their home venue available to them for the fixture is less than ideal.
6: Well, obviously we want to have a better start than the club had last year. And obviously, looking at the finishing line, you want to do better. But I mean, saying that, you can't look too far ahead. You've got to try and sort the first game out and try and go from there. You know, we do play one game and then we've got a two-week break. So that gives us a little bit of breathing space. But you want to have a good start. It is a home game, but we obviously have to play away because no stadiums. So we've got 7 away games in a row because of no stadiums.
5: Well, we'll give you those Betway Premiership fixtures tomorrow when we're a day before the start of the league. For now, let's get to the sports quiz for today.
7: 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Hashtag sports quiz.
5: Lukanyo.
3: I say that.
5: Tindo ya kongom somos. Lunch is on you. Oh, okay. I'll take that as a yes. Guys, do you want to move a man get Dennis and plunge? Fuck. Okay, I'm not in your ego.
3: Okay.
1: Something I love about any players and that's you as a Dennis.
5: Listen to the following question and then I'll explain.
1: You want to go to true or false?
5: Which of these players has never won a career
0: Golden Slam in tennis? Option A, Serena Williams.
1: Okay.
0: B, Roger Federer. C, Rafael Nadal. Or D, Novak Djokovic. To explain what a career Golden Slam is, it means the tennis player has won all four major titles plus an Olympic gold medal. So which of these four players has never won a career Golden Slam? Serena Williams, Roger Federer, Rafael Nadal, or Novak Djokovic? Sertu, that's a tails.
8: Tails.
1: What's my bad colleague? I'm going to win. It's heads. It's heads.
0: It's tails, so it's heads. Yes. Get up on it.
1: Sure. Hey, I'm from the Ukraine.
3: I'm from the Ukraine. I'm from the Ukraine.
1: I'm from Djokovic.
0: Okay.
1: Djokovic.
8: I'll take Roger Federer. Right. Roger Federer, no, you don't name to answer South Africa, right?
0: Yes,
8: Lord Tarshek Ban.
0: Yes.
8: Tatayen.
0: 072-999-8092. That is where you send your voice note with your answer of choice. Which of these players has never won a career Golden Slam in tennis, which is winning all four majors plus an Olympic gold medal? Is it option A, Serena Williams? B, Roger Federer, according to Sertu? C, Rafael Nadal, according to Lukanya? Or D, Novak Djokovic, according to Tembela? 072-999-8092. Ingathi sayazi, also by itini ndoka bros ngomso, but I'll explain later in the next hour.

0: Jazz World on this one, teaming up with Tato Hati as well as Otuko Taylor. It's called Ninkonzele, right here on True FM like no one else. 21 before 4. He released a new album, I think, Ipumile Namhlanje, about 13th track. It's his first debut album. York Sebenza Edwa, after years teaming up with Unantika, Otuko Taylor. So they've been working together. And you remember, I think, about a month ago, let's get started, they've gotten their separate ways. It's just that Omnio feeling over the funnels and the logum. So he has released an album, which is a 13 track album. It's called Secrets of the World. I haven't listened to it, so I'm not too sure in terms of Injani, but I'm sure it's banger, man, because it features a number of people, the likes of Otuko Taylor, Tato Hati, Shekana, Kwasa's and a daughter, and even other people. So there's quite a number of your remixes, Koyo, Mingo Magasiza, Isaka, as well as Uzizwa Ganjani. So yeah, you will enjoy some great bangers. Definitely, that one I can definitely say Bowser's Fuman. I think later on, Namhlanje, I can just be too bad with Mamel and even talk about Injana. And then Clubbing Gomso, Singagwan, who tend to be a fan again when it comes to low album. Yeah, check it out and see what it is now.
1: Welcome to the Mars Singer South Africa. The Mars Singer South Africa is back. And Mzansi, the mystery, has found a new home on SABC 2. Join me, Mpo Pops, and our celebrity detectives as we all try guess who is behind the mask.
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1: Because keeping a secret, Mzansi. Hey, Wanda, nice try. The new season of The Masked Singer South Africa premieres Saturday, 4th of July at 7 p.m. on SABC 2.
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3: lights, camera, action. Be the star of the show and take over the story. Hashtag say it forward.
0: Hashtag say it forward, right here, the True Drive. We want to know about when it's out, Kabeza, Rutin and I, when it comes to this one. Oh, Tio Sane. Was it that tango July? Binyanga yemi kwa, nemi kuba, kuchom. Kabeza, lo se to ati kodwa. Sibule lukba. Bule lando. What is it that we bule lando? Because, siyako, let's listen to your voice notes. Uti, ubulela ndoni. Because ubulela njani sikowa. Yebo.
5: That's the sports quiz.
0: But I go yimanga sports quiz. Sobuyanga aso. Shayichika now. Hello. Okay. Masikhangela ku Facebook sethu ba uti.
6: All right, so
0: imagine. There we go.
6: Well, Manesh Mbilase uthi kena kenzubulela ukuba ngomso iphela tyo lenyanga ndiyayazi ntasa. 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So yeah, man, everybody's just grateful for life, I guess.
0: I'm trying to check izinto ezenzeke kulo July 2026, shocking things.
6: Matanga Commission masiqale namhlanje. I think for me, today takes the cake. Yeah, we saw Advocate Andrea Johnson. Hey, but today, the new witness that took to the stand, at this point, I would also send in a paper and it didn't have because we're going to take a look at the cowboy.
7: For me, it's the fact that Lono Roland and Clan to testify, Ute kuye ukuba ubiziwe imadlalo ngathi ngowahamba ke from up in Southern I'm like, what? Yeah, who told you that now?
6: It was the same person who...
7: No, no, Bebe Sando.
6: Yeah, Advocate Andrea Johnson. In a clip of what is worth the recording. But I think this is a lesson also to abaphatha abaninzi anyway, where you occupy power.
0: Sure.
6: You must be careful of what you do to other children. Because she spoke, she sat there and she spoke about how they were bullied at work, how they are bullied at work. But we as a collective. So sometimes, let's not always judge people when they say they are leaving workspaces. Some are protecting their mental health. They'd rather go hungry than to endure izinto abazibonabezi pendula. Because imagine now.
0: All right, Dago, voice note,
5: Tibulela nje ba ephela ngomso uJulai ndisaphelele.
0: Say that again.
6: Hi, sikhala sibani.
5: Hi, ndiyabulela ukwazi ndobana. 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
6: Hello, gorgeous.
5: You, Namu Johnson. I know Tiago.
6: Hello, coaches.
8: Atidlala, master. 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
9: Yo. 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Yo. 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Yo. Yo. Yo. 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Yo. 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Yo. 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Yo. Yo. Yo. Yo. Yo. Yo. Yo. Yo. Yo. Yo. Yo. Yo. Yo. Yo. Yo. Yo. 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Y

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0: Martini Bona. That's how we do it right here on the True Drive on True FM like no one else. Oh, by the way, around this time, I suppose, you know, I'm going to Alute Gakoba, but it seems as if we can't reach him on his phone. It turned out to Chunga phone in Yaki, but it's not available today. Text only. Why take court if I like a Bangladesh? 3:30?
2: Yeah, I think so.
0: So it can't be that, was that court? I'll talk to you. I'll talk to you. Hey, you're going to be a good one. You're going to be a good one. Why take court if I like 3:30? I'll get to the court after 3:30. So I don't think we have a corner in the family wise as Zimbabwe. When you go to New Zealand, as a personal, as Zimbabwe, but of course, Zimbabwe on the line. Today, this is on Ngola about immunity and as well as how it works. But yeah, unfortunately, Kubas Ngola is a Zimbabwe. So it will only last a couple of weeks for now. We'll be back at it next week.
2: Well, it's been 3 years, by the way, and I'm changing. Considering the fact that we're going to get a commission vote and then we're going to get a Umdo versus Zindangabanya Band, when you speak about legal immunity. But how does that actually work? I was actually very interested about that because I've learned that. But it's not actually as straightforward as, okay, you have immunity, so nothing will happen to you. Apparently, I'm under conditions as well.
0: Yeah, I think we are in a glando. Gubanga nimko ket matala na ibe ke kuako ignansi. But I think we it different because yena
2: waifuna
0: uba state witness and then gengo go kizwe izigobeza ujonga na nazo.
3: Mna ke ndihleli apha ndizama ufigarisha into engafigarishekiyo. Because I'm thinking of Yanuswanus, what happened to him? But I'm understanding that no, he was not given immunity. Immunity.
2: Anika parole, yeah.
3: Yeah, it was, yeah. I wonder, but no, he left the country.
0: Yes, I know he left the country. Since it's Mvengo bemgira logo where wenza I interview I think no ENC Mvengo Mvengo na lapho wayetheta khona about the yonke lanto it was orchestrated if we notheta yena bekungamoshakala ku future singumzansi Africa kwindlela singayo as a country and then wabuzwa if bekunothwa makayenze bengayenza kwakhona wavuma.
2: Yeah, I remember that, and I remember it being such a big deal, and I remember several people asking, okay, I'm Southern. Which also in itself, the fact that people are asking that is also sort of like a sort of red flag. Just speak the truth, you know. Let us know.
0: Yeah, we can only hope and wonder. It's 4:07.
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6: 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We will get in touch with them to give them their flowers and celebrate them in the Imbokodo Rise Women's Celebration on the 29th of August, 2026. 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
3: SANEF will continue to stand with the journalists, will continue to engage with the Ubuntu Media Holdings owners so that this matter can be resolved and hopefully we cannot have a repeat of this. The work that journalists do at the two publications and other media community media titles is quite key for the communities of the Eastern Cape across Kugombo and Gqeberha. Hence, journalists need to be prioritized. Hence, media owners, whether new or old, needs to respect the work that journalists do.
2: UTransnet umebelele kuluntu ukuba luncedise le nkampani ukulwa ulwaphulo-mthetho oluchaphazela imisebenzi yakhe. 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
4: 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We are contributing to national economy of the country. When there are these disruptions, it will lead to Transnet retrenching people or closing. 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
5: If they call you, you leave the country.
6: Okay. Oh God. Okay.
5: It's not what you know.
6: Okay. No.
5: Today I didn't know Section 28. I didn't know Section 27. I know nothing. I'm as dumb as two bricks.
6: I'm sorry.
5: Yeah. But it's okay because you know what? Whether we like it or not, they're gonna make our name anyway. Cause you can just see, you know, especially when. Remember, he's a judge. You know, for him to make a comment, oh, well, this is basic law 101.
2: Ingqina lombuso lesithathu kwityala leenzame zokubulawa kukaVusi Muzikat Madlala nabantu abane atyholwa nabo lizikanyele izityholo zokuba umrhanelwa wokuqala uMusa Kekana wangcungcuthekiswa ngamapolisa ngosuku awabanjwa ngalo. 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
7: Abulele nnete gona motho ile wa mothotshara na cooperator.
8: He is not telling the truth. No one tortured him. He was cooperating.
7: No, it's not about the law. I can't show the truth.
8: There wasn't even a reason for for him to be laid a hand.
7: And azanga provoke motho gore a kwatishe motho.
8: And he did not provoke anyone or anger anyone.
2: Sposamitlo kwinqaku elithela nqinqiza phambili stay iqonga labahleli kuzwelonke isanefulivakalisa inkxalabo ngokungahlawulwa kwemivuzo kajulayi yentatheli nabanye abasebenzi kwiinkampani zamaphephandaba empuma koloni i-The Herald ne-Daily Dispatch kwindaba ze-SABC ye-True FM melamigama ngulukhanyo Phaphane.
9: I'm the only one at this table who's the best in the world.
10: Blitzbox coach Philip Snyman will take up a senior role on the new Ultimate Sevens Championship circuit. We'll be getting into the details of that later on. We'll also be touching on some international football. As I'm speaking with you, if my maths is matching correctly, UEFA is holding a special emergency meeting to discuss its response to FIFA's controversial World Cup stakeholder proposal. We'll also be touching on some Bafana Bafana related news. We might be getting an indication as to what does the future hold for the current Bafana Bafana coach Hugo Broos. I'll tell you why I think that later on. We also do have the sports quiz for today. Which of these players has never won a career Golden Slam in tennis? Option A, Serena Williams. B, Roger Federer. C, Rafael Nadal. D, Novak Djokovic. 072-999-8092. I need you to give it a try. A career Golden Slam is when a player wins all four Grand Slams plus an Olympic gold medal. 072-999-8092. Which of these players has never won a career Golden Slam? Serena Williams, Roger Federer, Rafael Nadal, or Novak Djokovic? Send that voice note. We'll play it later at half past four.
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11: All right, dango ke but
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0: It's Ease on this one. It's called Ibu. Let it right on True FM like no one else. 11 after 4. Welcome to our second hour, Kwetru Drive. And thank you so much for joining us. We truly appreciate having you on this show. Listen, I know for sure that when it comes to our community, but when our active, then this is what happens. I see Dinko girls of politicals in Ghana. Adi, hey! It's been 20 years since I have my bubble scene. Seven super gets the steam guns in. Yeah, but who's gone that? As I said, it's yes, no, but clowning, Hey, lady, man, hey, yeah, I born in the Tilly Bobos, that's a Kylia for someone you could take what. That Kakuchai Bobos into some of Panga, that's Angel and Gabo Pambi. Yeah, but this is a Muguti, but call about the area in the Sias in Dogoba. Choga, no matter when the Gadona. But so long, be Pambi, the Epkin six in Dogoba. Not only them, but even the community. Iba grand, yabo. 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And then my neighbor call back, Nicarope, Bantanantin, Nicarope, you know, those are the parents, man, that's cool, Nabo within our community. The woman who made sure to go back to Nganzaga. In fact, those were the women that participated in the 1956 Women's March, Abanye Babo, Eikona Bem Zanzafri, to demonstrate immense courage, tactical brilliance, as well as unwavering discipline, Kokunye, the spirit of Ukumanyana, Kaban Bokhala, Ganolongi Clash. Do you think that you still have a banana jalo within your community? Banana is a qualities. We are in Dogoba. Magabana go selfish. Oh, I bet tonight I go selfish. In fact, there's a lady on my TikTok. Lebelenji Kamalak and Gwasam dance and I go to see Silo. 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But some of the soup kitchen and we've been some of the recently, maybe sitting by the soup kitchen yabo, Bekuko Umtana or Tabawelwe later. 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they don't have to say idolo phezulu but they're making change they're doing change apho bakhoyo do you think you know one comes to me at 072-999-8092. Gubandlo, wenzandoni, P.
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2: This Women's Month, something extraordinary is happening in Gqeberha. 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

0: I'm going this one, teaming up with Focalistic, President Wastrata. It's called Tea, I'm Fine, and right here on True FM like no one else. 20 after 4, we're talking about abamama, abasisi, sibaziyo communities zethu. That if we make one on 1956 when it comes to a struggle, salabem Mzansi Afrika, oh, trust me, bebeza bapa, bati tolo pezul, because they are seeing what is happening within the country and they don't like it. They would have fixed it. Kubalumaziyo.
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2: Sanele Nonga. 22 after 4, right here on True FM like no one else. Koba lama obokaza. Anga la lendi lendi sube gunye mbele gile kwa zikumi tuse. Oka nye mkambi. Any buzz yonin.
3: Hey, that's a nice
2: cultural
3: word.
2: Don't you know that? I'm a book as an angalalen dilen sube kunyembeleki.
3: Beautiful, whatever that means.
4: Well, since I can't nominate my own parent, because my default answer would have been my mother.
2: Okay.
4: You know, she's that kind of woman. But since I can't nominate
2: when's
4: her...
2: When's it so nominate you long.
4: Oh, okay.
2: Kalau kung hindi ba na since I can't nominate, sabi naman nila ko was ba wins in doon
4: ina. Look, when we talk about my mother, unombulero nonga, she's a woman who anytime that something happens, people always look to her as to abaniki guidance. If something happens at a particular home, she's most of the time she's the first one who shows up and starts giving the instructions as to okay where to from here.
2: Sure.
4: I even remember hearing a very tragic story that either happened while I was not in the house or while I was asleep, like very deep asleep. I'm not sure, but unfortunately, one of the people Pastor Twin said to fell very ill. And literally, Abadibaba rides to our house. And they called out for my mother in terms of, like, what do we do? Yes, she's a former health professional, so that's why they called out to her, but specifically because also it's her. So she's that type of woman who provides people guidance and leadership when things are actually happening or when things are going wrong, even when things are going right. She's the one that people look to. So as a leader, I feel like Ngekho Napayana in 1956 shouldn't have ever happened. Yeah, she was 3 years old at the time. So, you know, but had she been an older person, she would definitely have been there.
2: All right, Setu?
3: Anyway, it would be Uma Magatina, Estradwen Sam.
2: Uma Magatina?
3: Yeah, Uma Magatina, Uma Mgwai. She's just one of those people that, you know, if you know there's a story of something that's happening in Ngekho, right? You'll always find her at the forefront,
2: sure,
3: asking the relevant questions. In almost every community has those corners, but we know umuntu onesibindi, so ibuza le nto ngumuntu afuna uyazi, definitely her. I know also that the local supermarket,
2: okay,
3: she takes the food. Then Landau is a kupa samgo let's start. We are tata ako hula hule at nikaban boksala abazio baba tatindwing. So she's definitely one of those people that I feel like, yeah, no, if push comes to shove, we know Tina's mother's gonna be at the forefront asking the relevant questions that we want. Sometimes leadership doesn't look like umdu oye eskolweni. It doesn't look like and ngathi une position of power ekhlaleni I designate ukuba evotelwe babe ngulo mntu, but oftentimes it's always someone who's asking the relevant questions to protect abantu abazibhaqa bevulnerable. So it's definitely Tina's mom.
2: I'm sure within your community there is that lady ukhona la mama umaziyo indlela ngayo indlela adalwe ngayo akacingeli yena kuphela nendlu yakhe but ucingela wonke umntu. 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

0: DJ Papan on this one. 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
1: Yafunqulo.
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1: Hayi, thembela. How do you steal a container?
0: Okay, kwazakhela wena. So bathathelwe i-container.
1: How does that happen?
0: Ucingo lakhe lanantsika laqhaqhwa. Yo, there's a lot of things that lady has faced, bruh. All in her means of trying to help abantu abaphila nokukhubazeka be-area. But kuyo yonke lonto leyo, every time isenzeka lonto yenzekayo, she always go back into ekuqhubekeke nomsebenzi wayo. Noma abantu bangamdiscourage ukuthi wena, she finds a way to bounce back, man, you know? And it's been years. Nami ukuqala kwami, I think from high school, ndandike nokwenza phaya nomsebenzi wokuvolunteer. Imagine from high school DP ngoku kanti sekhona iChristian. 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Kodwa ngoku it's time for news headlines.
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3: The IDEX advocate Droshan Theramsoni has alleged that the unit appeared to embark on a fishing expedition in its investigations into senior SAPS officials. ANC MP Samuel Moela has defended the joint operation of the South African National Defence Force and police deployed in Cape Town. And lastly, the chairperson of the Standing Committee on Finance, Joe Maswanganyi, says the committee welcomes the appointment of Siso Mohaye as the new board chairperson of Public Investment Corporation. Catch the full updates at 5.
4: I'm the only one at this table who's the best in the world.

0: Let's start now with the rugby at 4:30. Blitzbox coach Philip Snyman will take up a senior role on the new Ultimate Sevens Championship circuit, becoming head coach of Clan Taran. The inaugural tournament kicks off in Madrid in Spain on the 5th of September before moving to Cardiff, Biarritz and London. In case you're wondering, Cardiff is in Wales, Biarritz is in France and London is in England. Snyman departs having guided South Africa to back-to-back sevens world titles and an Olympic bronze medal in Paris. He joins a diverse coaching lineup that includes former Australian sevens coach Shannon Fraser with Albion Athletic, Rugby World Cup winning Black Fern Kelly Brazier at Atlantic Nova, or Kelly Brazier rather, Spain's dual international Maria Ribera with Fordre Blue, and New Zealand Maori coach Crystal Kawa at Pacific Current with the Spain men's sevens coach Paco Hernandez as well. Each of the six franchises will field men's and women's teams across the four European rounds. Sharp to Philip Snyman. I know he did a really good job as the men's Blitzbox sevens coach, or the men's sevens head coach, Pinegeku Blitzbox. Now, in football, UEFA are holding an emergency meeting this afternoon to decide their response to FIFA's controversial World Cup stakeholder proposal. The governing body has condemned FIFA's move to sell a 20% stake in competitions to private investors, calling it a line crossed. FIFA has given its 211 member associations until the 19th of September to accept the deal, with an initial $20 million payout offered as an incentive. UEFA blasted the ultimatum, saying that the deadline, quote, says everything you need to know about this plan. The proposal, backed by FIFA President Gianni Infantino, is led by the Thrive Eternal Investment Vehicle owned by Joshua Kushner. Critics argue it risks undermining football's governance, while some associations like the Czech FA have expressed pragmatic support. With the FA and other confederations furious at being blindsided, UEFA's emergency session will weigh options ranging from the coordinated opposition to the extreme scenario of members withdrawing from the upcoming FIFA World Cup. Ooh-wee. I think that payout also is actually $40 million, if I'm not mistaken. Now, before we head to the sports quiz, I just want to alert you to something that's coming up tomorrow. So tomorrow at 12 midday, we as journalists have been invited to SAFA House, that is the house of the South African Football Association, for a Bafana Bafana related press conference. My suspicion is that we will find out what is the future of the head coaching job of Bafana Bafana at this press conference. Whether or not Hugo Bruce will carry on, or will we get the announcement of the new Bafana Bafana coach, Sawubona Gengengom, so at 12 midday from SAFA House. For now though, let's get to the sports quiz for today.
1: 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Hashtag sports quiz.
0: Luganyo.
2: Yeah,
0: I know. DJ Papan. Which of these players has never won a career Golden Slam in tennis? Serena Williams, Roger Federer, Rafael Nadal, or Novak Djokovic? Lukanya utengu Rafael Nadal. Usetu utengu Roger Federer, Tembela Wating, Novak Djokovic. Masivu, what's my melekai?
3: That's the export quiz. Hey, umyami poti. Kolei kanin pen pa ku option C.
0: All right.
3: Yeah, option C. Mbubu prato abel kanyane kubuku.
0: Yango prato. Oh, hey, my baby, probably should be more popular than you. But I'm voting for Rafael Nadal. Say to Luka, Tembel.
4: Mm-hmm.
0: The winning option for today's sports quiz. The only player from this list who has never won a career Golden Slam in tennis is option B, Rafael. Nope, Roger Federer.
2: Mine,
5: mine, mine. Oh, yeah. Zala lapo. Mabang pepecha boy, boost the
0: guys, as hard as it is to believe, there are only five players in the history of tennis who've ever achieved a career Golden Slam. Roger Federer, unfortunately, is not one of those five. He's won all the majors that are there to win, but he's never won an Olympic gold medal to accompany them. So Roger Federer is the answer to this question.
2: Such a sweetheart, though.
0: Imagine.
2: I wish he won.
0: Go on,
2: yeah, that's why I love him.
0: We'll wrap up the sports later at 5:30.

0: Fazo RT on this one. Swing up with Makanj.
1: Mawu.
0: Yeah, Vula Bao. That's it. That's all we want. Vula Ka. Whatever, if nigga Vuliwe, if Vule. Naba Limochelo Kamale, Vula. We want freedom, man. 20 before 5, right? And true, fame like no one else. Listen, we want to open this opportunity for abamama sibaziyo, abasisi sibaziyo that are doing change within our community. Abantu go selfless. Abantu bayaziyo into kokuba umuntu ngumuntu ngabantu. Why didn't you want to
2: talk?
0: Oh, abantu bayekho selfish, sorry. Yo. Abantu bayekho selfish. Abantu bayekho selfish. Hey, njenga I contact here ngona. Hey.
3: I cool.
0: I wish you don't go clean. I'm like, hey, wish you don't go clean.
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0: Yep, Sikangela, OCC, oh mama. 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
2: Yes.
0: So you just sing his sister.
7: Yeah, you see his sister.
0: Oh, Shelunga, full not full again.
7: La
0: sister wako. Oh, Shelunga,
7: full.
0: You are cooking
7: today.
0: In your mind. Massive voice notes my good one in a hella.
8: True Drive Malwen Basasas
0: Bangat
8: Handa Yongozi.
0: Hello Z.
8: Guys, do not melone one man pie. Urana im. Sort of daycare preschool thing, pa.
0: Okay.
8: But that woman has developed indoba and abandona I homework and with good results kanjani abazali ubone ne lantika e poste is status abazali babantwana bakhe igama lakhe ngusisinonkobela Mavunjan ohlala phaya next door kwa abemdanzana unit B. She's doing a very amazing job ebantwaneni. Oh, daycare center again now, years and now for Napako Suspend. In Amasha and the New Calanda Basal Benz, because about to call not a single day could wear high umdana uyating. Oga Newton. Nabamavan on a send below back to Nisapa, Cabebuya School and Mabek Figure Papu. Quanzi will home of Quanzi and Tony Jenga Kosasana and buy a pass a shame. Oh, running the book after care homework sent and on thing. And Yabanga is a Jananda is a racist. Very uyayiphila kuma umuntu owenza into ayithanda ayiphilayo and laa nto ijoinela ngabantwana bakhe bayancedisa kulaa nto ayenzayo most of the times. Dango nguzi.
0: Dango zi, you see? Yeah.
1: Abantu abanjena. 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Abantu abangajonganga kuzuza ukuze kwenzeke izinto. But as long as someone kusenzeka into ebomini bakhe, at in actual fact, it's fine.
2: If I lived in that community, Pawolaqala, I would actually also nominate someone else, a young person. I would actually nominate Lukanyo Papano, DJ Papano.
0: Oh, okay.
2: Because the work that she's doing in Lukanyo with assisting Matrix in grade 11 to be able to apply to a university. Because, yeah, as you, where she comes from, that around that side, they normally struggle with applying for university, struggle to apply for NSFAS because of the challenges that side. Sure. So, you know, she stepped in as someone who has been through that experience to bridge that gap, gotten other people in the community as well to actually support, and also gotten Hulumendo government, the municipality to apply and to also support with that. So I would actually would nominate her as well if I lived in that
7: and
2: area.
7: And now you are actually reminding me of someone else. Sis Yolande Fund does the exact similar thing. Abandona Beskolesi close by to my home, Pa Ekhaya Red. Sipotamako High School. Normally over the years, abantwana bebekade bengabinazo i-matric farewell jackets, but she literally helped abazali to put those funds together. Abantwana nabo bafane nabantwana bezinye izikolo where they have matric jackets and so forth. Nezikolo, accommodation, your NSFAS applications, the works. So we need people who actually also advocate for education.
0: Nemshiya Buntombozuko bale
7: ndoda. Oh,
2: yeah.
7: Ndosh as well.
0: Ndosh, as much as it was a story that she was running for the SABC News, but I think unaligalelo lingaphaya the indlelambe naso ngazo as a story even salomfana the recent one lo beyofuna ifunda for 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
2: hey
0: imagine bangapha abantu abengebenze utshintsho within their communities
2: yeah
0: you uyinene mkhotyana because she is a there's a foundation is egameni lakhe esenzamayo ukunceda but imagine if she was here yebo so ininzi nje into esafuneka sibe kanti siyenza within our communities and also to even protect ababantu nomjinjo bazana
7: and I was about to say we need to be communities that also rally behind women who actually speak up when it comes to abuse or anything engekho right a community because some women don't want to come forward because they fear for their lives
0: ngathoma makabani
7: imbimbi
0: exactly ngoba makabani uqavile kwathini kwathini into ebalekile into bama kuncedwane kubhekwe phambili ngalo lonke ixesha ndala talk zero on this one ongenzani

0: MK Productions on this one, as well as Black Sea. Ungenza. Ungenza. It's 9 before 5, Russian through FM like no one else. Nakena van Geblera, Geblefaro. This is a medical term, and I'm just Sasazi. Geblefarophimosis.
1: What the heck is that?
0: Blepharophimosis. That's the word.
1: Does it have something to do with bloated?
0: No, not even.
2: Blepharophimosis.
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1: Mna ke ngoku I was going to ask the question, but ke obviously we'll ask the question to Dr. Bayeni. Does it become genetic? Because you find that in a lot of
0: femininity,
1: like your Japan's, your China's, sometimes your Thailand's as well, abantu bakhona amehlo abo anale condition ibiza ngakwazi ibiza nami. 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

The future is calling and it starts with one opportunity. Catch Incoko Uphuhla Mntwana ne-Drive Enochatha broadcasting live from the Mandela Day Career Expo brought to you by the Department of Higher Education and Training. 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Catch us live from Yezo Senior Secondary School in Krabo on 27 and 28 July where over 4,000 learners will be part of the experience. 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
2: Stories making headlines: Eastern Cape IEC registration points ready and more elevations in the Madlanga Commission. Good evening and welcome to the news at 5. 4,979 registration points of IEC in the Eastern Cape have been secured with the necessary staff to man the points. The Electoral Commission says it still has to distribute 20% of its total material in the province, and it will be finalized soon. The Commission is also calling on political parties to make use of its online nomination systems in order to familiarize themselves with the system ahead of the closure of candidate nomination. Eastern Cape Provincial Manager Kayaka Zimakudumane.
3: Remember, starting with the operational hours, the stations open at 8 and they close at 5. But of course, it's not summer as yet. So there are stations where there will be long queues, where you'll find that people will be queuing beyond 5 o'clock. But we have provided lighting equipment in all voting stations in the province.
2: The issue of sports development in rural areas has become a focal point at the memorial service of the late junior Springbok Lukobo Bibo Magwedini. Sports lovers in the Amatole district in the Eastern Cape criticized the government for not playing an active role in developing sports in rural areas, saying potential stars often do not develop an interest because of poor facilities. The Amatole District Sports Council's Lindile Mhlophe.
4: We are among the district that has produced players in different codes to represent not only the province but the country. But if you go down to this district, we don't even have a stadium that can hold events that befits what Amatole has done in producing such talent. We're saying in celebrating the life of people.
2: The Investigative Directorate Against Corruption, IDEX, advocate Doshantha Ramsamy has alleged that the unit appeared to embark on a fishing expedition in its investigations into senior SAPS officials. She told the commission that after reviewing a Section 27 referral submitted by Member of Parliament Fadil Adams, she found the allegations to be vague and unsupported by evidence. The referral related to allegations involving senior SAPS crime intelligence officials, including suspended National Police Commissioner General Fani Masemola.
5: Because of the way Mr. Perumal was insisting this. It was brief conversations that he would phone me and say, hey, we need to do this, we need to do this, or hey, we need to start moving with this matter. I was also going on leave, so, and I'm going to repeat it, and I know it's going to sound like I'm repeating it ad nauseum, but my gut was not feeling comfortable compared to the 27 I had done in 2023 versus this.
6: And at that stage, there's no evidence, so...
5: There's nothing. There's no evidence. What?
2: ANC MP Samuel Moela has defended the joint operation of the South African National Defence Force and the police deployed in Cape Town. This is after some members of parliament have criticized this operation due to the continued mass killings in some townships on the Cape Flats. Early this year, soldiers were deployed in some parts of the country's provinces to assist the police to fight gang violence, crime and illegal mining. Moela's acting minister, Professor Feroz Kachalia, made it clear that the deployment of the SANDF and SAPS is not a single solution to the problem.
7: The acting minister of police, Feroz Kachalia, has rightly stated that this is not a magic bullet, but it's already yielding results through arrests, firearm recoveries, and enhanced visibility in hotspots in the Western Cape particularly. Despite the tragic resident shootings, these efforts are helping to stabilize communities and to disrupt criminal networks in this instance.
2: Looking at the markets, the rand is trading at 16.47 rand to the US dollar, 22.08 rand to pound sterling, and 18.84 rand to the euro. A quick recap on the top 285, 4,979 registration points of IEC in the Eastern Cape have been secured with the necessary staff to man the points. For SABC News on True FM, I am Lukanyo Papani.
8: I'm the only one at this table who's the best in the world.
9: It's been raining gold for Peter Kutzer at the pool at the Commonwealth Games for 2026 in Glasgow. He secured yet another one yesterday before securing a bronze with Team South Africa in the relays later on at night. We'll be touching on that story. You'll hear some sound from Peter Kutzer after he secured yet another gold medal. I can tell you that he did the backstroke sweep. I'll explain. Don't worry. We'll also be touching on a sad rugby story that is from outside of South Africa. Imagine one of the most prominent nations within world rugby might not be around anymore because of some things that are happening within their country. We'll tell you all about it later at 5:30.
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11: 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cap of scratches about Saturday Jogo for a job, but it's Oxen and Jalom Nanan, Pasiban Kakona, such as I got about.
10: All right, Goska, go to the Sabule.
11: Kumga,
10: Danko.
11: So.
0: True Drive with King Boy, Setu, and Sanele Nongawoza.
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0: We're Black DJs on this one. I'm sure you know the name of the song. It's called Scooter Baba. Right here on True FM like no one else. 11 after 5. Welcome to our third hour right here on the True Drive. Hey, it's two. I know you. Signed like I'm called 8 now.
1: Yeah.
0: Ah, that's nice. When was the last time we renewed your license, yeah?
1: This year, actually.
0: Okay.
1: This year, so I think I renewed it a couple months back.
2: I think me too. Last year, I'm not certain. Come correct. I had my license when I think I was in 2017.
0: From 5 years to 10 years before you celebrate. Wait, you must see, explain. So that means it applies only to a band to be a motorcycle as well as in code 8. Code 10. I'm about to buy. Or could be track. We're still going to continue with like 5 years. So, the professional driving permits. PTP, nah, you see, the only thing is I'll change. Code 8 is our renewal show after 10 years. What about the Dana that have code 10? What about the Banbaga code 10? I would love to understand maybe what could be the reason behind Abo code 10. But get code and they're no good team. Most of the time, code 10 is for deliveries, for Kuba, mini trucks, taxi. So I think that maybe could be the reason, because remember, you're dealing with people. So we need to make sure that at least every 5 years, usay grim, usay sharp, at least you could give a eye test here, kundobana, isamba, gagutle. Although I feel like big fan of okay, not big fan of if Kim Kambu sends it, because kundobana, land your Kuba, okoko. For example, there's an accident in the Glayo Upper Second Avenue in Summer Strand, where each track attached two lanes of chica. Ipele kilimoto will up a left lane because lemoto races electric robots. I chongangi track a layona itenishal. So apele good like a gogunayo lemoto.
2: A good question. Mm-hmm. Would it be fair to say that certain drivers who drive certain cars make me baba keke baye for how you renew
0: I
2: think we need to get to a point in our country where it takes in a bus because cameras installed to monitor how this driving is going. No, but a reporter with traffic department, even a reporter in a head office, yale union under your now when I as a driver, so that you are able to be held accountable, because a lot of taxi drivers get away with a lot of things.
0: Agaso kalaza mshambi sedi ngeliti, agaso kalaza ngeliti privacy yake, inga gumbi kai take say owner ngo wag.
2: How many people on a day-to-day basis because the driver who do you report to? Because reporter owner and the driver is back at work the next morning. So we need to have strict rules that govern the union drivers. But it must also have paperwork that goes back to the head office where the senior officials make those type of decisions.
1: No, my lady, you can be cut the pattern of traffic department after every 5 years. I'm sure Hulmer is a funny man somewhere else. My question is,
0: it's not like we battle 500 for license.
1: 64 million people, okay, let's say 50 million people renewing a license every 5 years.
0: Finally,
2: we pay for everything in this country. The least you can do, give us a leeway. Customers pay for Mlengo.
1: You are somewhere else in the
2: as long as you can do it.
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0: now. That's called Emma Tandweni, right here on True FM, like no one else. 21 after 5. Welcome to True Drive. Hashtag, did you know? It's one of the things that are coming up right here on the show. And of course, we want to know. Well, you're confused about the question. I'll tell you straight after this.
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2: This Women's Month, something extraordinary is happening in Gqeberha. 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
2: Listen, it's all I know. Being your dad, right? Like, you don't even have to think. It was like 1212.
3: Yeah.
2: 1223. Yeah, but so it'd be no longer a problem. Yeah, I'm trying to love a little trick. What a human organ that can generate enough electricity to power a small light bulb.
3: Small light bulb?
2: Yes. So, a human organ, a labago in Zimbini, can generate enough electricity. Ukuba inga lighter, ibalubu. A human organ that can generate enough electricity to power a small light bulb.
4: Okay, so we are going to connect to an organ.
2: You can generate enough electricity buying a light. Umbal, ibalb. Tell us, Shading. Could you say that? What is it?
3: Very easy, no?
2: 072-999-8092.

0: songs. 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
0: No, so every time ndidibana nazo ndiyezidownload and process. 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Hayi masuhleka sanele. Ngekaphelelani Fox. It's called Kanyisa. Yo, listen to that song, sir. Yo!
2: Nice.
0: Very nice one.
2: At the end of the day, it's music. And if the song is good, if the music is good, we'll listen to it. Maybe there might be a time later on in life where awards ceremonies and radio stations will decide, you know what? Let's have separate shows and separate categories for AI music so that they don't compete with human beings. Because it kind of makes it unfair. But for the time being, let's just enjoy the music, man.
0: Look, I think back finally because I'm going to say that because we embrace Indokokba, Zikona Nyani, music producers, Zedanzik, the AI. Izawuthatha ixesha ke lonofuna uyivula up. Bendineliste nayo apha yojonga ba. Ngobani abantu aba-invite abanazikiweyo abanominatiweyo kwi summer zalo nyaka.
2: Oh, AI music.
0: No, ndifuna ujonga i-AI ikhona
1: na. You mean like a separate category?
2: Yeah. I'm sure there'll be a time when there is a separate category because at the end of the day, Moss, it is a bit of an unfair contest because as a human being, let's say you're just a few years in the industry, you're still trying out a few things whereas the artificial intelligence knows the formula. And it's going to do it very, very quickly. Sure. I'm sure an AI program can turn over an album in like maybe less than 20 minutes.
0: Why not?
1: But we heard you sing, Jay, and then it was not the same. And you took half of the credit.
0: It's not like Mguye yet.
1: My brother. My brother.
2: Say it too. Are we nominating the song or are we nominating him?
1: Him, Galok.
3: Tag, did you know on True Drive?
0: Look, all we want to know is within umzimba wakho, you got a human organ that can generate enough electricity, like umbani. Yes, to power a small light bulb. Indonle, okanye indawo le yapha kuwe. Hey, udusane lilula. Ilula njani? Siyazegazi thina sasimbani.
2: I know it's very easy, guys.
0: Hey, okay. Maske sibone.
4: I'm the only one at this table who's the best in the world.
2: South African swimming sensation Pieter Kotze set a new Commonwealth Games and African record in the men's 100 meters backstroke last night. The 22-year-old has now completed a clean sweep of the backstroke events at the 2026 Commonwealth Games in Glasgow, Scotland. His gold in the 100 meters adds to the titles that he won in the 50 and 200 meters earlier on in the competition. In the 100 meter final, Kotze touched the wall in 51.77 seconds. England's Oliver Morgan claimed silver in 52.66, while fellow South African Urwad van Rennen took bronze in a time of 53.31 seconds. Speaking to the media after the race, Kutsa said that after a few races coupled with his current form, he knew he could pull it off.
5: Yeah, no, it's amazing. It's a good feeling. I didn't really know what kind of form everyone else would be in coming into the meet, but after one or two races, I knew it was going to be possible and I knew I was on form. So to pull it off and to remain focused until the end is awesome. I say till the end, but there's still one more race. So far, there's nothing I can complain about.
2: Although he enjoyed a comfortable lead over his competitors, Kutso said that people should not read too much into this, admitting that he is well aware that several of the world's top swimmers were absent from the games due to other commitments, adding that perhaps it was simply his day.
5: Yeah, it's obviously a good feeling to see yourself have that big of a lead on the others. But then you also need to remember there's a few guys who weren't here, a few guys who might be, you know, targeting a different meet. And maybe it just wasn't their day. Maybe it was my day. So I don't think you must read too much into it. But it's obviously a great feeling and it does a lot for the confidence moving forward. But, you know, this is not the be-all and end-all and there's still a lot that could happen. So it's just important to remain focused and not let your ego take over.
2: Oksala, you win, Ilo, when I got, sir. And Ukotsa did further contribute to Team South Africa's medal tally later on in the evening alongside Chad de Clour, Michael Hooley and Roald van Rennen. He helped set a new national and continental record in the men's medley relay, stopping the clock at 3 minutes 31 seconds, or rather 3 minutes 31.13 seconds, to claim a bronze medal. Chad de Clour, the legendary, one of the most decorated Commonwealth Games athletes of all time, he praised Coates' contribution.
5: 16 years later, it was 21 medals. I want to say a huge thank you to my teammates. Without them this week, it would never have been possible. I mean, I don't like to individualize anybody, but Peter, I mean, what he did for us tonight, back-to-back 51s, he deserves everything that's coming his way.
2: Well, well, well, when it comes to the Commonwealth Games, the Team South Africa is racking up the medals. And for a second day in a row, every single medal so far that South Africa has won has come from the pool, both in swimming and para-swimming. Now, the medal tally brings South Africa to sixth position on the table with 22 medals. That is 8 bronze, 8 silver, and 6 gold. With the latest one, of course, with Vilangayo just now with Peter Kutsa. Sixth place just behind Scotland, who have 23 medals, which include 9 gold medals. Actually, just behind Nigeria, though Nigeria have 14 medals overall and we have 22, Nigeria has 7 gold medals, which is why they're above South Africa in fifth place. Sakokel Australia with, Lord of Mercy, 47 gold medals with 103 medals overall. My name's Otomon, by again, man. Netball, Sichongagoni, San Lindile. England take on South Africa later on tonight with the netball action. It's set to start at 9:45 later in South African time. Now, here's a sad rugby story that I want to get to just before Sivale. Samoa's international rugby future is in jeopardy after the government withdrew recognition and financial support for Lakapi Samoa, the national governing body. Prime Minister Laauli Alema Liatoa Schmidt announced the move following months of consultations, citing unresolved internal divisions, concerns raised by former players and coaches, and the deteriorating status of Samoan rugby globally. According to the Samoan Observer, World Rugby has given the government 24 hours to consider or reconsider and accept a review process or risk a 4-year suspension from international competition. The government has discussed establishing a new Samoa International Rugby Union to replace Lakapi Samoa, with Schmidt stressing a commitment to rugby's future development and the need to restore professional standards. If Nyane Samoa is banned, they could miss the 2027 Rugby World Cup. So I want to get what happens in the next number of hours.
1: Question, Sanile. Have we ever had a South African black swimmer?
2: Bakona.
1: Really?
2: Bakona, yes.
1: Okay.
2: Yeah. No, there are black people do swim. Yeah, bakona. I don't recall that if we've ever had one who's actually been at a podium at a global games. Which is, if that's what Setu is asking, then I don't recall that in my own estimation. But there are South African black swimmers. We just need them now to reach the very top. Swimming is one of those sports where it's quite pricey to advance to a very top level. So, kubanze.
6: Hello, Amanda.
1: Bernie.
6: How are you?
1: I'm good, thanks.
6: And
1: how are you?
6: Sam.
1: Thank you.
6: Chamabang, it's Thursday.
1: Sorry?
6: Chamabang, it's Thursday.
1: I'm not chamming anyone. I'm just looking good for myself.
6: Hey, man. Drop that mic. Drop that mic. Good job, na. What's happening? I'm trying to go to News at 6.
1: Oh, in News at 6, I'm trying to again speak with a legal attorney. Also, Transnet, umemelela kuluntu ukuba luncedise ukunqanda ulwaphulomthetho oluchaphazela inkqubo zalo. 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But we'll bring more details. Good news at 6.
6: Danko.
1: Thank you.
6: Asibonge.

0: As Frankie said on this one, let's call what you're not getting. What is life, man? I want a song. Oh, yo.
1: Yes, cause I didn't. Can you call me? No, I
0: know. Oh, if you hello, your boy.
1: What is life?
0: If you hello.
1: Yo. Yeah, nah. We've come a long way. Yeah. That just called.
0: You know, these AI.

0: Sana to ka on this one. It's called Into You. Baka nang gupre nilo?
1: Tamiya.
0: Oh, Tamiya.
2: I really like what you've done to me.
0: Can you
2: explain it? I am so into you. I really like what you've done to me.
0: Oh, nangenela fondi the best of all. Yo, Sanchez, I will see underwears. That call my
1: Oh, that was that show.
0: Yes. So we see underwears, ne toothbrush, ne toothpaste.
2: Kagulong na niniko necessities. Oh, handsome nung ando ni.
1: Oh, but
0: sis kolo is sweet. Zazi pingwadi. Zazi bi calculator. Zazi bi ruler. Yindo leba bayi bol lewi under. I underpants kaban leba bayi bol leba bonba. Aban bana bati.
2: Toiletries are expensive.
0: Sweetu. So ze utenge lutu bayi underwear kani zangu boni underwear yake kopogle.
1: Mind you also, Roda, you don't need calculators, Roda, man. But I'm going to go and say, I'll say one thing quickly. I think Ubrandi no Tamiya bayaza pem Southern before.
2: Yes, they are coming. Yes, with Tamiya.
1: Who's an eye?
2: I'll tell you next showing
1: oh,
2: us.
1: Okay.
2: Yeah, separate shows.
1: Yeah, but bayaza boy too. Yeah, bayaza boy too.
0: Ah, so we still have to go to the one that's going to traumatize go over then go.
1: Aye!
0: In fact, I'm missing the phone. I'm missing the phone. I'm missing
3: 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A Karlitzdorp artist inspires a Paris fashion house. And Michael joins Dylan Lewis on a tour of his sculpture garden. 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
0: Hashtag did you know? Right here on the True Drive. All right, listen. With the Zimba, I'm going to look at Zimba. El Nomban. I'm light again. No small light bulb. Are you on the doctor? I'm bungee. What?
2: My guesses are true.
1: Okay.
2: Calm down. It's other inhliziyo.
0: Inhliziyo yakhe kuthiwa inokumsi.
2: Find out ingle. I found that hanga yeha. In fact, ufuna basikubiza community ukhwaza ngombawo inhliziyo. It means me. So I think it's the heart. If it's not the heart, it's your brain. Because ukuba nemasikubiza into ze education kuza ubekwa ibulb enhla kwengqondo. Wara wara. So I think it's that.
1: Okay, so that. Oh, you're gonna, you know the answer. Oh, yeah.
0: It's sitting right in front of me.
1: I know it's the brain, guys. It's the brain. It's the one organ that literally powers your entire body for the most part. Every organ is important, but you're on a light switch.
2: Okay.
1: So it's the brain. But it does generate electricity.
2: Okay.
1: Yeah.
0: All right. Last one, walk through the voice note. You know.
6: Hashtag, did you know?
0: Yeah, people.
6: I got look skin. He brain, he leg.
2: My Chris says it's afternoon, guys. Now I think it's some of the hot veins, and he was got a makama. Says ice cream, your brain.
0: Yeah. Well, the brain operates using electrical signals, totaling around to 20 watts. So, it lono leyo. I've been wondering,
1: small light bulb.
2: So,
0: it's look at up game when I need to figure paraffin.
2: What it means that? It could mean that.
0: Leon Chong, I forget paraffin. Super good taste. Yeah. So make a good seven.

0: African roots on this one. Teaming up with Vutomi. It's called Mali. Hey, namhlanje Saida lusuku oluhle kakhulu Country Boxing Eastern Cape. Zolani Tete is back again.
1: Yeah, hey.
2: Oh, yes. Yeah.
0: That's good news. After Iben ibikhona kwicala lakhe. 4 year ban yonke with regards to ukutesta positive for inantsika for e supplement. It's called iphina bendisando uyibona nje.
1: Ban substance.
0: Zolani ntontontontoni. 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Stanozol. Omnye communication and don't know. Ah, lo your results is about test positive. At ah man, so joke as a theory. Zolani, as joke.
3: Yup.
0: Ah man, what do you mean?
2: Where was it found?
0: Why Sando Gulwa in and skin, why suga e England, why stuck on? 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
2: I want to ask, I'm asking this question simply because I feel like I'm going to go to target when it comes to black players.
0: Okay.
2: We need to get to a point where
0: we protect
2: South African athletes as Nyama are protected the same way other races are protected. And that we need to do better. But I am so tired of listening and watching South African athletes when they are at the peak of their careers, it drives me crazy, and I'm trying my best not to lose it today. But we need to do better, guys.
1: You can say it's fine to say. It's a double-edged sword in the sense of whenever a black South African athlete gets caught doping, it's always very loud when that happens.
2: Yeah.
1: But whenever a white South African which is what I was about to say. Whenever a white South African athlete tests positive, it gets loud for only like maybe a couple of days before it dies down. For instance, Andoni Ngwingu Kai Pratt, who tested positive now with Junior Springboks.
0: Oh, this is school. No,
1: not yet. Kai Pratt is a junior Springbok.
0: Okay. Oh, okay.
1: Yeah, now paste the case at N. Ulinde iphi sample yakhe test ngoku. Yabona ngabani sesethecwa ngalona asika lindi asika buza impendulo lo. So for black athletes it's quite loud every time it happens, right? And I understand what you mean, but there needs to be that protection. But unfortunately, the other part of that sword is that as World Anti-Doping often says every time, as a professional athlete, you are responsible for every single thing that
0: even
1: goes into your
0: mistake.
1: Body. Even if you mistake.
2: So,
0: yeah.
2: So should we also hold the media accountable?
0: For always going
2: the extra mile when it comes to these reports around black athletes, but when it's white athletes,
0: ngiyathemba into yoba unomkhulu wango kuzawuphinda abuyele kulaa level ebekuyo because ke ingathi useneenjongo zokubuyela kwakhona eringini.
2: He has to. Amathemba ethu onke bhuti wam sabeke kuwe. We are fighting and we want you to go and do and play blow by blow, go to a TKO. Yes.
0: Do you know a fun fact about him?
2: Boxing back, what?
0: Is also a choir conductor.
2: Oh, let's go!
1: Let's go!
2: The world's finest athletes are coming together for the Commonwealth Games.
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7: 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We will get in touch with them to give them their flowers and celebrate them in the Imbokodo Rise Women's Celebration on the 29th of August, 2026. 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Batinda Bafazi, Watinda Imbokodo, like no one else.
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10: There was no feeling it is here for me. 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But yeah, when Kalu Bukele mentioned it, Kalu from start to finish just yesterday, could be
11: violent. Then the Bukele say, Bafana, Bafana.
12: Na England, the Pelele World Cup, up on the border corner, the politics of the field is in the Nele like a cool whip on a casual.
13: The World Cup, Lena, it was said for Argentina to lose the trophy.
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15: Drive with King Boy, Setu and Sanele.

0: another day, another dollar. Thank you so much, man, for tuning in right here on the True Drive. Ngosikakhulu siyabulela. Thank you so much also to producer Lilian Mthanjie. Ngosikakhulu bafethu,
1: man.
0: Danko also nakulukhanyo. We're back again. Ngomso phakathi kwentsimbi yesithathu, kwentsimbi yesithandathu right here on True FM like no one else. So, by the way, True News at 6 is up next. Straight after that, it will be
1: Thursday.
0: First for love. And of course, younger Mayor Chat will be here bringing you the night cap. Here's Sapta teaming up with Umsoge. Cause it's clash. Goodbye. God bless you.
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Thanks to the True Drive, Masibuli Semphula police komkele kwinkqubo ntaba yakho. True News at 6 on True FM, like no one else. Igama lam nguAmanda Khana. 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Ayabonga ke Khana, and our senior producer uSukiso Wachume. Ukhona maqhosheni namhlanje wansi. Our executive producer nguKonzeka Lubambo. It is the 30th of July, 2026. So, part of the latest updates, kwindaba zalibini namhlanje, as well as developing stories. So, I'll come back up until 7 o'clock. 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
3: Ukubiwa kwekopa ichaphazele uTransnet ngoba you would recall uba senza imisebenzi. We are contributing to national economy of the country. When there are these disruptions, it will lead to Transnet retrenching people or closing. So sicela abantu baseGqeberha ekuhlaleni ukuba ba reporte ibe ngokhohlele singeni yonke into abayibonayo bayibike kweza anonymous tip off numbers esizazo.
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3: It is unabated. It may lead to Transnet is losing revenue already. They may consider, maybe I don't say it will happen, but if it continues unabated, it will affect the community because there won't be jobs around. And the youth that have left the school, they also may get affected because there won't be jobs.
2: Abahlali bakwilokishi yaseNew Brighton nabo bathembise ngokufaka isandla bancedise ukulwa lo mkhuba njengoko befuna amathuba emisebenzi.
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10: But for them that it cannot be from any traditional leader or from any leader for that matter. Leaders are expected to lead people properly. Leaders are expected to embrace people, to give comfort to people, not to dehumanize.
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12: This is Amanda Molo. 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
2: Hey Orange Family, True FM invites you as South Africa celebrates 70 years of woman resistance and resilience this coming August. Help us give flowers to our true sheroes and celebrate the unsung heroes of 1956 and beyond. This is how you can take part. Nominate a Kabeja-based unsung female hero, a woman that played a significant part in the struggle in your community, or a woman that continues to shape, lead, and make positive change in the Eastern Cape. Send a 30-second voice note to our WhatsApp line, 072-999-8092. 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We will get in touch with them to give them their flowers and celebrate them in the Impokoto Rise Women's Celebration on the 29th of August 2026. 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Batinda Bafazi watinda Impokoto like no one else.
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0: 26 minutes after 6 masi bulisa kwamkela xa usaba usandlungena kwenqobonda bayakho sisaqhubekeka ke nendaba zalibini yanamhlanje. 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
4: Cabinet appointed the non-executive members of the Board of Directors of the Public Investment Corporation Limited. Mr. Seiso Joel Mhayi, the Deputy Minister of Planning, Monitoring and Evaluation, as the chairperson. This is to address the governance challenges at the PIC, and the Minister of Finance will then bring a report on the continued implementation of the Mumpati Commission recommendations, which have proposed certain reforms which will be considered by Cabinet.
3: Umphathiswa Ntshabeni uthi okwangoku umntu olungele lo msebenzi nguMohayi.
4: In terms of the PIC Act, the chairperson of the PIC can be a deputy minister of finance, or if he's a deputy minister of finance, they must be appointed by the minister of finance, but in consultation with cabinet, any other deputy minister from the economic cluster can be appointed. Deputy minister Seiso Mhayi is a deputy minister within the economic cluster.
3: Ayijonge kweminye imiba uNtshabeni uthe abaqhubi boMzantsi Afrika baza kwandiselwa ixesha lokuba nelayisenisi isithuba seminyaka elishumi.
4: The 10-year renewal period will apply only to light motor vehicles. Heavy commercial and public transport vehicles will remain subject to existing 2 or 5-year renewal cycles, while professional driver's permits will also remain on the 2-year renewal cycle. The change aligns with international best practice, enhances administrative efficiencies, reduces the frequency of renewals for motorists, and eases service demand pressures within the licensing system. The implementation of the extended validity period requires

0: requires legislative amendments. So motorists must therefore continue to renew expired driving licenses cards until the new law takes effect.
1: Nanjengoko kulindeleke ukuba upolitiko ngobambiswano ludlale indima enkulu kwabanye umasipala emva konyulo lomasipala emva kukaNovemba. Umthetho sihlomele umasipala nowaziwa njenge-coalition bill ubekwe phambi kwepalamente.
0: Cabinet approved the submission of the Local Government Municipal Structures Amendment Bill to Parliament. The bill, commonly referred to the Coalition Bill, seeks to provide a clear legislative framework for the formation of coalition governments and to establish mechanisms to minimize coalition-related challenges in local government. Cabinet initially approved the publication of the bill for public comments. Following extensive consultations and further legislative refinement, the bill is now being submitted to Parliament for consideration. The proposed amendments seek to promote stable and accountable coalition governance, reduce political instability, and support the uninterrupted delivery of services to communities.
1: Cabinet ikwakhuthaze abavoti ukuba basebenzise ilithuba lalempelaveki siya kuyo ukuqinisa ukuba babhalisele ukuya kuvota ngoNovemba.
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3: True News at 6, indaba ze-SABC. 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
2: 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The rand is trading at 16.50 rand to the US dollar, 22.15 rand to pound sterling, 19 rand to the euro. Looking at the commodities, gold is trading at $4,103 and platinum at $1,636 per ounce, while Brent crude oil is at $89.95 a barrel.
5: This Women's Month, something extraordinary is happening in Gqeberha. 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
2: 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Let's look at the weather conditions in the western half of the Eastern Cape. Cloudy with morning fog in places over the interior. Otherwise, partly cloudy and cold to cool weather conditions. The wind along the coast will be moderate to fresh northeasterly, becoming strong in the afternoon. The eastern half of the Eastern Cape cloudy with morning fog over the interior. Otherwise, partly cloudy and cold. The wind along the coast will be moderate to fresh northeasterly. And now looking at the minimum and maximum temperatures at Gqeberha 8, 19, Makhanda 7, 17, Ngoba 319, Robert Sobukwe Town 117, Ukombo City 1019, Port St. John's 1219, Mthatha 716, Kukomani 414, Kugqibele Qonce 818. Ngawo ke mphulaphuli waphathelwa ngaba South African Weather Service.
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9: The Standing Committee on Finance welcomes the appointment of the PIC board chaired by Honorable Deputy Minister Seiso Muhai. Honorable Muhai, a long-serving member of parliament and the Free State Legislature, brings many years of experience of governance. The Standing Committee on Finance offers its support to the new board and the chairperson. We will meet the board soon to deal with issues of governance and to assure the workers that their hard-earned pensions are safe.
8: Inkokheli yombutho iBuild One South Africa nekwangusihlalo wekomiti yezabelo mali uGqirha Musi Maimane uthe nakubeni nje belwamkela oluchongo lwalebhodi kunye nosihlalo wayo, kodwa ukholelwa ekubeni inkqubo yokwenziwa koluchongo ibe notshintsho oluthe gqibelele.
9: But the appointment of this chairperson actually requires a total reform of how we appoint board members of the PIC. It cannot be a process that is undertaken privately in cabinet. It needs public participation. This is South Africa's money, and therefore, whilst I wish the minister well, the deputy minister well, what's absolutely vital is that we reform how we appoint directors, how the PIC is accountable, and that ultimately, as has always been convention, that the finance cluster be able to have proper oversight over what goes on into at the PIC. It is going to be important that we use this institution for proper investment, proper decision making.
8: Ilungu lombutho we-DA elixelenga kule komiti yezimali uAndrew Bateman uthe akakholelwa ukuba uchongo lukaMuhai ibililo qha elikhoyo.
10: The difficult thing about choosing a chairperson for the PIC is that the act prescribes that the chairperson must be a deputy minister from the economics cluster, and that creates a very small pool to choose from. I'm not sure that we have gone with the correct choice. I would have favored Ashul Sarapan, but what was encouraging about this morning's announcement is that the minister will report on the Imparti Commission reforms, and in particular has made a commitment to seeing that those reforms are carried through. One of those reforms was the recommendation that the chairperson should be an independent person who has the necessary expertise in pension funds, investment, risk management, corporate governance, and so on.
2: Nalo leyo besilungiselelwe ngu-Abongwe Khobokana. 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
11: Further instructed that accused number one was severely tortured to such an extent that he started coughing uncontrollably and coughed up blood. It is my further instructions that any discoveries allegedly made and or evidence obtained and or utterances allegedly made by accused number one were made as a result of the torture and serious violation of his rights.
2: Nangona kunjalo uPhimi Sirhobela uphikile ukugegana wahlaselwa esithi uxokisele inkundla. 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
12: Abulele nnete akona motho ayile wamthotshara na cooperator.
13: He is not telling the truth. No one tortured him. He was cooperating.
12: Na o sena lebaka la gore a ka isiwa letsogo.
13: There wasn't even a reason for him to be laid a hand.
12: And azanga provoka motho gore a kwatishe motho.
13: And he did not provoke anyone or anger anyone.
2: Eli tyala lengomvuka kwelinye ityala leza kuqhuba ngentseni yangomso nalapho sirhobele eza kubuyela emkhumbini aqinwe ngemibuso.
5: The future is calling and it starts with one opportunity. Catch Incoko Uphuhla Mntwana ne Drive Enochatha broadcasting live from the Mandela Day Career Expo brought to you by the Department of Higher Education and Training. 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Catch us live from Yezo Senior Secondary School in Grabo on 27 and 28 July where over 4,000 learners will be part of the experience. Then we'll head to Kaya Senior Secondary School in Hermanus on 30th and 31st July to engage with more than 4,000 NEET youth, opening doors to education, training, employment, and entrepreneurship. Don't miss the conversations, the inspiration, and the opportunities in Nene. 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From the 27th to the 31st of July, your future starts here like no one else. Hey Orange Family, True FM invites you as South Africa celebrates 70 years of woman resistance and resilience this coming August. Help us give flowers to our true sheroes and celebrate the unsung heroes of 1956 and beyond. This is how you can take part. Nominated Mabeha-based unsung female hero, a woman that played a significant part in the struggle in your community, or a woman that continues to shape, lead, and make positive change in the Eastern Cape. Send a 30-second voice note to our WhatsApp line 072-999-8092. Introduce yourself, nominate your hero, state where they are from and what they did or still do for the community. We will get in touch with them to give them their flowers and celebrate them in the Imbokodo Rise Women's Celebration on the 29th of August, 2026. 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Watinda Bafazi, Watinda Imbokodo like no one else.
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2: We are left with just 8 minutes before siqukumbele inkqubo ndaba yakho kodwa ke sisaqhubekeka nendaba esifuna ke ukunika zona ngokuhlwanje masibuyele kweliphondo leMpuma Koloni. 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
2: 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Nanku sibahla Motha.
18: The Mahlanga Commission is expected to issue a Rule 3 notice to former IDEC head advocate Andrea Johnson. The notice will give Johnson an opportunity to possibly return to the commission to respond to allegations leveled against her by state advocate Drushantha Ramsemi. Ramsemi testified that Johnson flouted legal prescripts during IDEC's investigation into crime intelligence officials. She told the commission that Johnson referred to the investigation as Project Diversion and oversaw the probe into the appointment of Crime Intelligence Brigadier Dinewa Mukweli, a former BMW engineer.
19: It is my belief that Advocate Johnson handpicked me to be part of this project because I had successfully, or rather we had successfully investigated another Section 27 referral matter involving a high-profile individual. I also believe that Advocate Johnson picked me because she thought that I would not question or ask questions because I'm a state advocate, not a senior state advocate, not a deputy director of public prosecutions. What she did not anticipate was that Mansa Rapesu, the lead investigator, and I would question Project Diversion from the start.
18: Ramsemi, who became visibly emotional during her testimony, also described what she alleged was a significant influence senior IDEC investigator Dylan Perumal had over Johnson. Perumal's name has repeatedly surfaced before the Mahlanga Commission. He has been accused of fabricating statements attributed to Member of Parliament Fadil Adams. Ramsemi told the commission that decisions within the unit were allegedly driven by Perumal's preferences rather than legal principles.
19: When Mr. Perumal was not present or was not involved in the communication or was not influencing the decisions, Africa Johnson was a very active legal mind. You would be able to engage, and she would speak about different things that she had done and how we can incorporate it and sections of acts.
2: Interesting revelations as the Bangladesh Commission Namshanje. Thank you so much, Spragin Lebe. Up until now, Nkosi Kakhulu, Thandokazi Vusani, our producer. Thanks to Violet Mapeka, Ayibonga Gigana, and our senior producer, Uzuki Swachume. My question is, Corner Unamsha Suwaz, Spanakuya, and also our executive producer, Konzeka Lubambo. Spiakwa Corner Gom Sokola Pin Kobain. Good night.
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20: The acting minister of police, Firoz Kachalia, has rightly stated that this is not a magic bullet, but it's already yielding result through arrests, firearm recoveries, and enhanced visibility in hotspots in the Western Cape particularly. Despite the tragic resident shootings, these efforts are helping to stabilize communities and to disrupt criminal networks in this instance.
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25: 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God is the source. God is the creator. God is the creator. God is the creator. Only God can think. Only God can come from God. Only God can give. Given to us when we take the gift that he's given us and we give it back to him, that is what we call a form of worship, because music is a gift that God gave to us to use and to enjoy for all different seasons of our lives. It's a gift. 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

is Thirst for Life. We play gospel different. This is Thirst for Life. We play gospel different every Thursday between 7 and 10 p.m. Hey, Orange Family, True FM invites you as South Africa celebrates 70 years of woman resistance and resilience this coming August. Help us give flowers to our true sheroes and celebrate the unsung heroes of 1956 and beyond. This is how you can take part. Nominated Habeha-based unsung female hero, a woman that played a significant part in the struggle in your community, or a woman that continues to shape, lead, and make positive change in the Eastern Cape. Send a 30-second voice note to our WhatsApp line, 072-999-8092. Introduce yourself, nominate your hero, state where they are from, and what they did or still do for the community. We will get in touch with them to give them their flowers and celebrate them in the Imbokodo Rise Women's Celebration on the 29th of August, 2026. 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Batinda bafazi watinda imbokodo like no one else. This is Thirst for Life. We play gospel different every Thursday between 7 and 10 p.m. Yeah.

0: TFM, we do it like no one else. It's exactly 20 minutes after we attain Simbika 7 o'clock. A beautiful song by the amazing Mpumi Mtsweni, featured by Spirit of Praise on this one. It's titled Tatinda Oyako, where TFM, we do it like no one else. Wenzile, Spunoa, Ambagunyene, Joyous Celebration. Where TFM, we do it like no one else. From Gelegele, Busandu Lungena. Oh man, Sivulengo Zuko SA. An amazing, amazing Afropop artist. I don't know if I should call it Afro Gospel. I don't know, man. How has your week been? On the 30th of July, 2026, how has your week been? Or maybe I should take it a step further and say, how has your month been? How has July treated you? I decided that today, you know what? Let me spoil you with great gospel music. And just, you get that feeling and that relaxation before we even start having conversations. We've got a great show for you. Okanyiso Chokwe is coming through to give us a game between Senegal and Kenya when it comes to Iwafcon. See, True FM, and this is Thirst for Life. Good evening.
1: This Women's Month, something extraordinary is happening in Gqeberha. The 9th annual Mbogodo Rice celebration returns on the 29th of August 2026 at the Capital Hotel, bringing together 300 influential women, leaders, entrepreneurs, professionals, creatives and change makers from the Eastern Cape. Mbogodo Rice is proud to announce True FM as our official radio partner, helping us amplify the stories, businesses and brands that are shaping our future. 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
0: 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What is it that True FM is not doing, man? June, Youth Month, we're doing amazing things for young people. July, we're doing great things in Mandela Month. And it's August now. 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

0: 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When I'm wearing all your slung, you say, like I'm like Englondi West Pian Mumalo, man. I'm a fair too. It's exactly 7:33 on 2FM. Kanye so chwa kukon, no spadalum dalo, we're wafcon between Senegal, Guinea, and Kenya, or Dala Yongalums, my brother.
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1: Dear Peel and Yagova, Paul Lagunoga Matlang, I'm Shagazi, eh? Ukuve kuthwa kuthwa decades can happen in a year and a year can happen in decades. The manner in which things are unfolding kulamadlanga is nothing short of spellbinding. I know that it is a gospel show with a sports insert, but one needs to look back at especially what has transpired over namhlanje. You can only uvela uvula
0: Hey, buddy. Yes, ugutulu konde. Hi. I move ila nova impilo yetu nyan.
1: You know, there's always a feeling that there's an alternative state that takes place in this country. I think what has transpired over the past year, from 6 July, lo nyaku peleyo, kubunyaga ngugu, ozao kabane nyanga, ever since the press conference, kankankam kwanazi. It's like, kona itsoe lebeka tilifishiwe, limane likucho, likucho. Lati lafa glenda wakyo ngugu. And I got to go to
0: you. I'm going to get a little bit of a second because
1: thank you very much, Mr. Mangalaga. The Bulls are going to get my full of full game. Connor, come to the party one again. We're going to get the Women's Africa Cup of Nations group. A Pagat was Senegal and the Kenya game match day two. So come on, let's go match day one. Get a Mac Lagge. I have a truck. Get a Lagge Senegal. Better to the Algeria. Get a Kenya. They lost 4-0. Maybe a truck. Get a Lagge. Listen, that is Morocco. Morocco. When I get back to Algeria. In Algeria. That's a 10 p.m. kickoff. Just across the road at the Prince Bule El Hassan Stadium. But still, 24 minutes ko njaba ke khase lage el kala ke lese dekal beko ka khiki pola apo na le tuba sena bumbeng yangu yeke sena nqaku lokuqala kwaza nqaku lokuqala lecela ke isenekal what is the 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About 37 minutes gone, Ustanga Sokalagolum, Kalga Group A, Pagago Senegal, Kenya, at the Olympic Celebration Rabat. It is Kenya nil, Senegal 1. Thank you, Games in Mangal.
0: And go some words, Shama, brother.
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0: Kanyiso Chwako uzoqhubeka njalo siphathela ke umdlalo between iSenegal kunye neKenya a WAFCON game Women's Africa Cup of Nations games ezenzekayo ngalo mzuzu. Can I share a proud moment? My brother, my friend Dr. Malinga, not Dr. Malinga loculayo. No. Dr. Malinga, Sibongiseni Malinga. He's the doctor yeBanyana Banyana. He is there we WAFCON to go and ensure that yeBanyana Banyana is in a good state. So Dr. Malinga, shout out to you, mfowethu. And cause my brother, keep on doing the amazing work. True FM, we do it like no one else. Azenzolhlobo.
2: The future is calling, and it starts with one opportunity. 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Don't miss the conversations, the inspiration, and the opportunities. 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The future starts here like no one else.
0: 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Namhlanje busuku nje 0723998092. Kasibambe khona ku 0723998092 and tell us inyanga yakho ka July ibinjani. Is it a month that you really genuinely want to forget? Or is it a month where you're saying, oh, the Lord has been good, man? It has been, for me, it has been a, yeah, it's been a perfect month for me. I'll tell you why. The execution of Abongile Mangala Sports Tournament. It makes July 2026 the most memorable month for me. It was a vision. Ekdala sifuna ukuyenza iminyaka. Uba sithi siyenza bese yenze at that scale. For me, July 2026, very tiring, very draining, it took a lot uba sikwazi we achieve, but the success of it, man. The success of it. But tell me, funukuva wena inyanga yakho ka July ibinjani?
3: Mama Yesu Kristu wasenazarete mfundisi wamo Pastor Mandala mani ngihle nabe manje kumamele. 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Umna birthday on the 8th of July. It was on Wednesday, but in the 7th Tuesday, Pastor Mangala decided the Mamela band moved to Nagamam de Villengonzwen, the figure I call 80, the Swedish Malimo, a care coach, Ozum Vagoma Mamo, Pastor Mangala, you have Oja Galagamogo, and I miss a was an open birthday, the band team. 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
5: Good evening Holy Spirit, good evening Daka Mangali banda lonke likaThixo lisene ekutshoneni kwelanga. 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Good you look with new page. 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A chopper. The color demand. 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Because a young giant, 8 year boy. 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Timamelis Zulen goes, you want to activate any tender? You lay your sassy wife. Babu's a name also, go away by bed. No, telling him that a mangalos a bail, I mean, eh, Nansa Lala ain't good dinner, wanted to know him that a mangal. Oh, GD.
4: Good evening, Mr. Mangala. Good to call her up in Mandy. No, Mamma Mumchawe, no Muskulana, all. Eh, on the Zamil, which July, Peteka, in fact, you won't get as a young Kalako General or Mango. I would tip him cooling a tala. In names in Dandan's Rayon Suka, which I know Rose or Mango. Oh, Kimpilo Yami Ambakat, Dambula Luchik, Ngos.

0: This song is dedicated to someone who's saying, it has not been a great month for me. Nangumthokozisa. Someone who's saying, it has been a challenging and a frustrating month for me. 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Nangumthokozisa. Xolisa kwinana on True FM, we do it like no one else. Uyesu ungumthokozisa in everything you are going through. Uyasomeleza, uyasiqinisa, uyasiphilisa. 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Sodlala i-gospel quiz, but ngicela ukuxelela siyidlala nawe namhlanje. Gospel quiz siyidlala nawe. One of our listeners yakhumbula uba at least once a month sike sinike opportunity yoba ukufumana i-R500 at Thirst for Life. Mphulaphuli, sokupha i-R500 uba uke wafumana a minimum of 7 answers out of 10 namhlanje ku Thirst for Life. Good evening.
1: 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Help us give flowers to our true sheroes and celebrate the unsung heroes of 1956 and beyond. This is how you can take part. Nominated Mabeha-based unsung female hero, a woman that played a significant part in the struggle in your community, or a woman that continues to shape, lead, and make positive change in the Eastern Cape. Send a 30-second voice note to our WhatsApp line, 072-999-8092. Introduce yourself, nominate your hero, state where they are from, and what they did or still do for the community. We will get in touch with them to give them their flowers and celebrate them in the Imbokodo Rise Women's Celebration on the 29th of August, 2026. 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Watinta bafazi, watinta imbokodo like no one else.
0: True FM, we do it like no one else. Kanye Sochoku ukhona kusiphathela umdlalo between Senegal kunye neKenya kumdlalo weWAFCON ukuba sive uba kuhamba kanjani ngalo mzuzu. My brother.
2: Thank you very much, ke Mr. Mangalaka. 30 seconds left. 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So back to you ke Mr. Mangala.
0: It was my brother. True FM, we do it like no one else. It's exactly 6 minutes before between 7 o'clock. sizodlala igame nawe ye gospel quiz mphulaphule but manqale nivale ez voice notes.
3: Good evening Pastor Mangala. 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
3: Ankosi bethu nana nabaphulaphule base True FM ndiyanibulisa.
0: Yes sir. Was it July that bad? Why even bekhala kangaka? Was it July that bad? Okay. It's exactly 5 minutes before betains in bika 8 o'clock. Mphulaphule uzithembile ku gospel quiz bye. Umcimbi ubambi. Once you get a minimum of 5 points it test for life it niki 500 rands just a minimum of 5 points aibo a minimum of 7 hey producer me and kuza it a minimum of 7 points will definitely give you a 500 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

0: 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Ikama lenkqubo ibizwa ngoba yi-Thirst for Life, ikama labantu ngabongile ngokumangala. 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
0: We're True FM, we do it like no one else. Mncabeni khona uThalita Mbuthuma to come and play a gospel quiz with us. Thalita, iline yakho ndangakuvuma ningoku. 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Okay, asenze kanje.
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2: Zingumalo on vocals together with Tango Supreme, featuring in a beautiful song, Ska Shakes and Less. Ngoma ethi Mzala isuka park number 11, moving up 5 places to number 6 Leveke after spending 6 weeks.
1: Ikuza of the week.
2: Hey Bim, ikuza la Leveke, basilithathe silise park with artist uChupChup. Ubafo, girlfriend to come for Osis Bay, azapa kuye kule ndawo kuyo. The next thing by Tinvarishwa Jup goes high flying to with flying kicks to a driver ka Uber, choosing a driver ka Uber of trolling with his girlfriend. 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Then into the big Kubega forced him in the car, kidnapped Uber Gandhi. Everything was happening. 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
1: Sis balas we 30 the Mikobelo from 10 a.m. to 1 p.m. like no one else. 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
0: True FM, we do it like no one else. 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
3: Who is?
0: Hey, you sound confident already. I wanna imolo yako. 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
3: Ready futhi.
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0: 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My brother, okay, the rules are very simple. Sikubuza umbuzo, after sikubuza umbuzo, you have 10 seconds ubuphendula umbuzo. Immediately ndikubuza umbuzo uzovala sound. This sound is giving you a chance uba ukwazi ukuphendula umbuzo wakho. It will do a countdown njengoba uyivanga lo mzuzu uba yenza this countdown. Xa sele igqibile ukwenza i-countdown, izobe sifikela kwisigaba soba ivakale ohlobo. Once uve lo sound eyimpempe iyakuxelela uba time is up, we move to the next question. You have only 10 seconds to answer each question. You get 7 answers correct, okanye a minimum of 7 answers correct, we give you 500 rands. You get less than 7 answers correct, I'm sorry, we are not going to get anything, my brother, but we'll allow you to give a shout out kubantu bakumameleyo. Are you ready?
3: I'm ready.
0: Okay, let's go. Pulapuli ubusandulungena, we are playing a gospel quiz nomphulapuli wethu who stands a chance to win 500 rands. Kama lakhe nguThalita Mbuthuma on True FM, we do it like no one else. Thalita, nakumbuzo oqala. A South African musical group founded in 2009. Their debut studio album Africa debuted number 1 in South Africa, originated from Limpopo. 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
0: 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Okay. That we, you were looking for Indlovu youth choir. This means you did not get that one right. Nankumbuzo landelayo. Matthew had a career in the marketplace before being a disciple. For Luke, what was his career? Matthew wayine career before alandela ubizo loba ngomnye wabafundi baka Yesu. 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
0: 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Okanye ungathi a physician nobubutsho kanjalo, it would have been correct. Definitely it was a doctor. Masilandele kumbuzo olandelayo. Umbuzo olandelayo uthi who is the now late South African gospel artist who made history for being the gospel artist to win Song of the Year at the Summers in 2013. Sakhumla kakuhle. Hey ngibani?
3: Ngisokwana.
0: Hayi. Talita, that is the second question. That is correct. 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Hey Talita, uza kahle ngoku. 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Omnye umbuzo Talita uthi name the church organization founded by the late evangelist uTatu NJ Sithole in 1991. Yayibizwa ngoba yintoni? Church organization.
3: Church organization. CFC.
0: Wow. 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That is the third answer oyibambileyo. 1 2 Actually, it's the third one, eh? Yeah, the third one is correct. Masihambe Talita, nankumbuzo olandelayo. Umbuzo olandelayo uthi 3 times SABC Crown Award winners for best gospel group in South Africa, founded in 2009. Please name the group. Ba wine ama SABC Crown Gospel Music Awards for best gospel group 3 times. They were founded nabo ngo 2009. Intoni le group ke wayibiza before Talita?
3: Venda worship.
0: Hayi akekho uVenda uTalita.
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0: 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So now Talita, kweze zi-5 ezishiyekileyo. You must at least get 4.
3: You
0: must at least get 4. 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An evangelist trained directly under Ubabu Richard Ngidi, who went on to lead a major open air and 10 crusades across Southern Africa. In 1982, he was ordained as a pastor under the Apostolic Faith Mission, where he pastored a church in Qwaqwa. Ihint yakhe ithi was ministry partners with uTatu NJ Sithole. Come on, waseQwaqwa wena tata omkhulu ohlonishwayo kwi ministry waseQwaqwa ngubani omkhulu who's been in owa mentorishwa nguTatu Ngidi? Come on Talita, come on.
3: Babu Mfizi.
0: Talita makahlebe nalakuhlebelayo ngoba ngiyahlekela Talita. Awusathathi naxa uhlekelwa Talita, nakumbicaleni kwakho Talita, uyakuhlebela, thatha impendulo. Babu Ralholela. Come on now. Talita.
3: Babu Ralholela.
0: I want you, it's Prophet T.A. Ralholela. I want you to get all these ones as landelayo correctly, all of them. or else you're not getting the 500 rands. Zoe 4 as a shigla, you must get them right. Are you ready?
3: I'm ready.
0: We just celebrated Mother's Day in the past Sunday. Apart from Mary, four women are mentioned in the genealogy of Jesus in Matthew. Name at least one. Name at least three out of the four women. Hey, Ngoban.
3: Martha, Mary, Anna.
0: Suze, Anna.
3: Anna.
0: Anna.
3: Anna.
0: Oh, Anna. Oh, okay. Okay. No. I have mananga ne you one, Lena Chalit.
3: No.
0: Ne you one. Kogung Tamar, Rahab, Ruth, Bathsheba, Uriah's wife. Bathsheba, who is Uriah's wife, just to be specific, Gumpulapulo Mamele. But quickly, Maskobezele, get Talita, check, but maybe at least Booz of Man and about six games, Maskas, check, but one began. Nanzala de la Yotalita, iti. A prominent gospel artist and popular radio presenter for SABC. He is now late. Was very prominent. Esasaza, kwi radio, ka SABC, was the Eastern Cape, Pagasekom Sabin, Gubanlo. Is a male. Indoda. AI Sasaza SABC was the Eastern Cape, very popular. Apinda Abeng Mtuli wa Kospile. Apinda Bay Indoda. Apinda Sasaza SABC Radio was the Eastern Cape.
3: One. Anma. Two. Hi. Betty, what I'm trying.
0: Total it and Betty. Eng bulela niko yo yin mpem. Okay, according to TikTok, our source, who is considered the founder of Ikwekwe, Kogungban, Guban, Konalom Josaiba, when I'm just finding Ikwekwe, according to TikTok, Gubanlo. Titi
3: Hey, I'm going to go on the ready.
0: You've made my month. My brother, can you please just give you a moment to greet those three people. Go by now.
3: All right, because I couldn't put this man charged to Bandi Bullies family. I'm your uncle. Yawabutu man, Bullies and Abazan, Wonke, Beban, the last Lipati Chapel of Prayer, and Bullies again, Abbasadens Wonke, and the Sabins and Nabu.
0: Thank you so much, my brother. So every month, it's been a little moment where we give one of Mpulapulu an opportunity to walk away in a 500 rands, man. For getting at least a minimum of seven answers correct with gospel quiz. Tally, to many three. I suppose not mentally a favor, but it's just three. But True FM, we do it like no one else. 15 minutes after the 10 CB, ka 8 o'clock. Yeah, we are going to kanyi so chwago, gusnige zemildalo. Asina, you're going to change a new life, new praise, new worship. This is all because kunomildalo, okona. As we cover your Senegal, Guinea, and Kenya, we need to ensure we give it enough time.
1: 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Help us give flowers to our true sheroes and celebrate the unsung heroes of 1956 and beyond. This is how you can take part. Nominate a Kwabeha-based unsung female hero, a woman that played a significant part in the struggle in your community, or a woman that continues to shape, lead, and make positive change in the Eastern Cape. Send a 30-second voice note to our WhatsApp line, 072-999-8092. Introduce yourself, nominate your hero, state where they are from, and what they did or still do for the community. We will get in touch with them to give them their flowers and celebrate them in the Imbokodo Rise Women's Celebration on the 29th of August, 2026. TriFM is leading the change and women are shaping a sustainable future. Watinda Bafazi, Watinda Imbokodo, like no one else.
0: There's that woman, Omaziyo, even in your area. Omaziyo, Yolo, Mama, Ubalegile. This woman is an important asset in our community. She plays a huge role in empowering our community. That woman, that young lady, whoever, that woman, Estetangai, we want that ordinary woman. Ongega mana ifumani platform yok celebrate wa futa kana ndaba nokuti anqonywe. But this woman uyamjongile when uyambona ba no man. Lento ayenzayo, it needs applause and attention. Come nominate. Asibuya siya kukhanyisa chwako on True FM, we do it like no one else. And Ntanzi, teaches, boom.

0: This woman's month, something extraordinary is happening in Gqeberha. The 9th annual Mbokodo Rice celebration returns on the 29th of August 2026 at the Capital Hotel, bringing together 300 influential women, leaders, entrepreneurs, professionals, creatives, and changemakers from the Eastern Cape. 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
1: 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Masibaleke siya kukhanyiso twa kusimamele kumdlalo weSenegal kunye neKenya uba kuhamba kanjani? Yes sir.
2: Thank you very much ke Mr. Mangala. Sanabona ke ukhipha oliqhela le Senegal ke phansi zimpazame enkulu pressure ke bawu Jereko oliqela ke leKenya ever though ke lambaza makhe ke khange ke ebizane mnatha. It will be a bit of a challenge ke for Senegal because ukhipha wabo from the first game Ukabe Fage Nage, she made a mistake that led to the second goal. That being said, Kessel Kaguri, 59 minutes gone. Skangat has been going to Group A, KF Women's African Cup of Nations, Pagatiko Senegal, in Kenya at the Olympic Stadium in Rabat. One Nilke, and Nagugelka, Venge, Senudo, Mbeng, Lilo, Elso Kulage, Lamakrela. There's been a lot of attacking and shots flying over the park. Akabi khona ke mhlambi nothi ipakutsiba ulendo ke nozinto asebenza kakhulu. Two changes made by Kenya. 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So that was half time subs ke sabona kuba Madiop ngena for elqala ke Senegal ke phuma ke the person ke came to assist ke u Kasey for elqala ke elike le Senegal. So far ke lamaqala ke ayibambele sasulindise bali bola but Kenya asks a very good question. Going to attack, throwing some very good passes. Jega Ngoku got a good ball again. Figure good Terry, where maybe she could have taken a shot from range. Waketa go for a pass. Got a good ball again. Pinabella go again. Open segba again. Uyang Aman kept pulling a hard first touch. Ukalukag big up. Ukalukag be poxini. Asas Bamcham begin. Some begin. May take the chance, but Joe Mamcham begin. Was it a foul? A foul worth of a penalty. We're going to go and say, ah, okay, she did well by Aishagi player, but there was the offside. So, the offside was not picked up initially. So, offside. So, ideally, if you were like a foul, you call like the foul, the first bit of foul play was the offside that was committed by Elke. Kenya, therefore, whatever opportunities we may know about Nazo, because of the fact that someone is going to win and the argument and get to bag a straight kick.

0: Mungo wonke empilweni yam. 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To a celebration, Bamba, no, you're not zippo period on this one. 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
2: 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From the 27th to the 31st of July, your future starts here like no one else. Wena unxanelwe ubomi, uPastor Bongile Mangala ukuphathela isondlo somphefumlo like no one else.

0: Sveza Chitalende yakhe as expressa nje on this one wangethula on 12 FM, we do it like no one else. It's exactly 13 minutes before betin simbi ka 8 o'clock, 9 o'clock. We're in the second hour yenkqubo ebizwa ngoba Thirst for Life. Siyakubulisa ubusandela ukungena igama lam ndingabongile wakwamangala. Welcome to Thirst for Life on 12 FM, we do it like no one else. I want to check our social media. Our show has been very packed and very busy. We haven't had a chance to strong pull up the way to go social media. Utini ngeli xesha masjonge nje kwelicala ngokhawuleza. 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last hour azothi usosiba Suduka yena uthi bota thole leduna ngalenhlwa ngendiphulaphule kodwa ke i-2FM icimile eclaim Jonas 102.9 definitely our technicians are working on it uqolo kakhulu so jonge 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17 azothi usiphiwe dlangamandla uthi I'm listening from Mpedi M30 on 2FM, we do it like no one else. To see Satafeni, to good evening, Gekama, Liga Yesu, Christo, on 2FM, True Gospel, Amen, Mr. Mangala, like, and the corner, like no one else. Azoti Umpo, Ramulifo, Uti, yena, I'm listening on 2FM. We do it like no one else. 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
1: ungayi hey orange family 2FM invites you as South Africa celebrates 70 years of woman resistance and resilience this coming August. Help us give flowers to our true sheroes and celebrate the unsung heroes of 1956 and beyond. This is how you can take part. Nominated Mabeha-based unsung female hero, a woman that played a significant part in the struggle in your community, or a woman that continues to shape, lead, and make positive change in the Eastern Cape. Send a 30-second voice note to our WhatsApp line 072-999-8092. Introduce yourself, nominate your hero, state where they are from and what they did or still do for the community. We will get in touch with them to give them their flowers. And celebrate them in the Imbokodo Rise Women's Celebration on the 29th of August, 2026. TriFM is leading the change and women are shaping a sustainable future. Watinda Bafazi, Watinda Imbokodo, like no one else. This is Thirst for Life. We play gospel different every Thursday between 7 and 10 p.m.
0: We're going to give you songs I wrote for the kingdom of God. Ingoma ezibhalwe ngumculo yiwane ezintathu ezilandelanayo. Kodwa in between so phinde sithathe ukukhanyisa uthwako sivuba kuhamba kanjani. And then space si wrap up songs I wrote for the kingdom. Good evening. We start with Kaya Mthethwa, this generation.

0: True FM, we do it like no one else. Songs I wrote for the kingdom. I will tell you all about it when we wrap up with the last song. Esikuphathele yona, we are True FM. Good evening. Wamkelekile busando lokungena. Masibalekele siye kukhanyiso twaku. Hlekazi.
1: Thank you very much, Mr. Mangala. It is about 40 seconds left. 90 minutes, 90 minutes, 7 minutes. And what has been a very physical game? 1-0. El Senegal lead over Kenya. We could a CAF Women's African Cup of Nations. Mas Olympic Stadium, Rabat, which is just across the road from Prince Muley Hassan. El Hassan Stadium, Apo game, Kalogoland, and Lai, also the singer talk corner. Lom Kaloge is between Morocco, the host, and Algeria. So it is a North African derby. Like, have been throwing plenty punches. The goalkeepers have been very busy. But in terms of clear opportunities, this should be and could be the last bit of action. Kenya break out. They do get a free kick. Is a bonaga lagba Kenya. And that ends interest ke Kenya glitument from a participation perspective. Umkhalo wabo abeqobisana ke liqela ke Algeria ke next week will be purely academic. Ngokuba kaloku head to head ithi they can only finish third. Kumbule kuba xa kujaje head to head uqala ukujola amaqela kudlale nawo ukuba aqhube njani. Therefore ke Senegal have beaten ke liqela ke le Kenya by 1-0. Mbeng scoring the goal in the 35th minute. And the game full of opportunities. Okay, keep up as a benza. Senegal, they still stay alive. A lot will hinge though on what happens. Morocco. They'll probably need a win. They'll need Morocco to win. And then they'll also need to beat Morocco so that if by now again Kluva my be Yamangako, I get head to head. So they'll be looking at this particular game with keen eyes. But that being said, by a goal to nil, Kalage less Kalle Kenya Pele to Mendoza Bono Fasilage, Evan Yembesa and Bombage to Mendea Bogem unfortunately has come to an end for 1-0 Genam Kanje. That means bage the top two get inga pagwabo from a head-to-head perspective. So kotu gage ngotlobo, Senegal, they still stay alive. And a win against Morocco. Also quite dependent back on Zikandoni, Morocco, Algeria. The 10 p.m. game is our bonagalisa. Actually, it's actually breathing quite difficult with some difficulties. It's got nothing to do with Oguli Lageguye now that you've got a better camera angle. So one events at the Olympic Stadium, Rabat, Pakati, where Senegal, Kenya. I'll be back at about 10 past 10. As a season, Pakati, where Morocco and the Senegal, Morocco, and Algeria, at the what is now known as the National Stadium, yes, Morocco. So, Menier, cheers and have yourself a very great show. I'm back at 10 past 10.
0: So my brother and cousin, it's always great talking with you. Just one more thing. So you're saying that player, I lead, Bengzimbiali, that player, is there something different happening there?
1: The one Nchalo, because I suffer no manyango lokala. I suspect that I'm going to it has been quite a warm summer, a warm take and a pirate party. So hopefully, I can not get toward getting Nchali.
0: I wanted to ask something. Did we have him? You don't have break. You don't. Hydration break here. And
1: hydration break. Thankfully, no. So those are FIFA. If FIFA na mailing na ayoge right now. So thankfully, no hydration break.
0: Also, so basically, this hydration break has nothing to do with temperature because Galogu, these are still players. They're also playing 45 minutes. So if it was about temperatures, they should be getting it now.
1: Yes, but I remember Galogu, the hydration break during the World Cup was purely a marketing gimmick to ensure that US broadcasters filling as many ads as possible was going to be money. For example, a lot of the sports in the US have a lot of these quarters to ensure that they've got high TV ratings. TV networks are making as much money and capitalizing on Ababugeli.
0: Hey, US. Ngaphindi phindi phaya World Cup and but until London bye bye.
1: Cheers give me nigga.
0: That's why when we do it like you know what else. Hey, ngaphindi phindi World Cup bye. Hey, it's right here mock. Hey, needs is tourists vileyo ngale World Cup. 5 minutes of number 10 sibika 9 o'clock. In the last hour. Masivalele ingoma zakho ze Golden 7.

portion. Cause your love for me is not in proportion. And when my own sin put my soul up in auction, you paid the price and you splurged without caution. 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When my motion is gone and potion is strong, love reminds me where my devotion belongs. 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

0: 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Come on, man. 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This is why we say.
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0: We definitely play gospel music different every Thursday between 7 and 10 p.m. on True FM. We gave you three songs. Part because it's the first part of the song. It's Kayem Teto Akodwa Ayamba Gunyeno Lebohang Khapule or Khapula on True FM. We do it like no one else. Lebohang Khapula. And then on the second one, we had Pompi Guide My Way. And then we had the last one, the nice melodic and contempt type of a song by Ulebohang Khapule and Torch Ever Blazing on True FM. We do it like no one else. All the three songs were written by Ulebohang Lebohang Khapula on True FM. We do it like no one else. These are the different songs, different sounds. This Veza, the versatility of Ulebohang, and also showing the gift of singing, the amazing writing skill, and also the amazing singing, because two of the songs she's featured, one of them she's featured on, one is hers, and the other one she just wrote for someone else. The brilliant, brilliant work by Ulebohang, a contribution yakenkulu when it comes to the kingdom of God on songs I wrote for the kingdom of God. Gulapos appreciate abantu ababhale umculo kwigospel, because without writers, there'll be no music.
1: 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Help us give flowers to our true sheroes and celebrate the unsung heroes of 1956 and beyond. 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Nominated Abeja-based unsung female hero, a woman that played a significant part in the struggle in your community, or a woman that continues to shape, lead, and make positive change in the Eastern Cape. Send a 30-second voice note to our WhatsApp line, 072-999-8092. Introduce yourself, nominate your hero, state where they are from, and what they did or still do for the community. We will get in touch with them to give them their flowers and celebrate them in the Imbokodo Rise Women's Celebration on the 29th of August, 2026. 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Batinda bafazi, watinda Imbokodo like no one else.
0: It's exactly 13 minutes after Betain Simbiga, 9 o'clock. We are preparing Ubasiagi Golden 7. But before we go there, let's give you this beautiful music. I promise you. Come on, okay? Uzugo. Not Uzugo, Uwakwa SA. No. Uzugo SA. It's 13 minutes after 9 o'clock. Corner lost 2 Millay. Only 2 Millay. Good evening.

0: 2FM ukushilo ndithumileyo 20 minutes after the 10 simbika 9 o'clock. I know who I am, Sinach. 20 minutes after the hour, 9 o'clock. Good evening. Xa sibuya siqalisa Golden 7 Years.
1: This Women's Month, something extraordinary is happening in Gqeberha. 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
0: 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Singena kwi Women's Month kusukela ngomgqibelo, the 1st of August. It's going to be a special month on True FM, on throughout inkqubo ze True FM, sinqisezulu. Man, yes, we're starting on a kind of sad note last Sunday, as we'll be touching on a very sensitive matter affecting a woman, and because every first Sunday of the month is touching stories, but we'll be giving a woman who deserves to be heard a platform to speak. All I can say is prepare your tissues, because it's going to be a touching one. Good evening.
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0: 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At number 7.

0: Wena unxanelwe ubomi, uPastor Bongile Mangala ukuphathela isondlo somphefumlo.
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3: To recession, depression, unemployment. This song's for you.

Thirst for Life. We play gospel different every Thursday between 7 and 10 p.m. Music heals, music inspires. Golden 7 are the songs that Zukupo Pazigukutaze like no one else.

0: talk up to my mom. Hey, my brother, he everything that you've been through, my sister. Hey, you talk up to my mom. Hey, if my gang is it as it. Angaba sekho la ngaba sinto nje ehlekiswa ngayo Elevation Worship and Tiffany Hudson number 7 number 7 city Jesus be the name at number 6 I smile Kirk Franklin at number 5 Leonard Crawford besithi bona water into wine number 7 number 6 number 5 at number 4 kwanqaba umusa uthina zungu this is a song eyamenza uba popular it's one of the songs ebeziphezulu kule veki ku charts zethu when it comes to gospel music I golden 7 nomphulaphulo kwabuza bayenziwa kanjani siyifumana phi golden 7 golden 7 basically is the songs ezimanyelwe kakhulu e South Africa in the stream platforms kulo veki leyo and 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the last 3 ku golden 7 and then ngola no yanga and so much is happening good evening
1: the future is calling and it starts with one opportunity catch inqoko uphuhla mntwana ne drive enochatha broadcasting live from the Mandela Day Career Expo brought to you by the Department of Higher Education and Training in partnership with the SABC Education True FM and Umhlobo Wenene FM in the Overberg district in Western Cape catch us live from Yezo Senior Secondary School in Khrabo on 27 and 28 July where over 4000 learners will be part of the experience then we'll head to Kaiya Senior Secondary School in Hermanus on 30th and 31st July to engage with more than 4,000 NEET youth, opening doors to education, training, employment and entrepreneurship. Don't miss the conversations, the inspiration and the opportunities in ANA. 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From the 27th to the 31st of July, your future starts here like no one else.
0: 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Definitely one of my favorite songs. Definitely one of my favorite songs. I think kumculo wonke we gospel in the world, it has to be on the top 5. And yeah, it is on number 3. Tim Godfrey, Travis Green, Nara.

0: 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Number 3, Kolum Nwango at number 2 and number 3. We had a beautiful one. Tim Godfrey, Travis Green, Besiti Nara.
1: 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Help us give flowers to our true sheroes and celebrate the unsung heroes of 1956 and beyond. This is how you can take part. Nominate a Kabeja-based unsung female hero, a woman that played a significant part in the struggle in your community, or a woman that continues to shape, lead, and make positive change in the Eastern Cape. Send a 30-second voice note to our WhatsApp line, 072-999-8092. Introduce yourself, nominate your hero, state where they are from, and what they did or still do for the community. We will get in touch with them to give them their flowers and celebrate them in the Imbokodo Rise Women's Celebration on the 29th of August, 2026. 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Batinda bafazi watinda imbokodo like no one else.
0: 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It's 9 minutes before we change simbika, 10 o'clock, sivali nkube namhlanje. The mayor. Okay. I was sure the mayor is here. Looks like Usabambegile. It's 9 minutes before Betin Simbi. Got 10 o'clock on True FM. Masiva linkubwe na mshanja ngolhlobo. Manikshi na lamazi. You are braver than you believe. Stronger than you seem. And smarter than you think. Teluku pindela. You are braver than you believe. Stronger than you seem. And smarter than you think. Never ever forget that. Kamalam dung abungilo gamangala esi. I'm president esi singing sezulu. And this is Thirst for Life. Good night.

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0: the sounds of Unathi Mangai with Amagama, and Lulu Dikana came through before this one with good L-O-V-E, which is a four-lettered word that is used very loosely lately. I don't know what you think about that. That's just how I feel, that the word love is used very loosely at this day and age, and we need to start respecting it. This is how I decided into Banza Kwamkela Ngayo to 2 hours of majestic radio. And if you're new to the show, welcome to it. We see you and we highly appreciate you. Now, my friend, this is a nightcap. It's the only drink that you are welcome to take from Sunday up until Thursday. In fact, Monday to Thursday now. And igama lami mnandingu Yanga uMeya Mfoka Chaqinqusha, aka the cutest thing in Africa, man. Mnandi la crash kasi sbe waka ngakuxelela ngayo, and you would think it about much that hate on me right now, but hey, sister girlfriend, I am definitely your boyfriend's role model. So kuthi chunga sandla ke mthase khaya bengadinde kwezi ndlela yothi xaxe kulansimbi yaka midnight. A jam-packed show is what I've got in store for you. I've got some beautiful music that's going to take you to a place in time. Yes, it is a throwback Thursday namhlanje, which therefore means into kwanza udlalela umculo oza kusa kwindawo umhlambi eza kukhumbuza abantu bawolu balibala. Okanye abantu buso balibele that were near and dear to your heart. And if these songs happen to trigger memories that you would love to keep in the past, I apologize in advance. There's also a AFCON game that is happening, the Women AFCON. In Morocco is taking on Algeria. I'm sure you might have seen that earlier on, Senegal was taking on Kenya. And Senegal coming out victorious. Play your game, Leo. And it's not the first time, because sometime last year, if you still remember, 2025, in sometime in November, Senegal gave a thrashing to Kenya by 8-0. But namhlanje baqokelele all they needed, and winning that game by 8-0. So kanye sochwa kunguye koza sibalisela kabanzi into ba kwenzeka ndoni kulo game leyo ye Morocco as well as Algeria throughout the show. And what you can definitely look forward to on the second hour, this is now after you and I have crossed the streets of Ithrisam, because in about 8 minutes time, this is of Mani Ithrisam Yetu, these are three songs back to back. You have a listen to them and you let me know into ba APA yako pakatkwezia and what memories come to mind when you hear one, if not all three songs. And then on the second hour, I take a back seat and allow you to play me your favorite songs. Four of your favorite songs. Four ever yena wetu one amhlanje. So stay tuned. It promises to be a great show. And here and there, there's going to be some stories that you and I are going to touch on, because I don't know whether you've seen this, but there was an article I read of umakhulu that gave birth to umzukulwana wakhe. I know, it's confusing.
1: 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Help us give flowers to our true sheroes and celebrate the unsung heroes of 1956 and beyond. 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Nominated Abeja-based unsung female hero, a woman that played a significant part in the struggle in your community, or a woman that continues to shape, lead, and make positive change in the Eastern Cape. Send a 30-second voice note to our WhatsApp line 072-999-8092. Introduce yourself, nominate your hero, state where they are from and what they did or still do for the community. We will get in touch with them to give them their flowers and celebrate them in the Imboko Dorise Women's Celebration on the 29th of August, 2026. TriFM is leading the change and women are shaping a sustainable future. Batinda bafazi watinda Imboko don't like no one else. Radio revamped. Radio unleashed. 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
0: 14 what's the latest when it comes to the game in Morocco as well as Algeria? Brakeza ukrendi mkulu.
2: Food and the right kunjani go.
0: Freshing at insando vunywa tata. What's the latest between Morocco as well as Algeria?
2: Thank you very much. 13:32. Ukungena ke kumdlalo kuyahlasela Morocco, still goalless. Escape bola ke gotsha ke bokisini. Not cleared very well. Kodwa ke chithwa yonke lona ke Algeria. Chithiwe ke Algeria. Bigger crowd in ke for lomdlalo ke namhlanje. There were several empty seats kumdlalo ke oqala that aqala ke lesenekele Morocco ke 1-4 lebetha iKenya scored 3 goals ke in the first half Senegal ke iqala ke Algeria beat Senegal by 2 goals to 0 ke 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Number 18. 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Ibengu Kauta Azraf change game. Kauta Azraf change from the opening game. Ibengu Samraiti. Then some of them are Kumari Etong. Ngetswage. Ukaril Etazemba. Both of them are from Cameroon. Then get Umahara ge Kurama ge wase Sudan ge Yasir Ahmed who is get the VAR wase Sudan naye ge then Enes Kumbi from Zeb from Malawi ge nguye ge oncedisayo pha ke VAR ke namhlanje so that's how the teams get look for namhlanje so far we haven't had a shot in anger eliza kothusa ke ono ozindi ke apho ke this is a key game for both sides yaba ke qala ke Senegal iphumelele ke with the goal to nil 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quarterfinals and then the semifinalists will qualify directly for the World Cup quarterfinalists ke zona ke zawube ke sidibela ke intercontinental playoff ke banyana banyana bayadlala kangomsin Ivory Coast in Casablanca it's a must win game they lose Pela tournament, Pela World Cup, and most probably Pela ge notice to get from Sabin's perspective. Farid Ben Stitin, coach ke Elkalage Algeria, Ibengo Jorge Rodriguez, or coach ke Elkalage Le Morocco, the home team. 17 minutes gone, it is 0-0. Just Carlos Kalage Kalage Coupe, Pagatko Morocco and Algeria at the Mohad, at the Lendo get the Prince Boule Hassan Stadium in Rabat. Back to you, Gamatal.
0: Tango Rodman, later on, yeah?
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0: exactly what I told you. I'm going to play you music that's going to take you to a place in time. It's going to remind you of a couple of places and a couple of faces. It's Sounds of Mario with How Could You, take us exactly to 21 after 10. Let's get into the promised feature, threesome. I'm going to play you three songs back to back for your enjoyment. And then after having enjoyed these three songs, I need you on 086000-2375 or 072-999-8092 to let me know in dogba yeyiphi oyithandayo phakathi kwazo. And also, if there are a couple of memories that come or spring into mind, you're more than welcome to share them. Ungasibhalela na ku TRUFM, which is our Facebook page. But I urge you to not forget the hashtags. It is hashtag threesome, hashtag nightcap.
1: This Women's Month, something extraordinary is happening in Gqeberha. 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
0: It is exactly 23 minutes of Ngwensimbi Yaga 10. Yes, True FM is in partnership with Mbokodo Rise, the 9th edition of the celebration. Apoke iti indokbana, you, my friend, are more than welcome to nominate umntu omaziyo who was obencedisa in the struggle that dates back to 1956. Right? Sakumbula mosamanina. Aye Amacha in the fight of Indaba zeDompas. So now we are looking for iqobokazana that played a direct role in defying uhulumende welaxesha. She needs to be 70 years old, umzali lowo. And how you get to nominate is by sending a 30-second voice note to Apestishini ku 072-999-8092. You introduce yourself and uchaze nalo mntu umnominatayo and the role she played kwi struggle back in the days, and also uba uhlalaphi yena lo mntu ominominatayo. It is as easy as that. So do come through and nominate lo shiro leyo. We want to celebrate lo mntu lowo. It is time for Ithrisam Year 2 and Namhlanje. I've got three songs. We are kicking things off Namhlanje with some sounds coming through from Ulary Gold, A City All That You Are. It's going to be followed by Ubua Williams, A City Alvina. And then Sizo Kokumbela with Utamia, A City Poetry. She's making her way to South Africa. I'm not sure whether she's landed or not yet, but she is going to be in South Africa kulenyanga yaka August. She's coming through to perform. So 086000-2375, 072-999-8092. TRUFM is our Facebook page. And what memories come to mind when you hear one, if not all three songs?
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0: album that is called Steel, and it had the single that is Steel, but I took the fourth song from that. There were 8 tracks, if you still remember, and it dates back to the year 2003. It's Tamia with Poetry, a song that was written by Joshua Nile, and he went on to produce the track alongside a very famous producer called Phantom Beats. And before this one, took you back to the year 1983. From the album Stay With Me, it was Buie Williams with Elvina. Umbonile Mosutamo kanye umalume singing along to that one, yeah? Yeah, that was the plan, to take them to a place and time, remind them of a couple of places as well as faces that they would love to remember or kanye love to forget. And we started things off with some Larry Gold, The City All That You Are. 086000-2375, 072-999-8092. Come through, let me know, out of these three, which one is your favorite? Maybe it was the one by Mr. Williams, Elvina. It's a song that you grew up on, Ewe Yakucha, way before your time. But it's a song that was constantly played around the house, and you got accustomed to it. Ne? I know. Share those memories. And who introduced you to Longo Maleo? And I've got a couple of shout-outs that I need to, you know, send out. A good friend of mine, Umavui, who's a baker out in KwaZwide. She's celebrating her birthday today. So happy birthday, my friend. May you have many more to come. And hopefully spend those with the ones that you held dear to your heart. And I know we are going to turn up Kalangom, so up until Sunday. So I'm excited for Londole. And another special shout out goes out to a new Brighton, Uspoki Bashman. She's tuning in for the very first time on the show. Thank you, my love, for choosing us as your station of choice, as well as me, to end off Usuku Lwakho Langolesine. We see you and highly appreciate you.
1: The future is calling, and it starts with one opportunity. 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Catch us live from Yezo Senior Secondary School in Grabo on the 27th and 28th of July, where over 4,000 learners will be part of the experience. 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Don't miss the conversations, the inspiration, and the opportunities. 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

0: the 21 album from the year 2011. 19th of January was when it was dropped. This is Adele with One and Only. 086000-2375-072-999-8092. TRUFM is our Facebook page. Ngayeteke, ungazibali hashtags zethu. It is hashtag threesome, hashtag nightcap. There's got to be a song that you loved or enjoyed out of the three I played you with threesome year two. In case you might have forgotten, I played you sounds of Ubuwill Williams, SCT Elvina. And there was also Tamia with Poetry. And there was Ulleri Gold that we started with, SCT All That You Are. Come through, let me know. Where's Zimbini Bendukdalela Zona? Yeyiphi le wena ophuma nayo? Uchazwa yeyiphi?
1: Hashtag threesome, hashtag nightcap. Ola Young.
0: Shocking.
1: Song number two.
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0: 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So Siba so Duga yena uti. Good evening, sir. I choose song number one. And Usbambe is a claim Jonas Ku 102.9. 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Umizane no maganjane and you two a Motherwell. 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Ugqetywa Charlie elusikisiki esihanyeni uthi Tamia with Poetry. A new rest esiphunzane kugompo uthi kuhle Grootboom nizithandela leyo yokuqala nina. A flex staff, a spark any location. Okay, Carlos Bese Simbambile on the voice notes. Samkelo semifinal. Uti nukumamele kwa 17 mtanzane. Uti tina apa standa uTamia with Poetry. With Poetry, sorry. And also aviwe dami naye ekukompo uti naye batanda yona. Which one is yours? Come through. 086000-2375-072-999-8092. Kwenzeka ndoni phakathi kweMorocco as well as iAlgeria kula Women's Afcon.
2: 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Nominated Mabeja-based unsung female hero, a woman that played a significant part in the struggle in your community, or a woman that continues to shape, lead, and make positive change in the Eastern Cape. Send a 30-second voice note to our WhatsApp line, 072-999-8092. 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We will get in touch with them to give them their flowers and celebrate them in the Imboko Dorise Women's Celebration on the 29th of August, 2026. 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Batinda Bafazi watinda Imboko don't like no one else.
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0: Isibozo bokubizuzu phambi kwensimbi yaka 11 masikhaleze siwelele ngakukhanyiso tshwako sivinto ba what's the latest when it comes to Morocco as well as Algeria because rumor has it is half time kwelo cala Mr. Tshwako inyanle.
4: Yes, indeed, the rumor is confirmed true. It is half time. Morocco ne Algeria ke it is a group A game. Group A game ke nemba the score for macala. I think they split down the middle position 50-50. There's four shots, none on target for Morocco. The two shots, one on target, and the team wanted that from Algeria. Look at the passes, 173 as Morocco 183 as Algeria. So it find that ba ngumdlalo nje apho amadlali lamaqala kabambele khona ke kahle kakhulu ke five yellow cards that will tell you ba umdlalo lona ke has been an extremely physical one. That being said, but that being said ke lamaqala ke when it comes to umba ke odibans bola ke nomnatha ke they have been caught short on both ends. But it is a very spicy North African tabs. But probably a draw will do Lamakala both good. A win will probably qualify one of the whoever wins because Kumbulege but they won quite handsomely Kalabukalagi Morocco beat El Kalage Ele Kenya by 4-0. Yabe Algeria Nagibiata, El Kalagi Elige Le Senegal by 2-0. Senegal Pelabogi earlier today, Betage El Kalage Ele Kenya by 4-0. So this group still wide open and game can be what to transpire up again. A result for either team would open the group wider open for Skumulaba and Algeria have Kenya, probably the easiest game of the group, and then Morocco have Senegal, Kumkalabo, Kabela. But half time get Kumkaloge, Morocco again, Algeria at the Prince Mule El Hassan Stadium in Rabat. It is a nil-nil.
0: Tango game, Kuluam, so Bonana a little later on the other side of 11.
4: Shogam, bra.
0: Kain Sochwaku covering the game between Morocco as well as Algeria.
5: Hashtag #chairperson to some Ola Mayor, Ola Sotolopo, Ola Sasas of Pula Pula, Mayama Sasas, Amandi, Ambano Alvin, Alvi. Love you, you. My long one does any girl from Belt and now with Tango.
0: Tango Tazay, 072 999 8092. 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

0: Kwamkelekile Truza, isitofu siku 6 like no one else.
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0: Kanye, exactly what you need after the kind of Thursday that you just had. It is Sounds of Afro Traction. Besitting Imtolile. Berita came through before this one. Besitting Uwewedwa. You've had a very hectic day, namhlanje. Little reports before month end. There's a lot of paperwork. And hey, ingqondo ibixinene. 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Ooh, yes. 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I just need, you know, inyanga away from everything. 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Is that fair? Alrighty then. Now remember, ndikudlalele ingoma ezintathu earlier on kwi threesome yethu. Now I want to find out from wena into ba, which of those three is your favorite?
1: Was a Duluba.
0: Sure, Brad Zane.
1: Ah, man, can't be back up, Hugh Williams. On Kumbus of Dala, back in the 90s. Some gomes on a bonnie, so Duluba.
0: Eh, my short.
1: Yo, on Kumbus of Dala, never a cool young one myself, but I'll now. Yeah, can't be back away.
0: It's Elvina. 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
0: Sure, yeah.
3: King me. Song number 2. Yeah.
0: Ucho kanje.
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4: Ay, Yaris. Hashtag to some.
0: Sure, King.
4: Yo, Yaris. When the gentleman says, the late mother of my two beautiful daughters, bruh.
0: How much what?
4: Oh, and she, ayo.
0: Hey.
4: Supplenum chato.
0: See?
4: Oh, really, and she and dead.
0: Oh, yeah, I'm
4: sorry. I so wish I can tell her that I need her today.
0: Oh, my God.
4: Yo, good. She has brought back memories. This is MC. Up in Eastern Cape, good. Thank you.
0: Nxesi MC mhlobo wam man. 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
0: ngakubulela namkhuluwa. Thank you for the kind words, man. I do this thing for you and it's always great and nice and makes me all fuzzy and warm inside and kuva uthetha ngolhlobo ndibe ndiyenzele wena. Thank you very much to everyone also that came through letting us know about Tande AP and the memories that come with the song.

0: name because of his songwriting ability. It is Shefa Shimere Smith, affectionately known to you and I as Uneo. So the story behind El Gamalake is that wayengenayo imali yobhatalela studio time. So wayedla ngokuncazelwa with studio time. So kuzawuthiwa, we have an hour, let's write some songs and put them in beats. And because he could write quickly, uthi he used to be able to write 25 songs in an hour. Now uthi andithi ndandi writer okanye ndandibhala I hits. All I said was I used to be able to write about 25 songs in an hour. And one of the producers said, hey, mfethu lento uyenza ingathi, you kind of remind me of Uneo from The Matrix. And that's how he got igama lakhe lika Neo. But he was like, I don't want abantu to think of that Neo xa becinga ngam. So he changed the spelling. Yangu N-E-Y-O instead of N-E-O. And that's how Uneo was born. It's called Go On Girl. Welcome to the second hour of the show. I'm excited for this one because in about 8 minutes' time, Dizautata a back seat and allow you to play me four of your favorite songs. I'm always excited to hear what you guys are playing in the comfort of your homes, emotweni, oganye, when you are doing the dishes, where's the earpods, ezo. I'm always excited to hear and see what your playlist looks like. So nzayinikela kuwe ke I playlist yethu kulena ihour. You get to pick four of your favorite songs and I'll play them. U forever yena wethu uwanamhlanje. And kwinduku yethu esemgqubeni, that one song that I save for the right moment. I've got a song apa that I'm saving from Ufantasia that I'm certain indokuba you will definitely enjoy. So that is also coming through on this hour. Earlier on, I talked about umakhulu that gave birth to umzukulwana wakhe. And I'm sure you are wondering, ndoba yenzeka kanjani.
1: 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Help us give flowers to our true sheroes and celebrate the unsung heroes of 1956 and beyond. 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Nominated Mabeja-based unsung female hero, a woman that played a significant part in the struggle in your community, or a woman that continues to shape, lead, and make positive change in the Eastern Cape. Send a 30-second voice note to our WhatsApp line, 072-999-8092. 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We will get in touch with them to give them their flowers and celebrate them in the Imboko Do Rise Women's Celebration on the 29th of August, 2026. 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Watinda bafazi, watinda Imboko, don't like no one else. Uhleli with the cutest thing in Africa. He does nighttime radio like no one else.
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0: 14 after 11. So about 5 years ago, ne, out in Chicago, Lockwood, a lady that was 35 at the time, alongside umyeni wakhe Aaron, they've been trying to have a baby for the longest of time. But kungenzeki, right? And bezibuza into baza kwenza kanjani, baza kwenza. And this took a toll on Lockwood, because emotionally wayengekho right. Imagine 4 failed embryo transfers and 3 miscarriages later when ungafilisha kanjani, you know. And imagine having to watch umntanakho go through all of that. Yaiv, now what umama ka Lockwood did after having witnessed umntanakhe going through all of this, Julie was like, you know what? I am not having this anymore. Ndicela ukukhapha uye kwezi appointments zakho kwezi fertility clinics. Baphinda baya kwaphinda kwajongwa kwafumanisa into yoba, hey, still again, there are 50-50 chances. In fact, there are 60-40 chances zoba you might not have a baby. And then that's when Julie decided into yoba, you know what? Why kunga injectwa isperm skamkwenyana apa kum? And then mna ndiza kunigcinela lo mntana. faka gqirha iqanda lentombi yam kum fake ispam skam kwenyana kum siqhekeze lamaqanda and I will keep okanye I will bear umzukulwana wam and that's what the doctor did and guess what 5 years later Brianna Lockwood as well as Aaron Lockwood have a daughter that they named Ubria. Yeah. Ubria walala esibelekweni sika makhulu wakhe. Now I don't know what to make of this. I really don't. As a science ngenye ixesha guys, it will confuse us. Okanye mandithi it will confuse me. Because what is Ubria now to guys to uJuli umzukulwana okanye intombi yakhe and also what is Ubriana to Mrs. Lockwood intombi yakhe okanye ngudadu wakhe I still can't wrap my head around this. And I constantly say, you know what? Yes, it's science, guys. Yes, it's science. Let me too. It's 17 after 11. Still coming through. 4 FIN and Okanye Sochwako.

0: The debate still continues. When you Google this song or research about this song, sometimes you'll find that kubhalwa into bayeka Beyonce, and sometimes you'll find into bayeka Destiny's Child. But the one voice that we hear is definitely eka Beyonce. And there are vocals that come through, and I wonder, you know, but could it be the other two members? I don't know. But it's written Beyonce, Dangerously in Love 2. Taking us exactly to 22 minutes after 11. Let's cross over to Kainso Chuago, see if you know about what's the latest when it comes to Mdlalo Morocco and Algeria. And then we get into Uforever and Away to Wanamhlanje.
1: This Women's Month, something extraordinary is happening in Gqeberha. 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
2: 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Sela ungafiki with younger Mayor Jata like no one else.
0: 23 mizuzu emvekwensimbi yaka 11 must cross to Kainso Chuago, see if you know what's the latest with Morocco and Algeria. Takeza.
3: Tango Matala, 26 minutes left. Kusikangatazike speeding kwalo mdlalo kuyo group A phakathi kwa Morocco and Algeria at the Moulay El Hassan Stadium. And Rapat still get Mbandis, Kova, Matala, no clear-cut opportunities. Actually, one yellow card was issued to El Kalage, El Morocco. Not two, as initially said, it was Hanane El Hajj, the captain, for the 17th minute. But then there were two for El Kalage, El Kalage, Le Algeria, Inez Belumon, no Ikram Ajabi. Those are the two tackles are still coming in thick and fast. One would hope that there were more goal scoring opportunities than tackles. However, though, it is a Maghreb derby. These are countries that do not get along for. Is this a person needs as a Zuangabo? You know, in countries maybe Arab, they may be majority Muslim, but in Lagazaboga is the needs. But the one good thing is that one agabaladil give up for me for the Nagum Kalo, which is a bit different for Geminya Gimichalo. However, though, you realize that the women's football still has a bit of a struggle with Upumanagan Ikrima Chab, because Upuma is working there for club Ikrima Chab. She's on a yellow card, so it does make sense. But how is Aku Chokyongogu again? I get Uputaleb for Akjabi. So it is one of those struggles because some of these games are being played in front of seats instead of people. However, though, one needs to remember that in Morocco for the past three AFCONs have been happy to host, and unfortunately other countries have not been able to put the hand up. As far as I'm coming, 2028 there could be a new host, because Morocco Ichilo with preparations for the 2030 World Cup one of this stadium will be one of the expected host grounds. Jemage, it will be a majority co-hosted tournament that is get the 2030 World Cup. With Spain will be one of the co-hosts, will be the defending champions. 66 minutes gone. With Kungata, it's been where Women's African Cup of Nations, CAF Women's African Cup of Nations. Galom Kalogis was the principal at Hassan Stadium. Rabat, as El Kalage, Algeria have got a free kick. I've got a free kick. Yep, it is goalless. Get Pagatola Makala in Rabat. That's Trigger Matal.
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0: It is for everyone Ngundombe Nosithuko Mathebe. Uthi meya ndicela undlalele wethu. Uasha is City Separated, Boys to Men with Color of Love, Your Side of the Bed by Utre Songs, and then Ukukumbele with Utamia, A City There's a Stranger in My House. 26 after 3, after 11, 086000-2375, 072-999-8092, TRUFM is our Facebook page. Ingabuva AP wena kule 4 if you want Ngundombe Nosithuko. And also, can we trust her with our playlist in the future?

0: 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You must lie. And I am always, always, always listening to Yanga on True FM. 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
2: Oh, tell me about yourself, okay, and I get weird to take and so the Ayaka on the Dika. To Tumele Limal and Dizok Bones Banjan Gubanina. Oh, what's your favorite color? 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The Nicky Mali lays out Tatin Bacon Tower. We need to move out on us and as soon as Tatas and send out. 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

0: is Tamia, Stranger in My House. Trey Songz with Your Side of the Bed. Boys to Men with Color of Love. Started with some Usher, A City Separated. These were selections that were made by Intombi and Estuko. Mabtebe. It is for everyone, Guye. Icekwa ngokuleli nawe. You need to let me know. Indokuba kulefo iviwa nguNtombi neStuko Mathebe. Ingabe wena uva AP. And also, going forward, can we really trust uMathebe with the playlist yetu?
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0: It is now time for Indugu Yam Esemqhubeni. For the past 2 hours, there's a song that I've been saving just for the perfect moment. And because you were singing along very hard to Ezingoma, that gonna, hey, turning I didn't libele lebandi akwazi udlala umculo. And now, ndiphethwe ngulo mona lowo into ba ingathi uyandilibala into ba ndiyakwazi udlala umculo. And there's this song I know for a fact. Indokuba idingwa ngumoya wakho. Your soul needs this song. You don't know you need it, but your soul definitely does, and it will identify with lengoma as soon as the first note hits. Don't be shy to sing along. And ungabi nantloni zonyusa ivolume. Abamelwane bakho will definitely understand xa ubacacisela thereafter. Indoba mamela kaloku. Le ilanduku isemgqubeni. Umeya sibole kayona. Ila ngoma ingadingwa nandim, idingwa ngumoya wam. Umeya ukhethe usitywatyusha ngolu hlobo this evening. Told you that your soul needed it. Ukuxelele ndathi umoya wakho uyayidinga lena. It's Fantasia with When I See You. Don't be shy to sing along. I know you know the lyrics. New solo volume.

0: She rose to prominence when she won American Idols, the third season, and she was up against Diana DeGamo, if you still remember, the finalists. And she won by approximately 1.3 million votes, making it the highest recorded vote total in the show's history. It's called When I See You Smile. And I knew, you know, Lena will put a smile on your face.
1: 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Catch us live from Yezo Senior Secondary School in Grabo on the 27th and 28th of July, where over 4,000 learners will be part of the experience. 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Don't miss the conversations, the inspiration, and the opportunities. Tune in to True FM to hear myself, Zizi Pozipsmpopoma, live from the Career Festival from 27th to 31st of July. The future starts here like no one else.
2: 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Nominated Mabeha-based unsung female hero, a woman that played a significant part in the struggle in your community, or a woman that continues to shape, lead, and make positive change in the Eastern Cape. 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We will get in touch with them to give them their flowers and celebrate them in the Impokodo Rise Women's Celebration on the 29th of August, 2026. 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Batinda Bafazi, Watinda Impokodo, like no one else.
3: You're always on my mind. Hey, Matot. When I see you, oh, Matot. Things on you, Meza, Meza, oh, I pamba, nagi lengo. Go. Hey, ay, ay, ay, taps, ay, ay, tana lengo. I want to watch on up. Go.
0: Oh, Tapsi, where are you? It is exactly 9 minutes before Begandintsibeka midnight. Before I leave, let's cross over to Kaiso Chwagusivi. But what's the latest when it comes to Morocco up against Algeria? And then I'll take your voice notes as well as some of your comments for Eva Yena. And I've got a song that I want to play for you. And it's a Qhibezelangayo eKalema. But for now, Mr. Chwagu, what's the latest, Mkulu?
4: Thank you very much, Mr. Jaka. Sheke Mrs. Mithatu, Glomkaloge. We group a pakati ko Morocco again Algeria 1-0 phambili ke qala ke le al Morocco ke bakhona ke through ball through pass ifakwe ngu Kaufra Kauta Ashraf yafika ke kusana msudi ke treba kahle ibhola dibanza nomnatha pass ke u Chloe Ngazi yabe ngena ibhola ke yangena ke lo hlobo ke mnatheni it was the first clear cut opportunity sethanga kunalinyi thuba it goes wide but Paganza is like offside. There was 5 minutes added by Amakota Gomjalo. Is it quite as again? And I'm Kanji for a game that has had several stoppages for fouls and clashes. It comes across as surprising. Ubage El Koshagalong as well, Ninzanga. But there was a chance that Okauta Azraf should have buried. But that being said, she hasn't. But what this result means from a group perspective, as things stand, that is because Zeni is not going to get in the remaining 2 minutes. In that, Mamkame in the corner, Morocco, Algeria, then it will change the shape of how this group can end. A team that is very happy with this result so far is Senegal, because they'll realize that a win against Morocco, if Algeria doesn't win against Kenya, puts them through to the quarterfinals. So a lot hinges on the next couple, say, minute and 45 seconds. Gijembage, Elkalage, El Algeria, trying to thread passes. Ezaukwazku Fulage is K, good defense, Elkalage, El Morocco. However, though, they've got a nice low block, a nice structured low block that's going. Is Elkalage, Le Morocco. But again, still trying Algeria, but of course Kewes Velayo, so much so that they've turned the ball over. Like we listen like Bola Apo, and that's allowed Morocco to have some sort of a counter. From the right hand side, there is a collision that has required first aid. However, though the players get they're shaking off that small collision. It was a collision necessitated by intervention. Ngazi was trying to get to the ball as quickly as she could. Shigenje around 40 seconds. Chimagungazi ge kupa gela pola kuvulege ekalage le Morocco scored in the 84th minute through Usana Sudi. As ge the crowd is trying to count down the game, knowing full well that a win up for Morocco qualifies them to the quarterfinals as hosts, three-time hosts. Game up here again, I don't think they get Kumbuleba 2022 final they lost to South Africa, 2024 final they lost to Nigeria, so they may consider this to be third time lucky. Also the side of the draw isn't the strongest, because the winner of this group will probably meet the winner of the runner-up of group B, South Africa. That's the game ended. Morocco have qualified for the quarterfinals. They've beaten Algeria by a goal to nil. Sanam Sudi, having received a pass from Kafa Azraf, has scored in the 84th minute. Pela Pela get in the bag, Yalom Galo, one in the ends to Algeria, who then will have to gain a positive result from Mkhalo Aboge against Kenya, and also hope that Morocco will get a clean game in terms of Amangak against Senegal to ensure the passage into the top eight. Kumbulebage head to head will decide as the first tiebreaker. If Kalingana Apo, it then moves to goal difference, goal scored, goals conceded, then the drawing of lots. But at the Moulay Hassa Stadium in Rabat, it is Morocco 1, Algeria 0. Thank you, Matan.
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0: For everyone, Mateba Wenuva Abe.
3: Yo, my younger. Oh, Mateba, aye. Bomba, I'm straight. Playlist, aye, guys, aye. Tamiya Nakanja, Stranger in My House. So, hey, things are good. Welcome, Mateba.
0: What's up, guys?
3: Go, Pio.
0: Jango, Pio. Mfundo, utinimkuluwa. Ema Povi.
5: Yes, a young us.
0: Shocking.
5: Ay.
0: No one funny.
5: Tamiya and Divau Tamiya.
0: Sure.
5: Divau Tamiya, the young us. Mfundo's bra aba a pofol, abagago.
0: Sure, Dramfundo.
5: Yo, Tamiya bra. I'm a tebe. And the Bambi fans are called good to come.
0: See,
5: for thank you.
0: Bonga tina, umizana, no maganjani, uti 10 out of 10. So, Usher with Separated, no yam yam uzitandile yona. However, ingelengele out in it to say extension, utu uzitandile Color of Love by Boys to Men. Ugandige no zolani, ngeza, bagauli, uzitandile I Boys to Men. And who else came through? Let me see, quickly. Umendi out in Komani, uti Color of Love by Boys to Men. Trey Songs, Your Side of the Bed. This is UMC. Uti Maikale Radio Naganjan. Hi, Chwendote. 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
6: Hashtag forever, Yena. Oh, Asha Separated. Pearl Iflix Staff.
0: Thank you, Pearl. And thank you to you for hanging out with me from Monday up until now. And if Bukalus join us, Namsanje, Njengo Spog, she, Waga, Spog, in actual fact, Waga Peshman, we welcome you to the family and thank you for hanging out with us for the past 2 hours. From Elami Kalandi, remember to hustle in silence because your achievements will definitely make enough noise. And I promise you, that in Njengo Magalema, that's going to seal the deal. Izayivala igqobe izozo because mna nawe ngoku ku nightcap sabonana this coming Monday ngo 10 ebusuku until 12. But I will be holding the forte for Zizipo Zips and Bopoma this coming Saturday with Fresh Breakfast between 6 and 9.

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Got some the dress like nurses, they all getting freaky. Ooh. I like it down on a Tuesday, can't wait for the weekend. Ooh. She smashed all the